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1: The Environment Canada forecast for Saskatoon and area. Tonight, a few clouds. Wind northwest gusting to 50 and becoming light early this evening. Low of 12. Tomorrow, sunny, becoming a mix of sun and cloud in the afternoon. Wind becoming northwest at 20 kilometers an hour near noon and into the evening and a high of 27. Tomorrow night, clearing, wind becoming light and a low of 12. For the Prince Albert region, today partly cloudy, 30% chance of showers early this evening, clearing overnight and a low of 9. Tomorrow, sunny, becoming a mix of sun and cloud near noon, risk of a thunderstorm in the afternoon and early evening, wind becoming northwest at 20 kilometers an hour near noon and into the evening and a high of 26. Tomorrow night, becoming clear, wind becoming light and a low of 11. For both regions, Friday, sunny, high 25.
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0: Country 600 CJWW feeling loosey-goosey on a Wednesday night. That is Kelsey Kulick. Cut 'em loose. Turn it on, turn it up, turn me loose. Dwight Yoakam off the top of the hour. I'm Jason Lee. Thanks for hanging out. We're going to turn some legendary country loose on you this hour. Hang on for Tim McGraw, Tracy Lawrence. We got one of the big hits from Ella Langley's Dandelion album. She now has three number one songs off that record. And with that, she's in some pretty good company. Ella Langley on the way shortly. Hang on next for the Zach Brown Band.
1: 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Wasted northern pike. On July 12th, Loon Lake Conservation officers received a report that two northern pike had been left to waste in a disposal bin at the summer RV resort on Minnestiquin Lake, west of Loon Lake. Only parts of the tail fillet had been removed, leaving the rest of the edible meat to waste. It's unlawful to waste any edible meat from a fish that is fit for human consumption. To report this or any other wildlife-related crimes, visit cjwwradio.com.
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0: Country 600 CJWW. That's the second of three number one singles for Ella Langley from her Dandelion album. The others to top the charts from that record, Choosing Texas and her duet with Morgan Wallen, I Can't Love You Anymore. So with that, Dandelion is now the 13th album by a woman or an act with a woman vocalist to produce at least three number ones since the chart launched in 1990. Ella's the first lady to accomplish that since Kelsey Ballerini in 2015-16 with her album The First Time. Songs like Love Me Like You Mean It, Dibs, and Peter Pan. Now the others to accomplish the feat, Dina Carter, Jody Messina, and Wynonna. Shania has two albums that produced at least three country airplay number ones. Carrie Underwood leads with three albums to do that. Be her, Ella Langley. Dirk Bentley in there and the Zac Brown Band. I'm coming back next with Tim McGraw.
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4: The Environment Canada forecast for Saskatoon and area. Tonight, a few clouds. Wind northwest gusting to 50 and becoming light early this evening, low of 12. Tomorrow, sunny, becoming a mix of sun and cloud in the afternoon. Wind becoming northwest at 20 kilometers an hour near noon and into the evening and a high of 27. Tomorrow night, clearing, wind becoming light and a low of 12. For the Prince Albert region, today partly cloudy, 30% chance of showers early this evening, clearing overnight and a low of 9. Tomorrow sunny, becoming a mix of sun and cloud near noon, risk of a thunderstorm in the afternoon and early evening, wind becoming northwest at 20 kilometers an hour near noon and into the evening and a high of 26. Tomorrow night, becoming clear, wind becoming light and a low of 11. For both regions, Friday, sunny, high 25.
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1: I'm Lena Iraki in the Saskatoon Media Group newsroom with your news now. Vehicle stolen from Watrous found in Manitoba. Deal in the works between U.S. and Canada, tariffs on hold. Conservation officers seek public help after rifle reportedly fired near homes south of Pike Lake.
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0: Country 600 CJWW. Driving My Life Away, Eddie Rabbit. He was in the legendary country court today with a big hit from the early 80s, Step by Step, to try to defeat Conway Twitty's tight-fitting jeans. Didn't happen, though. Didn't work. Tight-fitting jeans, too strong, flexed his muscles. 7 wins for Conway Twitty with that song, and now amongst the best there is in country music. In the Country Court Wall of Fame. So as we retire that song, court will be in session tomorrow afternoon at 1 o'clock with 2 new songs. Well, not brand new songs, but two new songs to the court, beginning their own journey en route to 7 wins. So join us tomorrow. Tracy Lawrence is next.
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2: 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On July 12th, Loon Lake Conservation officers received a report that 2 northern pike had been left to waste in a disposal bin at the summer RV resort on Ministiquin Lake, west of Loon Lake. Only parts of the tail fillet had been removed, leaving the rest of the edible meat to waste. It's unlawful to waste any edible meat from a fish that is fit for human consumption. To report this or any other wildlife-related crimes, visit cjwwradio.com.
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0: Country 600 CJWW Alibis. That's 90s country star Tracy Lawrence. Interestingly enough, before Tracy became a country star, he had an incredibly close call that nearly ended his career before it began. Back in 1991, just weeks before his debut album was due to be recorded, Tracy was shot four times while protecting a friend during an attempted robbery in Nashville. He survived. He recovered and remarkably was back working on his album not long afterward. That album, Sticks and Stones, produced his first number one hit with the title track and launched a career that would eventually include a string of chart toppers. Like that one, number one in 1993, Alibis. Justin LaBrash in there. Luke Combs plays next.
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8: The Environment Canada forecast for Saskatoon and area. Tonight, a few clouds. Wind northwest gusting to 50 and becoming light early this evening, low of 12. Tomorrow, sunny, becoming a mix of sun and cloud in the afternoon. Wind becoming northwest at 20 kilometers an hour near noon and into the evening and a high of 27. Tomorrow night, clearing, wind becoming light and a low of 12. For the Prince Albert region, today partly cloudy, 30% chance of showers early this evening, clearing overnight and a low of 9. Tomorrow, sunny, becoming a mix of sun and cloud near noon, risk of a thunderstorm in the afternoon and early evening, wind becoming northwest at 20 kilometers an hour near noon and into the evening and a high of 26. Tomorrow night, becoming clear, wind becoming light and a low of 11. For both regions, Friday, sunny, high 25.
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1: The Environment Canada forecast for Saskatoon and area. Tonight, a few clouds. Wind northwest gusting to 50 and becoming light early this evening. Low of 12. Tomorrow, sunny, becoming a mix of sun and cloud in the afternoon. Wind becoming northwest at 20 kilometers an hour near noon and into the evening and a high of 27. Tomorrow night, clearing, wind becoming light and a low of 12. For the Prince Albert region, today partly cloudy, 30% chance of showers early this evening, clearing overnight and a low of 9. Tomorrow, sunny, becoming a mix of sun and cloud near noon, risk of a thunderstorm in the afternoon and early evening, wind becoming northwest at 20 kilometers an hour near noon and into the evening and a high of 26. Tomorrow night, becoming clear, wind becoming light and a low of 11. For both regions, Friday, sunny, high 25.
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0: 600 CJWW Legendary Country from Clay Walker. Rumor has it and Big and Rich save a horse, ride a cowboy. Hey, thanks for letting us ride along with you tonight. I'm Jason Lee. Some great country music for you this hour. John Party, George Burge, Joe Diffie before we get to 8 o'clock. And a song from an artist that got a stamp of approval by the king himself, George Strait. What artist? We'll tell you the story and play you one from him in just a few minutes. Classic Willie Nelson for you next on CJWW.
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2: He's a ranch hand in a pinch, man. 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'Cause she's a gold digger with a quick trigger. 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
1: Country 600 CJWW. That's the brand new single at Country Radio from Cody Johnson. It's called Horseback. It was Cody Johnson that was given the stamp of approval by George Strait after Cody opened for him at Clemson Stadium earlier this year. Cody says George told him he was doing it right and not to change a thing because he was representing country music, Texas, and cowboys in the right way. Pretty cool coming from King George Strait. Tennille Artson there, Dual Ruin Flowers, and On the Road Again with Willie Nelson. We're back with John Party next.
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6: The Environment Canada forecast for Saskatoon area. Tonight, a few clouds. Wind northwest gusting to 50 and becoming light early this evening. Low of 12. Tomorrow, sunny, becoming a mix of sun and cloud in the afternoon. Wind becoming northwest at 20 kilometers an hour near noon and into the evening and a high of 27. Tomorrow night, clearing, wind becoming light and a low of 12. For the Prince Albert region, today partly cloudy, 30% chance of showers early this evening, clearing overnight and a low of 9. Tomorrow, sunny, becoming a mix of sun and cloud near noon, risk of a thunderstorm in the afternoon and early evening, wind becoming northwest at 20 kilometers an hour near noon and into the evening and a high of 26. Tomorrow night, becoming clear, wind becoming light and a low of 11. For both regions, Friday, sunny, high 25.
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1: I'm Lena Iraqi in the Saskatoon Media Group newsroom with your news now. Vehicle stolen from Watrous found in Manitoba. Deal in the works between U.S. and Canada, tariffs on hold. Conservation officers seek public help after rifle reportedly fired near homes south of Pike Lake.
0: Tell us what's happening in your world. 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

0: Country 600 CJWW. There's the 17-year-old at Appearing Sound, Ontario. One of the young guns in Canadian country music. That is Sully Burrows and Put It On Me. Question is, when Sully Burrows comes to Saskatoon next month for the CCMAs, a lot of the parties are in venues where you got to be 19 years of age to get in the door. So the question is, will Sully Burrows be able to get in and play his songs? I guess if it's his label party, maybe he gets a free pass. What's remarkable about Sully Burrows is he started performing at a very early age and released his very first single when he was just 12 years old. Man, I'll tell you, he's been building his career for a while, and he's only 17. He's doing it the old-fashioned country way, playing live shows and sharing the stage with some of the biggest names in Canadian country music through his teenage years. Great tune from Sully, Put It On Me, and Joe Diffie in there. We're back with Lori Morgan next.
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5: The Environment Canada forecast for Saskatoon and area. Tonight a few clouds, wind northwest gusting to 50 and becoming light early this evening, low of 12. Tomorrow sunny, becoming a mix of sun and cloud in the afternoon, wind becoming northwest at 20 kilometers an hour near noon and into the evening and a high of 27. Tomorrow night, clearing, wind becoming light and a low of 12. For the Prince Albert region, today partly cloudy, 30% chance of showers early this evening, clearing overnight and a low of 9. Tomorrow, sunny, becoming a mix of sun and cloud near noon, risk of a thunderstorm in the afternoon and early evening, wind becoming northwest at 20 kilometers an hour near noon and into the evening and a high of 26. Tomorrow night, becoming clear, wind becoming light and a low of 11. For both regions, Friday, sunny, high 25.
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1: The Environment Canada forecast for Saskatoon and area. Tonight, a few clouds. Wind northwest gusting to 50 and becoming light early this evening. Low of 12. Tomorrow, sunny, becoming a mix of sun and cloud in the afternoon. Wind becoming northwest at 20 kilometers an hour near noon and into the evening and a high of 27. Tomorrow night, clearing, wind becoming light and a low of 12. For the Prince Albert region, today partly cloudy, 30% chance of showers early this evening, clearing overnight and a low of 9. Tomorrow sunny, becoming a mix of sun and cloud near noon, risk of a thunderstorm in the afternoon and early evening, wind becoming northwest at 20 kilometers an hour near noon and into the evening and a high of 26. Tomorrow night, becoming clear, wind becoming light and a low of 11. For both regions, Friday, sunny, high 25.
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0: Country 600 CJWW, never drink it again. How many times have you used that line? I know I have. The idea is good at the time. Or the rec clause for you right there, and Brad Paisley and Ticks. I'm Jason Lee. Coming up for you this hour, Tracy Byrd. We got some Toby Keith lined up for you. Let you know how you can win with the Saskatoon Hilltops. Let you know how you can support Stars and maybe win a dream home in early September. Wouldn't that be nice? All on the way. And the Oak Ridge Boys, next.
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0: Country 600 CJWW, the legendary Michelle Wright and the Rhythm of Romance. Carter Faith in there, Betty and the Oak Ridge Boys with a classic, and Bobby Sue. The nominees came out for the MTV Music Awards September 27th in Los Angeles. And among those vying in the Best Country category, Ella Langley, Lainey Wilson, Stella Lefty, Tucker Wetmore, and Luke Combs. Along with that, Ella, Stella, Morgan Wallen, and Shaboozy also have nods in other categories. Taylor Swift was the second biggest nominee with 9 nods, right behind Madonna. Again, the MTV Music Awards September 27th in L.A. Lainey Wilson's latest Phone Keys Wallet next on CJWW.
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14: The Environment Canada forecast for Saskatoon and area. Tonight, a few clouds. Wind northwest gusting to 50 and becoming light early this evening. Low of 12. Tomorrow, sunny, becoming a mix of sun and cloud in the afternoon. Wind becoming northwest at 20 kilometers an hour near noon and into the evening and a high of 27. Tomorrow night, clearing, wind becoming light and a low of 12. For the Prince Albert region, today partly cloudy, 30% chance of showers early this evening, clearing overnight and a low of 9. Tomorrow sunny, becoming a mix of sun and cloud near noon, risk of a thunderstorm in the afternoon and early evening, wind becoming northwest at 20 kilometers an hour near noon and into the evening and a high of 26. Tomorrow night, becoming clear, wind becoming light and a low of 11. For both regions, Friday, sunny, high 25.
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1: Well, I know it said you've had time to think about it. Looks like to me you're feeling kind of crowded.

1-800-CJWW, legendary country from Colin Ray and Little Red Rodeo. Colin will be on hand at the Grand Ole Opry House in Nashville on November 9th for a tribute concert as they honor Ray Stevens that night. Gretchen Wilson, Mark Chestnut, a couple of other artists that will be on hand for the tribute concert.

0: Country 600 CJWW, Dean Brody, a man without a woman, Tracy Byrd in there, and the Drinking Bone. Here we are on a Wednesday evening. Don't forget the last chance to grab a ticket in the Stars Saskatchewan Lottery is 11:59 p.m. on Friday, in just a couple of days. So you need your ticket before then, and the draws happen in early September. I believe all the final draws happen September the 3rd, but more importantly, the deadline is Friday night at midnight, and they are giving away not one, but two dream homes. One fully furnished home in the Saskatoon area in Greenbrier Estates. The other is in White City around Regina. 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

0: Country 600 CJWW Saskatoon. It's Brad Johnner. You can't beat an original. And Toby Keith, wish I didn't know now. Coming up on Sunday, the Saskatoon Hilltops are going to try to rebound from a weekend loss to the Edmonton Wildcats. Calgary Colts roll into Saskatoon to SMF Field to take on the Toppers this Sunday at 1 o'clock. And CJWW has given you a chance to win a free oil change from OK Tire. 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
9: The Environment Canada forecast for Saskatoon and area. Tonight, a few clouds. Wind northwest gusting to 50 and becoming light early this evening, low of 12. Tomorrow, sunny, becoming a mix of sun and cloud in the afternoon. Wind becoming northwest at 20 kilometers an hour near noon and into the evening and a high of 27. Tomorrow night, clearing, wind becoming light and a low of 12. For the Prince Albert region, today partly cloudy, 30% chance of showers early this evening, clearing overnight and a low of 9. Tomorrow, sunny, becoming a mix of sun and cloud near noon, risk of a thunderstorm in the afternoon and early evening, wind becoming northwest at 20 kilometers an hour near noon and into the evening and a high of 26. Tomorrow night, becoming clear, wind becoming light and a low of 11. For both regions, Friday, sunny, high 25.
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1: The Environment Canada forecast for Saskatoon and area. Tonight, a few clouds. Wind northwest gusting to 50 and becoming light early this evening, low of 12. Tomorrow, sunny, becoming a mix of sun and cloud in the afternoon. Wind becoming northwest at 20 kilometers an hour near noon and into the evening and a high of 27. Tomorrow night, clearing, wind becoming light and a low of 12. For the Prince Albert region, today, partly cloudy, 30% chance of showers early this evening, clearing overnight and a low of 9. Tomorrow, sunny, becoming a mix of sun and cloud near noon, risk of a thunderstorm in the afternoon and early evening, wind becoming northwest at 20 kilometers an hour near noon and into the evening and a high of 26. Tomorrow night, becoming clear, wind becoming light and a low of 11. For both regions, Friday, sunny, high 25.
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0: Country 600 CJWW, Johnny Walker. Back to me. That is Josh Stumpf and legendary country from Patti Loveless. She drew a broken heart. It's after 9. I'm Jason Lee. Hey, thanks for letting us tag along. Hopefully you're enjoying the music tonight. We got more of that great country music rolling your way this hour. Waylon Jennings, Tracy Lawrence, Jason Aldean. And for those farmers getting ready to head into the field to begin harvest, how about us bringing you lunch with the meal in the field, along with Vantage Ag. More on that contest here shortly. The latest from Kenny Chesney plays next.
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0: 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There's one from Brett Kissel and Airwaves, and the latest from Kenny Chesney and Carry On. 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
14: The Environment Canada forecast for Saskatoon and area. Tonight, a few clouds. Wind northwest gusting to 50 and becoming light early this evening. Low of 12. Tomorrow, sunny, becoming a mix of sun and cloud in the afternoon. Wind becoming northwest at 20 kilometers an hour near noon and into the evening and a high of 27. Tomorrow night, clearing, wind becoming light and a low of 12. For the Prince Albert region, today partly cloudy. 30% chance of showers early this evening. Clearing overnight and a low of 9. Tomorrow, sunny, becoming a mix of sun and cloud near noon, risk of a thunderstorm in the afternoon and early evening, wind becoming northwest at 20 kilometers an hour near noon and into the evening, and a high of 26. Tomorrow night, becoming clear, wind becoming light and a low of 11. For both regions, Friday, sunny, high 25.
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WW, Tim McGraw, Live Like You Were Dying, and Tyler Joe Miller, Under the Influence. Well, according to a new survey, people in their 40s and 50s are twice as likely as people in their 20s to have an affair while on vacation. And I think I know why. It's because they're, you know, they're looking around at other people more and looking at their phones less. Right? Makes sense, doesn't it? The Dukes of Hazzard. Here's Waylon. Just

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0: 833-600 CJWW Braden King. We got beer. Tracy Lawrence in there. Riley Green, Think Is You Drunk, and Waylon Jennings in the Dukes of Hazzard. That's going to wrap up my time for you. All Night Country plays until the Moo Crew wakes you up from Candle Lake tomorrow morning, bright and early at 6 o'clock, and another chance to win with the Asian Garden Restaurant. We're going to have a new theme for your fortune cookie message. Ben will reveal that tomorrow morning. And then, of course, lots of fun. I'll be in tomorrow afternoon, and I'm working on it. The voice, I mean, you know, it was terrible yesterday. It's not great today, but it is better. Hopefully, I take a step forward, and it's back to normal tomorrow. That's my wish. That's my hope. We'll see what happens. We got a few hours to recover. In the meantime, we'll talk to you soon. Enjoy the rest of your night. Jason Aldean, Don't Tell on Me. It's next on CJWW Saskatoon.
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1: The Environment Canada forecast for Saskatoon and area. Tonight, a few clouds. Wind northwest gusting to 50 and becoming light early this evening. Low of 12. Tomorrow, sunny, becoming a mix of sun and cloud in the afternoon. Wind becoming northwest at 20 kilometers an hour near noon and into the evening and a high of 27. Tomorrow night, clearing, wind becoming light and a low of 12. For the Prince Albert region, today partly cloudy, 30% chance of showers early this evening, clearing overnight and a low of 9. Tomorrow, sunny, becoming a mix of sun and cloud near noon, risk of a thunderstorm in the afternoon and early evening, wind becoming northwest at 20 kilometers an hour near noon and into the evening and a high of 26. Tomorrow night, becoming clear, wind becoming light and a low of 11. For both regions, Friday, sunny, high 25.
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4: The Environment Canada forecast for Saskatoon and area. Tonight, a few clouds. Wind northwest gusting to 50 and becoming light early this evening, low of 12. Tomorrow, sunny, becoming a mix of sun and cloud in the afternoon. Wind

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5: The Environment Canada forecast for Saskatoon and area. Tonight, a few clouds. Wind northwest gusting to 50 and becoming light early this evening. Low of 12. Tomorrow, sunny, becoming a mix of sun and cloud in the afternoon, wind becoming northwest at 20 kilometers an hour near noon and into the evening and a high of 27. Tomorrow night, clearing, wind becoming light and a low of 12. For the Prince Albert region, today, partly cloudy, 30% chance of showers early this evening, clearing overnight and a low of 9. Tomorrow, sunny, becoming a mix of sun and cloud near noon, risk of a thunderstorm in the afternoon and early evening, wind becoming northwest at 20 kilometers an hour near noon and into the evening and a high of 26. Tomorrow night, becoming clear, wind becoming light and a low of 11. For both regions, Friday, sunny, high 25.
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7: The Environment Canada forecast for Saskatoon and area. Tonight, a few clouds. Wind northwest gusting to 50 and becoming light early this evening, low of 12. Tomorrow, sunny, becoming a mix of sun and cloud in the afternoon, wind becoming northwest at 20 kilometers an hour near noon and into the evening and a high of 27. Tomorrow night, clearing, wind becoming light and a low of 12. For the Prince Albert region, today, partly cloudy, 30% chance of showers early this evening, clearing overnight and a low of 9. Tomorrow, sunny, becoming a mix of sun and cloud near noon, risk of a thunderstorm in the afternoon and early evening, wind becoming northwest at 20 kilometers an hour near noon and into the evening and a high of 26. Tomorrow night, becoming clear, wind becoming light and a low of 11. For both regions, Friday, sunny, high 25.
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2: Army Canada forecast for Saskatoon and area. Tonight, a few clouds. Wind northwest gusting to 50 and becoming light early this evening. Low of 12. Tomorrow, sunny, becoming a mix of sun and cloud in the afternoon. Wind becoming northwest at 20 kilometers an hour near noon and into the evening and a high of 27. Tomorrow night, clearing, wind becoming light and a low of 12. For the Prince Albert region, today, partly cloudy. 30% chance of showers early this evening, clearing overnight and a low of 9. Tomorrow, sunny, becoming a mix of sun and cloud near noon, risk of a thunderstorm in the afternoon and early evening, wind becoming northwest at 20 kilometers an hour near noon and into the evening and a high of 26. Tomorrow night, becoming clear, wind becoming light and a low of 11. For both regions, Friday, sunny, high 25.
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3: The Environment Canada forecast for Saskatoon and area. Tonight, a few clouds. Wind northwest gusting to 50 and becoming light early this evening. Low of 12. Tomorrow, sunny, becoming a mix of sun and cloud in the afternoon. Wind becoming northwest at 20 kilometers an hour near noon and into the evening and a high of 27. Tomorrow night, clearing, wind becoming light and a low of 12. For the Prince Albert region, today partly cloudy, 30% chance of showers early this evening, clearing overnight and a low of 9. Tomorrow sunny, becoming a mix of sun and cloud near noon, risk of a thunderstorm in the afternoon and early evening, wind becoming northwest at 20 kilometers an hour near noon and into the evening and a high of 26. Tomorrow night, becoming clear, wind becoming light and a low of 11. For both regions, Friday, sunny, high 25.
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12: The Environment Canada forecast for Saskatoon and area. Tonight, a few clouds. Wind northwest gusting to 50 and becoming light early this evening, low of 12. Tomorrow, sunny, becoming a mix of sun and cloud in the afternoon, wind becoming northwest at 20 kilometers an hour near noon and into the evening and a high of 27. Tomorrow night, clearing, wind becoming light and a low of 12. For the Prince Albert region, today partly cloudy, 30% chance of showers early this evening, clearing overnight and a low of 9. Tomorrow, sunny, becoming a mix of sun and cloud near noon, risk of a thunderstorm in the afternoon and early evening, wind becoming northwest at 20 kilometers an hour near noon and into the evening and a high of 26. Tomorrow night, becoming clear, wind becoming light and a low of 11. For both regions, Friday, sunny, high 25.
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4: Hey there. It's Derek Chesney here with the Saskatoon Crime Stoppers. This week on Crime Stoppers Unmasked, we're asking for the public's help on identifying numerous suspects involved in two break-and-enter incidents in the city's south end. These two incidents took place on July 23rd and July 29th of 2026 in the early morning hours at a restaurant in the 3000 block of Preston Avenue South. On both occasions, the suspect gained access to the restaurant by prying open the rear door. On July 23rd, the suspects took a large safe which contained $31,000. On the second incident a few days later, the suspects got away with the cash register with $700 in cash. At both incidents, the suspects' faces were covered and appeared to leave in different directions after exiting the building. Photos and video of the suspects from both incidents can be seen on our Instagram and our Facebook pages. Do you have information about this crime or who is responsible? 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We pay cash rewards of up to $2,000 for information that leads to an arrest. Tips are completely anonymous. We don't want your name. We just want your assistance. Saskatoon Crime Stoppers. Do your part to stop crime in our community.
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13: CJWW Environment Canada weather forecast for the Saskatoon area Thursday. Sunshine in the morning. Mix of sun and cloud for the afternoon. High of 27. Clearing Thursday evening. Light wind, low 12 degrees, sunny and 25 on Friday. For the Prince Albert region, Thursday, sunshine becoming a mix of sun and cloud for the afternoon. Risk of an afternoon thunderstorm, high 26. Partly cloudy Thursday evening with a risk of an early evening thunderstorm. Eventually clearing up and a low 11, and then sunshine for Friday with a high of 25. For weather where you are anytime, go to CJWWradio.com.
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0: 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It's All Night Country. 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
8: CJWW Environment Canada weather forecast for the Saskatoon area Thursday. Sunshine in the morning, mix of sun and cloud for the afternoon, high of 27. Clearing Thursday evening, light wind, low 12 degrees, sunny and 25 on Friday. For the Prince Albert region Thursday, sunshine becoming a mix of sun and cloud for the afternoon, risk of an afternoon thunderstorm, high 26. Partly cloudy Thursday evening with a risk of an early evening thunderstorm, eventually clearing up and a low 11, and then sunshine for Friday with a high of 25. For weather where you are anytime, go to cjwwradio.com.
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It's that legendary new song scent. 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
5: CJWW Environment Canada weather forecast for the Saskatoon area Thursday. Sunshine in the morning, mix of sun and cloud for the afternoon, high of 27. Clearing Thursday evening, light wind, low 12 degrees, sunny and 25 on Friday. For the Prince Albert region Thursday, sunshine becoming a mix of sun and cloud for the afternoon, risk of an afternoon thunderstorm, high 26. Partly cloudy Thursday evening with a risk of an early evening thunderstorm, eventually clearing up and a low 11, and then sunshine for Friday with a high of 25. For weather where you are anytime, go to cjwwradio.com.
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4: CJWW Environment Canada weather forecast for the Saskatoon area Thursday. Sunshine in the morning, mix of sun and cloud for the afternoon, high of 27, clearing Thursday evening. Light wind, low 12 degrees, sunny and 25 on Friday. For the Prince Albert region, Thursday, sunshine becoming a mix of sun and cloud for the afternoon. Risk of an afternoon thunderstorm, high 26. Partly cloudy Thursday evening with a risk of an early evening thunderstorm. Eventually clearing up and a low 11, and then sunshine for Friday with a high of 25. For weather where you are anytime, go to CJWWRadio.com.
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7: CJWW Environment Canada weather forecast for the Saskatoon area Thursday. Sunshine in the morning, mix of sun and cloud for the afternoon, high of 27. Clearing Thursday evening, light wind, low 12 degrees, sunny and 25 on Friday. For the Prince Albert region Thursday, sunshine becoming a mix of sun and cloud for the afternoon, risk of an afternoon thunderstorm, high 26. Partly cloudy Thursday evening with a risk of an early evening thunderstorm, eventually clearing up and a low 11, and then sunshine for Friday with a high of 25. For weather where you are anytime, go to CJWWradio.com.
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1: CJWW Environment Canada weather forecast for the Saskatoon area Thursday. Sunshine in the morning, mix of sun and cloud for the afternoon, high of 27, clearing Thursday evening, light wind, low 12 degrees, sunny and 25 on Friday. For the Prince Albert region, Thursday, sunshine becoming a mix of sun and cloud for the afternoon, risk of an afternoon thunderstorm, high 26. Partly cloudy Thursday evening with a risk of an early evening thunderstorm, eventually clearing up and a low 11, and then sunshine for Friday with a high of 25. For weather where you are anytime, go to cjwwradio.com.
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6: CJWW Environment Canada weather forecast for the Saskatoon area Thursday. Sunshine in the morning, mix of sun and cloud for the afternoon, high of 27. Clearing Thursday evening, light wind, low 12 degrees, sunny and 25 on Friday. For the Prince Albert region Thursday, sunshine becoming a mix of sun and cloud for the afternoon, risk of an afternoon thunderstorm, high 26. Partly cloudy Thursday evening with a risk of an early evening thunderstorm, eventually clearing up and a low 11, and then sunshine for Friday with a high of 25. For weather where you are anytime, go to CJWWradio.com.
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8: CJWW Environment Canada weather forecast for the Saskatoon area Thursday. Sunshine in the morning, mix of sun and cloud for the afternoon, high of 27. Clearing Thursday evening, light wind, low 12 degrees, sunny and 25 on Friday. For the Prince Albert region Thursday, sunshine becoming a mix of sun and cloud for the afternoon, risk of an afternoon thunderstorm, high 26. Partly cloudy Thursday evening with the risk of an early evening thunderstorm, eventually clearing up and a low 11, and then sunshine for Friday with a high of 25. For weather where you are anytime, go to CJWWradio.com.
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2: CJWW is partnering with Sask Tip and calling on you to help us solve the crime of the month. Wasted northern pike. On July 12th, Loon Lake Conservation officers received a report that two northern pike had been left to waste in a disposal bin at the summer RV resort on Minnestiquin Lake, west of Loon Lake. Only parts of the tail fillet had been removed, leaving the rest of the edible meat to waste. It's unlawful to waste any edible meat from a fish that is fit for human consumption. To report this or any other wildlife-related crimes, visit cjwwradio.com.
3: Hey there, it's Derek Chesney here with the Saskatoon Crime Stoppers. This week on Crime Stoppers Unmasked, we're asking for the public's help in identifying numerous suspects involved in two break and enter incidents in the city's south end. These two incidents took place on July 23rd and July 29th of 2026 in the early morning hours at a restaurant in the 3000 block of Preston Avenue South. On both occasions, the suspect gained access to the restaurant by prying open the rear door. On July 23rd, the suspects took a large safe which contained $31,000. On the second incident a few days later, the suspects got away with the cash register with $700 in cash. At both incidents, the suspects' faces were covered and appeared to leave in different directions after exiting the building. Photos and video of the suspects from both incidents can be seen on our Instagram and our Facebook pages. 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Tips are completely anonymous. 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Saskatoon Crime Stoppers. 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
5: CJWW Environment Canada weather forecast for the Saskatoon area Thursday. Sunshine in the morning, mix of sun and cloud for the afternoon, high of 27. Clearing Thursday evening, light wind, low 12 degrees, sunny and 25 on Friday. For the Prince Albert region Thursday, sunshine becoming a mix of sun and cloud for the afternoon, risk of an afternoon thunderstorm, high 26. Partly cloudy Thursday evening with a risk of an early evening thunderstorm, eventually clearing up and a low 11, and then sunshine for Friday with a high of 25. For weather where you are anytime, go to cjwwradio.com.
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2: CJWW Environment Canada weather forecast for the Saskatoon area Thursday. Sunshine in the morning. Mix of sun and cloud for the afternoon. High of 27. Clearing Thursday evening. Light wind, low 12 degrees, sunny and 25 on Friday. For the Prince Albert region, Thursday, sunshine becoming a mix of sun and cloud for the afternoon. Risk of an afternoon thunderstorm, high 26. Partly cloudy Thursday evening with a risk of an early evening thunderstorm. Eventually clearing up and a low 11, and then sunshine for Friday with a high of 25. For weather where you are anytime, go to CJWWRadio.com.
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6: CJWW Environment Canada weather forecast for the Saskatoon area Thursday. Sunshine in the morning, mix of sun and cloud for the afternoon, high of 27, clearing Thursday evening, light wind, low 12 degrees, sunny and 25 on Friday. For the Prince Albert region Thursday, sunshine becoming a mix of sun and cloud for the afternoon, risk of an afternoon thunderstorm, high 26. Partly cloudy Thursday evening with the risk of an early evening thunderstorm, eventually clearing up and a low 11, and then sunshine for Friday with a high of 25. For weather where you are anytime, go to CJWWradio.com.
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0: from the CJWW Newsroom, bringing you Saskatchewan's news first. Here's what's happening.
1: Good morning. It's 10 degrees at 6 o'clock. I'm Venice Ferguson. The First Nations Health Ombudsperson Office has produced three recommendations to be considered following the independent review of Saskatchewan's healthcare safety and security. The third-party review being conducted by Buckingham Security Services Limited and its executive director, Clive Wayhill, began May 22nd. Wayhill is also the former police chief of Saskatoon and former Saskatchewan chief coroner. The review includes the examination of current practices, site visits to SHA facilities, meetings with First Nations and Métis organizations, and recommendations to help improve safety for patients, visitors, and staff. A release from the province says concerns raised by staff and patients and an increasing volume and complexity of protective services interventions prompted the need for a system-wide comprehensive review. Nearly $20 billion in tariffs that were set to be implemented at midnight last night on Canadian goods, on everything from hockey sticks to honey, had an 11th-hour reprieve after the U.S. president announced a new trade deal had been made. While taking questions from reporters in Washington Wednesday, Canada-U.S. Trade Minister Dominic LeBlanc said that on the question of supply management, he is very confident in the ongoing discussions as they finalize the final text.
2: The Prime Minister was very clear we needed to protect supply management. We needed to ensure that the supply management regime remained entirely intact, and I'm confident that that's the case.
1: U.S. Trade Representative Jamison Greer, who spoke alongside LeBlanc, says he's confident the agreement not only protects American workers, American jobs, American supply chains, but also strengthens the North American economy. Two boys were charged in relation to a firearms incident on a Regina City bus. Police received a report of three youths on a transit bus Tuesday. One was reportedly waving a firearm around inside the bus. Police managed to locate three suspects in the area of Park Street and Victoria Avenue. The 11-year-old, 14-year-old, and 15-year-old were taken into custody. During a search, the police found three loaded homemade firearms, bear mace, and other live ammunition. No one was injured. As a result of the investigation, the 14-year-old and 15-year-old boys are facing six charges each. And a quick note from the roads, the intersection of 4th Avenue and 25th Street will be fully closed starting at 9 this morning as work continues on the 25th Street water main lining project. The intersection is expected to reopen beginning Saturday morning at 7 a.m. I'm Venice Ferguson, CJWW News.
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1: The Environment Canada forecast for Saskatoon and area. Sun turns to a mix of sun and cloud this afternoon. The high 27. Tonight, clearing and a low of 12. Sunny tomorrow, high 26. Sunny on Saturday, high 29. And mix of sun and cloud Sunday with a high of 30. For the Prince Albert region, sunshine turns to a mix of sun and cloud with a slight chance of showers and risk of thunderstorm this afternoon. The high 26. Partly cloudy overnight. There's also a chance of showers and risk of thunderstorm in the evening. The low 11. Tomorrow, sunny, a little bit breezy with the wind northwest 30, high 24. Sunny and a high of 28. Saturday, mix of sun and cloud and a high of 29 on Sunday. Spiritwood 12 at Stan in Rosetown, as well as Wynyard 13 in Outlook. 8 in Kindersley, it's 11 in Watrous, Regina 9, it's 10 in Humboldt, LaRange 14, 10 in Meadow Lake, it's 9 in Melford and Nipawin, 13 in Hudson Bay, it's 12 in Yorkton, 10 in Swift Current and Moose Jaw, Lloydminster 12. In North Battleford, the wind is west-northwest 8, it's 12. Prince Albert, the wind is northwest 4, there's fog and it's 10. Saskatoon, the wind is west 10, mainly clear, and it is 10 degrees. Sports is next.
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1: In sports, there's going to be a lot of scoreboard watching in the next few weeks. The Toronto Blue Jays have scratched and clawed their way back into the wild card race, but last night they fell 7-6 to Tampa. The Rays led 7-1 before Toronto scored four runs in the fifth and another in the sixth to make it a one-run game, but the Rays' bullpen shut down Toronto's last 12 batters. The loss leaves the Jays a game out of the playoffs. It was a good day both on the practice field and on the injury report for the Saskatchewan Roughriders. Canadian receiver Sam Emilis was a full participant. He remains the Green and White's third leading receiver despite his three games away. Keyshawn Johnson, who appeared to suffer an injury late in the Riders' recent loss to Hamilton, was also a full participant. More good news was that Canadian offensive linemen Zach Fry and Daniel Johnson, Canadian defensive lineman Ali Saud, and returner James Letcher Jr. were each full participants as well. Saskatchewan visits the BC Lions on Sunday. Week 12 kicks off tonight in the CFL with the Red Blacks in Montreal. The Saskatoon Hilltops have been practicing as well. They host the Calgary Colts here on Sunday. To hockey and the NHL, now just over a month away from the regular season's puck drop after a summer full of speculation about his future.

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0: legendary country, CJWW with Trisha Yearwood. Believe me, baby, I lied. Well, good morning. It is Ben Brooks joining you today, and what a fun place to wake up and spend your birthday today. That's right. We are hanging out at the beautiful $2 million grand prize lakefront cottage up here in Candle Lake today. That's right. The Saskatoon Hospital Home Lottery is in full swing right now. We're over 50% sold already, and we're going to tell you all the details about this incredible cottage in just a bit this morning. But yeah, beautiful day. It's going to be a nice one. Saskatoon, nice and sunny as well, up to 27 degrees for the day today. Already waking up at 10 degrees. We got Prince Albert with a slight chance of showers and storms today in 26. And yeah, where we are in beautiful Candle Lake, 26 degrees for a high and sitting at 12 degrees right now. So good morning, and what a fun day it's going to be up here at Candle Lake. And coming up, we got Brett Kissel and Luke Combs.
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0: Well, I want you to imagine waking up, grabbing that first cup of coffee, stepping outside, and boom, you got Candle Lake right there. That's the experience that we are getting this morning right here in this beautiful $2 million grand prize lakefront cottage. My goodness, this home is just absolutely spectacular. Living room area, just absolutely immaculate, right, for entertaining all your guests. Where I'm set up here in the kind of kitchen area, just kind of in the dining room spot, you know, they got all these pictures of fishes up on the wall, and it's just this rustic kind of cottage look to it, just expertly done. And then as you get upstairs, I mean, the principal ensuite, incredible. The little kids kind of corner and bunk bedroom that they've got, plus not to mention this office nook that's up there. 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It's the biggest one they've ever had. You can choose between heading out to a 7-night ski adventure for four in the stunning French Alps, complete with airfare, gourmet dining, drinks, lift tickets, and lessons, or escape winter for even longer with a 3-month ocean view stay in Spain for two. That's going to come with your airfare and car rental as well. So, tell you what, it is all supporting the Saskatoon City Hospital Foundation, Royal University Hospital Foundation, and St. Paul's Hospital Foundation. 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

0: It's Luke Combs and Be By You on Country 600 CJWW. And you know what? It's a cool day today. Not only celebrating my birthday this morning, not only being here at Candle Lake and checking out this amazing $2 million cottage, but it is National Radio Day today. Yeah, radio. It's been keeping people informed and entertained for more than a century. And, you know, even with all the ways we can listen to stuff these days, there's still something pretty cool about turning on the radio and knowing that there are thousands of other people hearing the exact same thing at the exact same time. And you know what? That's you. Thanks so much for being a part of our little radio family. A big thank you to inviting us to all the big events, maybe driving and taking a trip or bringing us up to the Lakelands, however it is you listen to CJWW, you know, maybe getting ready to put us on the combine with harvest starting up right away here. We thank you so much. And yeah, thanks for joining us on this National Radio Day today.
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2: All right, a look at that forecast today in Saskatoon. Mainly sunny, up to 27 degrees. A few clouds, down to 12 tonight. It's sunny and 26 for the day tomorrow. And into Saturday, it's sunny and all the way up to 29 degrees. Prince Albert, a slight chance of showers and storms today. Up to 26, slight chance of showers and storms tonight and a low of 11. It's sunny and 24 tomorrow. And then on Saturday, we got some sunshine and 28 degrees. Around the province, our hot spot is LaRonge at 14. The coldest is Nipawin at 9. Battlefords are clear at 11. Prince Albert, a light mist in 11. Saskatoon, mostly cloudy, a west wind at 10. Sitting at 11, and where we are, in beautiful Candle Lake, Saskatchewan, we get a northwest wind at 3 and sitting at 12 degrees.
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0: from the CJWW Newsroom, bringing you Saskatchewan's news first. Here's what's happening.
1: Good morning. It's 11 degrees at 6:30. I'm Venice Ferguson. While we haven't in large part been made aware of details of the trade deal in the works between Canada and the United States, Premier Scott Moe said on Wednesday that people need to understand the old deal is no longer on the table. Moe was commenting in Prince Albert in the wake of a First Minister's meeting with Prime Minister Mark Carney. He said Canada needs to have preferred market access to the country's largest market and largest trading partner.
2: Canada will have the strongest trade agreement of any country in the world with the United States of America. But we also need to understand that the status quo that we had 2 years ago was not possible. It was not on. And we have to find, and the federal government needs to find, the best path forward so that we can retain industries that are currently in.
1: Nearly $20 billion in tariffs set to be implemented at midnight last night on Canadian goods, everything from hockey sticks to honey, had an 11th-hour reprieve after the U.S. president announced a new trade deal had been made. A producer from Morse, Saskatchewan, has been given the Canadian Cattle Foundation's National Young Leader Award. Kyle Stewart receiving the Red Schellenberg Next Generation Legacy Award on Tuesday night in Winnipeg. CCF Chair John Arnold says Reg's commitment to supporting the next generation of the Canadian beef industry was evident throughout his life and career. He believes strongly in creating opportunities for future leaders, and his influence continues to be felt across the country. RCMP say officers in Manitoba responding to a theft in progress turned up two stolen vehicles from Saskatchewan. Pembina Valley RCMP say four suspects were at a rural private property earlier in the day last Saturday in the RM of Dufferin, Manitoba, and returned that evening in two vehicles that were later confirmed to have been stolen from Watrous. The property owner, a 66-year-old man, was alerted to the activity by a motion camera and went to the area where he observed suspects transferring fuel from a portable container into one of the stolen vehicles. The property owner, who had a firearm, fired shots at the vehicles during a confrontation. Three suspects remained at the scene until officers arrived and took them into custody. Various items believed to have been stolen from the property were found in the back of the truck. A fourth suspect fled the scene in the other vehicle, which was located the next morning in a canola field a few kilometers away. In addition to arresting two men and a woman in connection to the theft, the 66-year-old property owner was also arrested and is facing a half dozen firearm charges. I'm Venice Ferguson, CJWW News.
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1: The Environment Canada forecast for Saskatoon area. Sun turns to a mix of sun and cloud this afternoon. The high 27. Tonight, clearing and a low of 12. Sunny tomorrow, high 26. Sunny on Saturday, high 29. And mix of sun and cloud Sunday with a high of 30. For the Prince Albert region, sunshine turns to a mix of sun and cloud with a slight chance of showers and risk of thunderstorm this afternoon. The high 26. Partly cloudy overnight. There's also a chance of showers and risk of thunderstorm in the evening. The low 11. Tomorrow, sunny, a little bit breezy with the wind northwest 30, high 24. Sunny and a high of 28. Saturday, mix of sun and cloud and a high of 29 on Sunday. It's 11 in Spiritwood and Watrous, 10 in Rosetown as well as Kindersley. It's 12 in Outlook and Wynyard, 9 in Regina. It's 14 in LaRonge, 10 in Meadow Lake and in Moose Jaw. It's 11 in Melfort, Yorkton and Swift Current, 9 in Nipawin, 13 in Hudson Bay, and it's 12 in Lloydminster. In North Battleford, the wind is northwest 8, it's 11. Prince Albert, the wind is west-northwest 4. There's fog or mist, and it's 10. Saskatoon, the wind is west 10. It's mostly cloudy, and it's 11 degrees. Agribiz is next.
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1: In sports, before we get to what happened to the Jays last night, let's begin at Rider practice in Regina. The team held their first workout since that 26-19 loss to Hamilton last weekend. A lot of what led to that loss was a rash of injuries the team just could not overcome, but lots of sighs of relief as many players were participating that had been away. Canadian receiver Sam Emelis was in pads and on the field. The 28-year-old missed the team's last three regular season games with a foot injury. Other full participants were Zach Fry and Daniel Johnson, Ali Saad and James Letcher Jr. In addition, Keyshawn Johnson, who appeared to suffer an injury late in the Riders' recent loss to Hamilton, was also a full participant. The Riders are in BC Sunday. Week 12 kicks off tonight with Ottawa taking on the Owls. The Saskatoon Hilltops will look to get back in the win column after their surprise home opening loss to the Edmonton Wildcats. They host Calgary Sunday at SMF Field. The Toronto Blue Jays are a game out of the wild card spot after losing to Tampa 7-6 last night. Down 7-1 early, they almost managed to complete the comeback. They'll send Shane Bieber to the mound this morning in Game 3 of this three-game set to try and win the rubber match. The Rays lead the AL standings. Things don't get easier after this. Toronto is off to face the Yankees this weekend. In the WNBA, it's been a tough stretch for the Toronto Tempo, and after 12 consecutive losses, they've been mathematically eliminated from the playoffs. The team now sits at 10-25 on the season and will be in the mix for a lottery pick in the 2027 draft. And the rumors aren't true. Maybe you've heard the story that Shaquille O'Neal has purchased the majority share of the Los Angeles Lakers and is the team's new owner, but the claims are unfounded. Some of the family is selling off some of their ownership rights, but that's being contested now. For all the Major League scores and more, go to cjwwradio.com.
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0: That's Sawyer Brown, and thank God for you on Country 600 CJWW with the show coming to you from the $2 million grand prize lakefront cottage out here today at Candle Lake. You can see more details about this incredible grand prize draw over in hospitalhomelottery.org. But let's get right into it. It's our Country Music Insider this morning, and Carly Pearce has revealed that there's one very quick way to get kicked out of her life. And that is being mean to her dog. Carly says she once ended a relationship after the guy wasn't nice to her Shih Tzu, Johnny. And she joked that she and Johnny had a little discussion and decided to kick him out of the family. And because she is a country singer, she turned the whole thing into a song. It's called He Don't Like My Dogs, and it'll be on her new album, which is coming out next week here. And Carly says her favorite part is when her ex eventually hears the song, he'll know exactly who it's about. Meanwhile, Lainey Wilson is heading back to the small screen. She landed a role on episode 9 of season 2. It's the Netflix comedy Leanne, starring Tennessee comedian Leanne Morgan. So that's exciting stuff. There's a new addition to the Old Dominion family. The guitarist Brad Tursey and his wife Roxy King welcomed a baby boy. So congratulations to them. So far they're keeping his name and his birthday private, but we do know that there is a new addition there. And Ella Langley has some meaningful new ink. One tattoo features a bird on a branch inspired by a picture of her grandmother, and it honors the influence that her grandparents had on her music. And the other simply says Joan, which is the name of the dog that Ella rescued early this summer. So, love that. And that is your Country Music Insider today.
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0: And back out here at the beautiful $2 million grand prize lakefront cottage. It's the hospital home lottery, and it's our buddy and our friend, Steve Shannon, the CEO of the Saskatoon City Hospital Foundation. But always great to get you back on the airwaves here, Steve, as well. My goodness, this house, what stands out for you?
4: Well, the entire thing, you know, to call it a cottage is a huge stretch, because it is a home. It is a home, but it, when you step in, from the moment you step in, from the moment you see it, from the moment you step in, it reverts from a gorgeous $2 million home to an actual cottage. Because what they've done, if they've taken every single area, and we met the owners yesterday, and I was saying to Dallas, I said, you know, Dallas, I said, this is amazing. There's not one room here that you can't go into that does not remind you you're at the lake. And that was their theme. That was their goal, is to make sure that people realize this is a lake. This is a lake property. And it's cute. It's gorgeous. I mean, the windows and the views. I mean, it's absolutely amazing. So to me, they fit the bill by doing a $2 million cottage.
0: They certainly did. 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You can see all the photos. 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

0: There goes Owen Ringling. It's Love, Hate, Love on Country 600 CJWW with the show coming to you from the Hospital Home Lottery $2 million grand prize lakefront cottage up here at Candle Lake today. What a great day it is. Birthday day for me as well, too, so I'm just living on cloud nine right now. And tell you what, I know it's a busy time coming up here for a lot of our farmers in the province as there's some barley going off right now. And, you know, everybody's just kind of itching at the bit, ready to get going maybe next week, maybe a couple of weeks from now. And we want to help you out with that as we've teamed up with Vantage Ag, plus Smiley's Buffet and Event Center, and Asian Garden Restaurant to bring you some meals in the field. 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So if that sounds like something you'd love to have happen, I want you to go to cjwwradio.com, and underneath the Win tab, you're going to see the Vantage Ag Meals in the Field. So click into that and tell us all about your show. And we'd love to see some photos of it as well, too. If you're out there on the combine already, send in one of those photos, and we could be coming out there with our 2026 Meals in the Field.
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6: The First Nations Health Ombudsperson Office has produced three recommendations to be considered following the independent review of Saskatchewan's healthcare safety and security. The third-party review being conducted by Buckingham Security Services Limited and its executive director, Clive Wayhill, began May 22nd. Wayhill is also the former police chief of Saskatoon and former Saskatchewan chief coroner. The review includes the examination of current practices, site visits to SHA facilities, meetings with First Nations and Métis organizations, and recommendations to help improve safety for patients, visitors, and staff. A release from the province says concerns raised by staff and patients and an increasing volume and complexity of protective services interventions prompted the need for a system-wide comprehensive review. Nearly $20 billion in tariffs that were set to be implemented at midnight last night on Canadian goods, on everything from hockey sticks to honey, had an 11th-hour reprieve after the U.S. president announced a new trade deal had been made. While taking questions from reporters in Washington Wednesday, Canada-U.S. Trade Minister Dominic LeBlanc said that on the question of supply management, he is very confident in the ongoing discussions as they finalize the final text.
7: The Prime Minister was very clear. We needed to protect supply management. We needed to ensure that the supply management regime remained entirely intact. And I'm confident that that's the case.
6: U.S. Trade Representative Jamison Greer, who spoke alongside LeBlanc, says he's confident the agreement not only protects American workers, American jobs, American supply chains, but also strengthens the North American economy. Two boys were charged in relation to a firearms incident on a Regina City bus. Police received a report of three youths on a transit bus Tuesday. One was reportedly waving a firearm around inside the bus. Police managed to locate three suspects in the area of Park Street and Victoria Avenue. The 11-year-old, 14-year-old, and 15-year-old were taken into custody. During a search, the police found three loaded homemade firearms, bear mace, and other live ammunition. No one was injured. As a result of the investigation, the 14-year-old and 15-year-old boys are facing six charges each. And a quick note from the roads, the intersection of 4th Avenue and 25th Street will be fully closed starting at 9 this morning as work continues on the 25th Street water main lining project. The intersection is expected to reopen beginning Saturday morning at 7 a.m. Today's internet news poll question, have you or your family ever investigated your family's genealogy? To vote, go to Have Your Say at cjwwradio.com. I'm Venice Ferguson, CJWW News.
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6: The Environment Canada forecast for Saskatoon and area. Sun turns to a mix of sun and cloud this afternoon. The high 27. Tonight, clearing and a low of 12. Sunny tomorrow, high 26. Sunny on Saturday, high 29. And mix of sun and cloud Sunday with a high of 30. For the Prince Albert region, sunshine turns to a mix of sun and cloud with a slight chance of showers and risk of thunderstorm this afternoon. The high 26. Partly cloudy overnight. There's also a chance of showers and risk of thunderstorm in the evening. The low 11. Tomorrow, sunny, a little bit breezy with the wind northwest 30, high 24. Sunny and a high of 28. Saturday, mix of sun and cloud and a high of 29 on Sunday. Spiritwood 11 is 10 in Rosetown and Kindersley, 12 in Outlook and Wynyard. It's 11 in Watrous, 9 in Regina. It's 10 in Humboldt, 14 in LaRonge, 10 in Meadow Lake, 11 in Melfort, 9 in Nipawin, 13 in Hudson Bay, 11 in Yorkton Swift Current, 10 in Moose Jaw, 12 in Lloydminster. In North Battleford, the wind is northwest 8, it's 11. Prince Albert, the wind is west northwest 4, fog and 10. Saskatoon, the wind is west 10, it's mostly cloudy and 11 degrees. 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
10: Good morning, I'm Kira Miller with your CJWW Agribiz. Canadians sighed a breath of relief Wednesday night following some news from the White House, but that feeling of reprieve might be short-lived. Late Wednesday, President Donald Trump announced that his 50% tariff on certain Canadian goods would be postponed for 3 days. The news was shared on social media, citing a last-minute deal between the two countries as the reason for the decision. Sources say an agreement was reached less than 2 hours before the sanctions were to go into effect. Trump also stated that the deal came forward as Canadian negotiators expressed a commitment to back down on the measures that the Trump administration had cited as the reason for threatening the tariffs in the first place, such as measures regarding U.S. alcohol, dairy, and motor vehicle exports. However, in Prime Minister Carney's own statement an hour later, he didn't mention a deal or say which concessions might have been made. The tariffs were to be applied to nearly $20 billion worth of Canadian goods, everything from hockey sticks to honey. Looking at the last 30 days up to Tuesday, precipitation in Saskatchewan has been below to well below average, due in part to the heat in July. This is according to a map of current agri-climate conditions of the Prairie Region from Agriculture and Agri-Food Canada. A large diagonal area from southwestern Saskatchewan to the northeast was between less than 40% of normal to around 60 to 85% of normal precipitation. The northwest and a pocket of the west central region had 85 to

0: Introducing the new Crush It Hard Iced Tea from the makers of Provincial Vodka. Crush It tastes like
1: victory. ...of West Central Saskatchewan. This region received above normal precipitation, with many areas seeing saturated soils and flooding.
2: He says at the end of July, about 38% of the prairie region is considered abnormally dry or in drought, including 15.7% of the region in drought, which is high compared to June, where 1.5% of the region was in drought. And the Canadian Cattle Foundation has presented Morse Area rancher Kyle Stewart with the 2026 Red Schellenberg Next Generation Legacy Award. Shannon Schellenberg, wife of the late Red Schellenberg, former president of the Canadian Cattle Association, says the award reflects values that were important to Reg throughout his life: leadership, learning, and giving back. She notes the family is honored to see Reg's dedication to the cattle industry and the next generation remembered through his award, and appreciate everyone involved in carrying his legacy forward. The award recognizes graduates of the Canadian Cattle Young Leaders Program who demonstrate leadership, mentorship, and a commitment to the Canadian beef industry. I'm Kira Miller, CJWW Agribiz.
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7: In sports, there's going to be a lot of scoreboard watching in the next few weeks. The Toronto Blue Jays have scratched and clawed their way back into the wild card race, but last night they fell 7-6 to Tampa. The Rays led 7-1 before Toronto scored four runs in the fifth and another in the sixth to make it a one-run game, but the Rays' bullpen shut down Toronto's last 12 batters. The loss leaves the Jays a game out of the playoffs. It was a good day both on the practice field and on the injury report for the Saskatchewan Roughriders. Canadian receiver Sam Emilis was a full participant. He remains the Green and White's third leading receiver despite his three games away. Keyshawn Johnson, who appeared to suffer an injury late in the Riders' recent loss to Hamilton, was also a full participant. More good news was that Canadian offensive linemen Zach Fry and Daniel Johnson, Canadian defensive lineman Ali Saud, and returner James Letcher Jr. were each full participants as well. Saskatchewan visits the BC Lions on Sunday. Week 12 kicks off tonight in the CFL with the Red Blacks in Montreal. The Saskatoon Hilltops have been practicing as well. They host the Calgary Colts here on Sunday. To hockey and the NHL, now just over a month away from the regular season's puck drop. After a summer full of speculation about his future, does Morgan Rielly expect to return for a 14th season with the Maple Leafs? That's what I would expect, yeah. The 32-year-old defenseman said during a media availability at the Hockey Night in Brampton charity event yesterday. The league and Fanatics also announced that they plan to unveil hometown remix uniforms and apparel for all 32 teams this coming season. The collection will feature special edition jerseys designed to, quote, uniquely and authentically celebrate the fans, city, and local culture of each team. Additional details about the project will be shared as soon as the regular season begins on September 29th. For all the Major League scores and more, go to cjwwradio.com.
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0: That's Montgomery Gentry in Hillbilly Shoes on Country 600 CJWW. And good morning from the Hospital Home Lottery Grand Prize Show home up here in Candle Lake today. What a good day it's going to be. And we'll bring back Steve Shannon here in just a few moments to tell us about where all the fantastic proceeds from this lottery go to for the hospital foundations in Saskatoon. But it's time to put on your thinking cap for today's Asian Garden Fortune Cookie Contest. Now, today's theme is deep thoughts, or at least trying to be. Right? We want your fortune cookie wisdom that sounds incredibly profound, but the longer you think about it, the less sure you are that it actually means anything. You know, something like, the road behind you cannot be traveled unless you forgot your phone and have to turn around. So we want to hear your deepest, wisest, or completely ridiculous fortune cookie wisdom today. You can send yours in by text or social media as well, too. We're going to pick our favorite, and you could be winning a $50 Asian Garden gift card. So think deep today, Saskatchewan, or at least sound like you are.
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0: Well, what a beautiful day it is here at the $2 million grand prize lakefront cottage. Candle Lake is where we're at, and Steve Shannon joining us once again, CEO of the Saskatoon City Hospital Foundation. And, you know, the Hospital Foundation, you guys are the main benefactors of this lottery. You know, it's not just an amazing home that we all want to win, but no, it truly does help you guys out at City Hospital and also at Royal University in St. Paul's, too.
3: Yeah, I'm very honored to be chair. This is my turn. And gee, what a tough one to be chair for. Yeah, sorry, guys. But yes, over at St. Paul's, they're raising money for the emergency department. When you need it most, you need the best equipment. And when there's an emergency, that's where they are focusing their money. Over at Royal University Hospital, Jen Malloy and her gang are taking a look at surgical innovation. I've had surgery there. I've in their cardiac ward and quadruple bypass 6 years ago. So I want to make sure that, of course, they have the best as well, because when we need it, it's what we do. So that's where they're using their money at Royal University Hospital. And at ours, we're supporting everybody. We're actually, it's the acute care transformation of the 109 beds at Saskatoon City Hospital. And it is absolutely amazing. We're encroaching on 60 of those beds being done now. There's a 22-bed acute care rehabilitation unit. 12 beds are dedicated to ABI, which stands for Acquired Brain Injury. That'll be a separate unit, the first of its kind in Saskatchewan. The separate unit, because they need to focus on acquired brain injury. As you can imagine, it's the whole gamut of what brain injury is. Number one cause, motor vehicle accidents. So there you go. That's it. So that's what we're doing. Your money is going to a great cause, but there's also a chance to win.
0: Oh, yeah. So many chances to win, in fact, including the Winter Your Way VIP prize if you get your tickets before midnight tomorrow. So what are you waiting for? You know, the cause is great. The prizes are great. You just got to get your ticket, and you can do that right now at hospitalhomelottery.org.
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0: on CJWW, and I tell you what, if you needed an excuse to crank up CJWW a little louder today, well, I've got one for you, as it is National Radio Day, and considering that radio's been riding shotgun with us in the car, keeping us company at work, and waking us up way too early in the morning for generations, I think it deserves its own day. Now, here's some fun numbers to celebrate as well. 71% of people say they listen to the radio in the car, and 67% listen at some point every single day. Apparently, 56% of women and 35% of men are singing along with the radio, too. So, if you've ever been caught belting out a song at a red light, well, you're definitely not alone. And here's the one that I love. Almost 9% of people actually think radio stations should play more commercials. And to those people, well, our sales department would very much like your phone number. And then finally, a Tinder study once listed radio personalities as one of the sexiest jobs that you could have. Yeah, I mean, that was a study from 2016, but come on, nothing ages better than a face for radio, hey? But hey, happy National Radio Day, and thanks for spending part of yours with us right here on CJWW.
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0: Well, I'll tell you what, if you've been thinking about getting into the Saskatoon Hospital Home Lottery, you might not want to think about it for too much longer. 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
0: All right, a look at that weather forecast for you, Saskatoon. Mainly sunny, up to 27 degrees today. There's a few clouds tonight, dipping down to 12. It's sunny and 26 tomorrow. Then on Saturday, we got some sunshine and 29 degrees. For Prince Albert, it's a slight chance of showers and storms, and 26 today. Slight chance of showers and storms tonight, down to 11. We got a sunny day tomorrow and a high of 24. And on Saturday, it's sunny and 28. Hot spot around the province, that'll take you to LaRange at 15. Your coldest is Kindersley at 9. Battleford's are sunny in 12. Prince Albert partly cloudy in 12. And in Saskatoon, it's partly cloudy with west-northwest wind at 14, sitting at 13 degrees. And where we are, in beautiful Candle Lake, Saskatchewan, we're at 14 degrees.
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0: from the CJWW Newsroom, bringing you Saskatchewan's news first. Here's what's happening.
1: Good morning. It's 13 degrees at 7:30. I'm Venice Ferguson. Work continues in Washington, D.C. around tariffs and a deal between Canada and the U.S. U.S. Trade Representative Jamieson Greer spoke with reporters in Washington Wednesday following their meeting, and he says the U.S. is happy with where discussions have ended up, that it took work across various agencies of government as well as phone calls with Canada's Prime Minister.
2: You know, I have responsibilities to brief Congress on what documents might look like, speaking with American stakeholders, businesses, unions, etc. We feel confident that we've reached an agreement that will not only continue to protect American workers, American jobs, American supply chains, but really strengthen the North American economy.
1: Canada, U.S. Trade Minister Dominic LeBlanc said on the question of supply management, he is very confident in the ongoing discussions as they finalize the final text. The Canadian Cattle Foundation has presented Morse area rancher Kyle Stewart with the 2026 Red Schellenberg Next Generation Legacy Award. Former president of the Canadian Cattle Association said the award reflects the values that were important to Reg throughout his life, that being leadership, learning, and giving back. Shannon Schellenberg, wife of the late Red Schellenberg, says the family is honored to see his dedication to the cattle industry and the next generation remembered through the award and appreciates everyone involved in carrying his legacy forward. The government of Saskatchewan has announced 3 years of funding for the Saskatoon Restorative Action Program. From April 1, 2026 to March 31, 2029, the ministry will provide up to $131,000 annually to support RAP's delivery of school-based restorative programming. RAP Saskatoon Interim President Darren Bowman said the Restorative Action Program provides young people with an opportunity to take accountability, repair harm, and learn from their actions. RCMP say officers in Manitoba responding to a theft in progress turned up two stolen vehicles from Saskatchewan. Pembina Valley RCMP say four suspects were at a rural private property earlier in the day last Saturday in the RM of Dufferin and returned that evening in two vehicles that were later confirmed to have been stolen from Watrous. The property owner fired shots at the vehicles as suspects allegedly stole gas and is now facing a half dozen firearm charges in addition to three of the four suspects who have been charged. A search for the fourth suspect is underway after the other stolen vehicle was found abandoned in a nearby canola field. I'm Venice Ferguson, CJWW News.
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1: The Environment Canada forecast for Saskatoon and area. Sun turns to a mix of sun and cloud this afternoon. The high 27. Tonight, clearing and a low of 12. Sunny tomorrow, high 26. Sunny on Saturday, high 29. And mix of sun and cloud Sunday with a high of 30. For the Prince Albert region, sunshine turns to a mix of sun and cloud with a slight chance of showers and risk of thunderstorm this afternoon, the high 26. Partly cloudy overnight, there's also a chance of showers and risk of thunderstorm in the evening, the low 11. Tomorrow, sunny, a little bit breezy with the wind northwest 30, high 24. Sunny and a high of 28. Saturday, mix of sun and cloud and a high of 29 on Sunday. 12 in Spiritwood, it's 11 in Rosetown. Outlook 14, it's 9 in Kindersley. 12 in Wynyard and Regina, Watrous and Humboldt at 14. 15 in LaRange, it's 12 in Meadow Lake, Hudson Bay, Yorkton, Swift Current, Moose Jaw and Lloydminster. 13 in Melfort and 10 in Nipawin. In North Battleford, the wind is west-northwest 8, it's 12. Prince Albert, the wind is west 7, it's partly cloudy and 12. Saskatoon, the wind is west-northwest 14, it's partly cloudy and it's 13 degrees. Sports is next.
3: 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It's super

0: In sports, before we get to what happened to the Jays last night, let's begin at Rider practice in Regina. The team held their first workout since that 26-19 loss to Hamilton last weekend. A lot of what led to that loss was a rash of injuries the team just could not overcome, but lots of sighs of relief as many players were participating that had been away. Canadian receiver Sam Emelis was in pads and on the field. The 28-year-old missed the team's last three regular season games with a foot injury. Other full participants were Zach Fry and Daniel Johnson, Ali Saad and James Letcher Jr. In addition, Keyshawn Johnson, who appeared to suffer an injury late in the Riders' recent loss to Hamilton, was also a full participant. The Riders are in BC Sunday. Week 12 kicks off tonight with Ottawa taking on the Owls. The Saskatoon Hilltops will look to get back in the win column after their surprise home opening loss to the Edmonton Wildcats. They host Calgary Sunday at SMF Field. The Toronto Blue Jays are a game out of the wild card spot after losing to Tampa 7-6 last night. Down 7-1 early, they almost managed to complete the comeback. They'll send Shane Bieber to the mound this morning in Game 3 of this three-game set to try and win the rubber match. The Rays lead the AL standings. Things don't get easier after this. Toronto is off to face the Yankees this weekend. In the WNBA, it's been a tough stretch for the Toronto Tempo, and after 12 consecutive losses, they've been mathematically eliminated from the playoffs. The team now sits at 10-25 on the season and will be in the mix for a lottery pick in the 2027 draft. And the rumors aren't true. Maybe you've heard the story that Shaquille O'Neal has purchased the majority share of the Los Angeles Lakers and is the team's new owner, but the claims are unfounded. Some of the family is selling off some of their ownership rights, but that's being contested now. For all the major league scores and more, go to cjwwradio.com.
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0: That's Garth Brooks and Long Neck Bottle on Country 600 CJWW. Ben Brooks joining you here today from the $2 million cottage up at Candle Lake for the hospital home lottery. But I tell you what, a lot of people have been asking, hey, when's the next chance to get in for an official entry to the CJWW Flam and Saskatchewan Summer Hauler? That is actually today at the Primrose Chateau. Sarah, going to be joining you there from 11 until 3 o'clock. So when you start hearing that on the radio, that's when you want to make your way over and try and scan that QR code for a chance to win. Again, it's our biggest prize haul in CJWW history, valued at over $40,000. A big thank you to some of the sponsors, including Saskatoon Barbecues and More, Meridian Manufacturing, Nutrien, Barga, JB Sausage Supplies, Lambert Distributing, Babco Meats, GMG Jewelers, Riv Classic Car Sales, Christian Electric, and many, many more. So another chance to win one of those official entries is a little later on today with Sarah and CJWW.
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0: Hey, back here joining you from Candle Lake in the beautiful $2 million grand prize lakefront cottage. And we have Lucina Hickey joining us here today as well. She is with the St. Paul's Hospital Foundation. And, this VIP prize, Winter Your Way, you could either head to the French Alps for a 7-night ski adventure or 3 months in Spain for two, or $50,000. So I'm going to put it to you, Lucina. Which one would you take?
2: Well, I think there's a distinguishing factor that maybe hasn't been mentioned yet, and it's the French Alps ski vacation or 3 months beachside in Spain. So I am going full bore beachside. I get enough winter here in Saskatchewan.
0: Well, see, my gingerness doesn't do well on a beach. I would come back with the biggest sunburn ever, so I might take the French Alps, but the cash option is great as well, too. And speaking of that $50,000, you could be winning that in the grand prize along with this amazing cabin that we're in right now.
2: It's exactly right. The prizes this year are just remarkable. It's the biggest VIP prize we've ever had at $50,000 mark, and you're absolutely right. When you buy that ticket, it gets you in for the VIP prize as long as you're in before Friday at midnight, and then also gets you in for this remarkably gorgeous cottage built by Allaire Homes. If you haven't seen it yet, take a visit. If you can make it down to Candle Lake, it really is just stunning in person.
0: You betcha. We're going to chat with her a little bit later on here as well, too, and talk about where the proceeds go to. But we're over 50% sold, and we got a deadline coming up tomorrow at midnight. So don't miss out on this one. 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

0: That's Kenny Chesney and Carry On with Country 600 CJWW. And unfortunately, not a chance to get to Boots and Salutes this morning as we are out here at Candle Lake today, joining you from the Lakefront Cottage. Not a chance to answer the phones today. But you know what? If you're in the Candle Lake area, well, come on through the show home. You can say your Boots and Salutes right here in person today. But as far as the radio is concerned, we won't get a chance to do that. We do have some great chances for you to win, though. Our Meals in the Field coming up right away with our friends at Vantage Ag, Smiley's Buffet, and Asian Garden. So just send in your operation, some photos to go along with it, and you could be winning with Meals in the Field this harvest season, which is starting up right away for a lot of us in Saskatchewan. And also an Asian Garden fortune cookie today. Our theme is deep thoughts, or trying to be deep thoughts anyway. So you can chime in with your deep thought fortune and a chance at winning a $50 gift card over to Asian Garden today. Yes, we got the show live from Candle Lake this morning here on Saskatchewan's most listened to radio station, CJWW.
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0: the CJWW Newsroom, bringing you Saskatchewan's news first. Here's what's happening.
1: Good morning. It's 13 degrees at 8 o'clock. I'm Venice Ferguson. Coming up, more trade talk. In sports, the Blue Jays still a game out of the playoffs. If you see news where you're at, call us, 244-1925. While taking questions outside the White House in Washington, D.C. on Wednesday, U.S. President Donald Trump commented on the state of the Canada-U.S. trade negotiations.
2: They were going to get a 50% tariff on everything starting today, and we've held it back 3 days. It's all subject to finalization of documents. So subject to the finalization of documents, we have a deal with Canada, and I think it's a very good deal for both parties. It's great for our farmers. Our farmers will no longer be held up because they were being hurt very badly by Canada.
1: While also taking questions from reporters in Washington, Trade Minister Dominic LeBlanc said in the question of supply management, Prime Minister Mark Carney has made it clear supply management regime must remain entirely intact. Saskatchewan's premier took questions on the pending trade deal between the U.S. and Canada and said that up to a day or two ago, there really was no trade agreement in sight. Scott Moe was speaking in Prince Albert after the First Minister's meeting with Prime Minister Mark Carney. Saskatchewan exports to 163 countries, and about 5% of Saskatchewan's economy is affected by the current trade situation. Moe said that figure would have risen to about 6% if the new tariffs had proceeded.
3: Those industries that have been impacted by certain sectoral tariffs, that impact is 100%. And we've seen that with the closure of mills. We've seen that impact on the steel and the manufacturing industry, which is also using steel in this province. And so any potential reductions in those sectoral tariffs is going to provide certainty and what would hopefully be somewhat of a more competitive environment than we currently have today.
1: Moe said in regards to the 5% of the economy which is affected, it is imperative that some reductions are negotiated in those industries. He also said Prime Minister Mark Carney has asked provinces to consider changes to procurement rules in regards to putting U.S. alcohol back on liquor store shelves. Moe pointed out that doesn't affect Saskatchewan or Alberta because the two provinces never banned American booze, but left it up to the consumer to decide. The First Nations Health Ombudsperson Office has produced three recommendations to be considered following the independent review of Saskatchewan's healthcare safety and security. The third-party review being conducted by Buckingham Security Services Limited and its executive director, Clive Wayhill, began May 22nd. Wayhill is also the former police chief of Saskatoon and former Saskatchewan chief coroner. The review includes the examination of current practices, site visits to SHA facilities, meetings with First Nations and Métis organizations, and recommendations to help improve safety for patients, visitors, and staff. A release from the province says concerns raised by staff and patients and an increasing volume and complexity of protective services interventions prompted the need for a system-wide, comprehensive review. Two boys were charged in relation to a firearms incident on a Regina City bus. Police received a report of three youths on a transit bus Tuesday. One was reportedly waving a firearm around inside the bus. Police managed to locate three suspects in the area of Park Street and Victoria Avenue. The 11-year-old, 14-year-old, and 15-year-old were taken into custody. During a search, the police found three loaded homemade firearms, bear mace, and other live ammunition. No one was injured. As a result of the investigation, the 14-year-old and 15-year-old boys are facing six charges each. And a quick note from the roads, the intersection of 4th Avenue and 25th Street will be fully closed starting at 9 this morning as work continues on the 25th Street water main lining project. The intersection is expected to reopen beginning Saturday morning at 7 a.m. And those testifying in Saskatchewan Provincial Court will now have access to an eagle feather to hold or place before them. The gift of 14 eagle feathers came from Cecile Brass, sister of the Provincial Court Judge Michelle Brass. The feathers originally came from Bob Mills, former chief of a band on Haida Gwaii, in honor of Cecile and Judge Brass's father, Gregory Brass, who passed away on January 2nd this year. A news release from the province says one eagle feather will be kept at each of the court's 13 permanent locations. A person swearing or affirming to tell the truth may possess a feather during the proceeding while testifying. They're also allowed to bring their own eagle feather to court for that purpose. In business news, the TSX is trading down by 128 points at 36,274. The Dow is trading down by 342 points at 53,122. Oil, West Texas Intermediate, is trading up at $86.42 U.S. per barrel. The Canadian dollar is trading up at 72.564 cents U.S. Today's internet news poll question, Have you or your family ever investigated your family's genealogy? 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I'm Venice Ferguson, CJWW News.
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1: The Environment Canada forecast for Saskatoon area. Sun turns to a mix of sun and cloud this afternoon. The high 27. Tonight clearing and a low of 12. Sunny tomorrow, high 26. Sunny on Saturday, high 29. And mix of sun and cloud Sunday with a high of 30. For the Prince Albert region, sunshine turns to a mix of sun and cloud with a slight chance of showers and risk of thunderstorm this afternoon. The high 26. Partly cloudy overnight. There's also a chance of showers and risk of thunderstorm in the evening. The low 11. Tomorrow, sunny, a little bit breezy with the wind northwest 30, high 24. Sunny and a high of 28. Saturday, mix of sun and cloud and a high of 29 on Sunday. 12 in Spiritwood. It's 11 in Rosetown. Outlook 14. It's 9 in Kindersley. 12 in Wynyard and Regina, Watrous and Humboldt at 14, 15 in LaRange, it's 12 in Meadow Lake, Hudson Bay, Yorkton, Swift Current, Moose Jaw and Lloydminster, 13 in Melfort and 10 in Nipawin. In North Battleford, the wind is west-northwest 8, it's 12. Prince Albert, the wind is west 7, it's partly cloudy and 12. Saskatoon, the wind is west-northwest 14, it's partly cloudy and it's 13 degrees. Sports is next.
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5: In sports, there's going to be a lot of scoreboard watching in the next few weeks. The Toronto Blue Jays have scratched and clawed their way back into the wild card race, but last night they fell 7-6 to Tampa. The Rays led 7-1 before Toronto scored four runs in the fifth and another in the sixth to make it a one-run game, but the Rays bullpen shut down Toronto's last 12 batters. The loss leaves the Jays a game out of the playoffs. It was a good day both on the practice field and on the injury report for the Saskatchewan Roughriders. Canadian receiver Sam Emilis was a full participant. He remains the Green and White's third leading receiver despite his three games away. Keyshawn Johnson, who appeared to suffer an injury late in the Riders' recent loss to Hamilton, was also a full participant. More good news was that Canadian offensive linemen Zach Fry and Daniel Johnson, Canadian defensive lineman Ali Saud, and returner James Letcher Jr. were each full participants as well. Saskatchewan visits the BC Lions on Sunday. Week 12 kicks off tonight in the CFL with the Red Blacks in Montreal. The Saskatoon Hilltops have been practicing as well. They host the Calgary Colts here on Sunday. To hockey and the NHL, now just over a month away from the regular season's puck drop. After a summer full of speculation about his future, does Morgan Rielly expect to return for a 14th season with the Maple Leafs? That's what I would expect, yeah. The 32-year-old defenseman said during a media availability at the Hockey Night in Brampton charity event yesterday. The league and Fanatics also announced that they plan to unveil hometown remix uniforms and apparel for all 32 teams this coming season. The collection will feature special edition jerseys designed to, quote, uniquely and authentically celebrate the fans, city, and local culture of each team. Additional details about the project will be shared as soon as the regular season begins on September 29th. For all the Major League scores and more, go to cjwwradio.com.
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0: It's Reba McEntire. Is There Life Out There on Country 600 CJWW. Ben Brooks joining you with the show up here at Candle Lake today. The Hospital Home Lottery Grand Prize Cottage is where we bring you the show this morning. My goodness, what an amazing home this is, or whatever you want to call it. It's a home, but it's a cottage at the same time. It's just absolutely immaculate. Check out the details, hospitalhomelottery.org. But today is August the 20th. Happens to be my birthday today as well, too. So thank you for listening in on my birthday morning here. And, well, why don't we fire up some of the things that we could be celebrating on this August the 20th. Today is International Day of Medical Transporters, a day recognizing the people who safely move patients to and from medical facilities, appointments, and treatments, and a nice opportunity to give love to a group of healthcare workers who don't always get much attention. Also, International Hawaiian Pizza Day today. We either celebrate or argue about one of the most controversial pizzas ever created. Fun Canadian connection, though. Hawaiian pizza was actually invented in Canada by a Greek-born restaurateur over in Chatham, Ontario, back in 1962. And yes, pineapple on pizza remains an excellent debate topic. Also, Bacon Lovers Day today. Pretty straightforward. Bacon for breakfast, bacon on a burger, bacon wrapped around something else for supper. This one gives you the question, what's the best possible use of bacon? I gotta say, just give it to me straight up. But, oh, I knew there was a reason why I loved bacon so much, because it's here on my birthday. Chocolate pecan day today. Pecan or pecan, hey, whatever you want to say. Today we're encouraged to add some chocolate to it as well, because apparently pecan pie wasn't quite unhealthy enough already. Also, lemonade day today. A day to celebrate the classic summertime drink. Also a good excuse to reminisce about the old school neighborhood lemonade stand and, well, maybe send your kid out there to sell some lemonade today. And finally, National Radio Day today, a celebration of radio and the people who make it, but especially the listeners who continue to make radio a part of their mornings, commutes, work days, and trips across Saskatchewan. So happy Radio Day. And those are some of the things you can celebrate on this August the 20th.
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0: Hey, back here joining you from Candle Lake this morning, and Lucina Hickey from the St. Paul's Hospital Foundation is back joining us here once again. You know, the cottage is fantastic. All the prizes are incredible, but it really does help you guys at St. Paul's and also Royal University Hospital and Saskatoon City Hospital keep up with the day-to-day healthcare demands.
2: Yeah, you know, it's such a gift to us. I've always said that if you and your family find yourself in the hospital, you know, it is very unlikely that your healthcare experience would not intersect with some piece of equipment or technology that the Hospital Home Lottery has supported. And so over the last 40 years, it really has become just a vital investment into that healthcare system. And so your support this year is going to help all three of us, like it always does at St. Paul's. It's for the emergency department. So we all know the challenges that we have, a growing population, and we just want to make sure that our care providers have the most effective and efficient tools available to them to ensure the best patient care experience as possible.
0: Yeah, you bet. And I see here, you know, the Royal University Hospital Foundation is supporting surgical innovation, and Saskatoon City Hospital, it's going to the acute care expansion campaign that they are doing over there, trying to add 109 new acute care beds, which is no small task to do. So this helps that out. So not only are you getting that ticket, and like we said, some incredible chances to win. I mean, $2 million and $50,000 cash, just incredible for the grand prize. the biggest VIP prize right now, but it truly is going towards healthcare in our city. 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Take a look at that $2 million cottage while you're there and get a ticket soon. We're over 50% sold. What are they waiting for, Lizzie? Come on, get it now.
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0: scored Bamford and Neon Smoke on Country 600 CJWW. Speaking of Gord Bamford, we got something big coming up with him. We're going to tell you all about it next week right here on CJWW, but I'm going to give you a little bit of a hint here. Do yourself a favor. Start thinking about some Gord Bamford songs that you could sing, okay? That's the only hint I'll give you. Leave you with that information, and we got more exciting stuff to tell you about coming up next week right here on CJWW. Birthdays and anniversaries are going to be coming up at 8:40 this morning. Again, we can't get to the phone lines today because we are up at Candle Lake right now with the Hospital Home Lottery. So I want you to text in any birthdays or anniversaries that you may have. Text those in. Let's get them into me by, I don't know, we'll say 8:35 here this morning. Make sure you got those into me, and I will make sure to mention that with the birthdays and anniversaries coming up at 8:40. Text that in to 306-938-0600.
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0: Well, we are talking all things Hospital Home Lottery this morning here up at Candle Lake, joining you from the cottage. 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They're going to give you $50,000 in cash as well, too. 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

0: from the CJWW Newsroom, bringing you Saskatchewan's news first. Here's what's happening.
1: Good morning. It's 15 degrees at 8:30. I'm Venice Ferguson. The Angus Reid Institute says as Canadians await the details of a new trade deal between their country and the United States, U.S. President Donald Trump's approval has slipped to its lowest level yet. New data from Angus Reid finds one-third, or 34% of Americans, approve of Trump's performance as president, compared with 3 in 5 who disapprove. Approval has declined modestly but steadily from 37% in December and January. Disapproval has remained the majority view throughout 2026. Asked in their own words to identify Trump's greatest accomplishment since returning to office, nearly half say there has been none. 36% of Americans polled in regards to the U.S. president's failures answer broadly that his entire presidency has been his greatest failure. The ongoing war with Iran is the most commonly cited specific issue. Cost of living and inflation follow. A southwestern Saskatchewan cattle producer is being recognized for his leadership within Canada's beef industry. Kyle Stewart of Morris has been named the 2026 recipient of the Red Schellenberg Next Generation Legacy Award. The award supports the Canadian Cattle Young Leaders Program and recognizes graduates who demonstrate leadership, mentorship, collaboration, and dedication to the Canadian beef industry. The award was presented Tuesday during the Canadian Beef Industry Conference in Winnipeg. No charges will be laid as a result of an officer-involved shooting. On July 13, 2025, Regina police were called out to investigate a homicide after the discovery of a body of a man in Regina's North Central neighborhood. A suspect was later identified, and police learned that he was also in possession of a black Glock handgun. He was arrested July 16th. However, the handgun he was reported to carry wasn't found. He was then released from custody. However, it was later determined that he was, in fact, involved in the homicide, according to police. So the decision was made that he would be rearrested and charged. On July 18th, he was observed leaving the backyard of a home, heading towards a back alley on his bike. An officer in plain clothes ordered him to get to the ground. The man dropped his bike, and they say it was evident he had a knife. Instead of getting on the ground, he put his backpack on the ground and began digging around his front pocket. His hand then abruptly emerged from his pocket holding a black object, which the officer thought was the Glock. The officer fired his service pistol once, hitting the man in the shoulder. The object was actually a black cell phone. 2 minutes later, pronounced dead by EMS. Although it was not directly involved in the incident, a search of the affected personal backpack yielded a bag that contained a black replica Glock handgun. Due to the circumstances and the knowledge that the man may have been in possession of a firearm, CERT has ruled the officer's actions were warranted. I'm Venice Ferguson, CJWW News.
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1: The Environment Canada forecast for Saskatoon and area. Sun turns to a mix of sun and cloud this afternoon, the high 27. Tonight, clearing and a low of 12. Sunny tomorrow, high 26. Sunny on Saturday, high 29. And mix of sun and cloud Sunday with a high of 30. For the Prince Albert region, sunshine turns to a mix of sun and cloud with a slight chance of showers and risk of thunderstorm this afternoon, the high 26. Partly cloudy overnight. There's also a chance of showers and risk of thunderstorm in the evening, the low 11. Tomorrow, sunny, a little bit breezy with the wind northwest 30, high 24. Sunny and a high of 28. Saturday, mix of sun and cloud and a high of 29 on Sunday. Spiritwood 15 is 13 in Rosetown, 16 in Outlook, 13 in Kindersley. It's 15 in Wynyard, 16 in Watrous, Regina, Humboldt, as well as Melford. It's 17 in Lorange, 14 in Meadow Lake, 13 in Nipawin and in Yorkton. It's 12 in Hudson Bay, 16 in Swift Current, Moose Jaw 17, Lloydminster 15. In North Battleford, the wind is northwest 9, it's 15. Prince Albert, the wind is west 7, partly cloudy, 15. Saskatoon, the wind is west northwest 17, partly cloudy, it's 15 degrees. Sports is next.
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1: In sports, before we get to what happened to the Jays last night, let's begin at Rider practice in Regina. The team held their first workout since that 26-19 loss to Hamilton last weekend. A lot of what led to that loss was a rash of injuries the team just could not overcome, but lots of sighs of relief as many players were participating that had been away. Canadian receiver Sam Emelis was in pads and on the field. The 28-year-old missed the team's last three regular season games with a foot injury. Other full participants were Zach Fry and Daniel Johnson, Ali Saad and James Letcher Jr. In addition, Keyshawn Johnson, who appeared to suffer an injury late in the Riders' recent loss to Hamilton, was also a full participant. The Riders are in BC Sunday. Week 12 kicks off tonight with Ottawa taking on the Owls. The Saskatoon Hilltops will look to get back in the win column after their surprise home opening loss to the Edmonton Wildcats. They host Calgary Sunday at SMF Field. The Toronto Blue Jays are a game out of the wild card spot after losing to Tampa 7-6 last night. Down 7-1 early, they almost managed to complete the comeback. They'll send Shane Bieber to the mound this morning in Game 3 of this three-game set to try and win the rubber match. The Rays lead the AL standings. Things don't get easier after this. Toronto is off to face the Yankees this weekend. In the WNBA, it's been a tough stretch for the Toronto Tempo, and after 12 consecutive losses, they've been mathematically eliminated from the playoffs. The team now sits at 10-25 on the season and will be in the mix for a lottery pick in the 2027 draft. And the rumors aren't true. Maybe you've heard the story that Shaquille O'Neal has purchased the majority share of the Los Angeles Lakers and is the team's new owner, but the claims are unfounded. Some of the family is selling off some of their ownership rights, but that's being contested now. For all the Major League scores and more, go to cjwwradio.com.
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0: It's Tim McGraw, 7500 OBO on Country 600 CJWW. All right, let's get into the birthdays and the anniversaries this morning and see who is sharing their birthday with me today. That's right. Big day for me and a great day to have a birthday out here at Candle Lake at the cottage right now. My goodness, it's been a fun day so far. So we're going to give a happy birthday greeting out to Dakota Just. That comes in from Hubert Turgeon this morning. So happy birthday to you, Dakota. We also have Lynn, who is wishing happy birthday to Kelly Renier from her mom and dad and family. Roxine, sending out birthday wishes to Brad Stewart and to myself. Thank you for that, Roxine. And let's find out some celebrities that are celebrating today as well, too. We got Demi Lovato turning 34 before Camp Rock and a hugely successful music career. She actually appeared as a child on Barney and Friends, believe it or not. Yeah, she's 34 today. Andrew Garfield is 43, the former Amazing Spider-Man. He has also earned two Oscar nominations for Hacksaw Ridge and Tick, Tick, Boom. We have Amy Adams turning 52, the Enchanted and Arrival star. She's earned an impressive six Academy Award nominations. Fred Durst, the Limp Bizkit frontman, became one of the most recognizable faces of the late 90s, complete with his trademark backwards red cap, 56 today. We have Peter Horton turning 73, best known as Gary Shepard on 30-something, and Robert Plant, the legendary Led Zeppelin frontman. He was just 20 years old when the band formed all the way back in 1968. Wow, and there you go. That is just a few of the people celebrating their special day today. Birthdays and anniversaries are brought to you by Shelbrook DQ Grill and Chill. Happy tastes good. 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Well, yes, the hospital home lottery cottage up here at Candle Lake is already over 50% sold. 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Now, this year's grand prize is a spectacular $2 million lakefront cottage at Candle Lake, plus $50,000 in cash. It is incredible. We're talking over 2,300 square feet of living space, three bedrooms, two and a half bathrooms, a lakefront sunroom, and some incredible views of Candle Lake. 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

0: It's Tyler Joe Miller and Under the Influence on Country 600 CJWW. And if you're looking for some lunch plans today, make sure to pop on over to A&W and help support Canadians living with MS, as it is Burgers to Beat MS Day today across Canada, and A&W restaurants raising some money in support of the MS community. So grab the family, grab some friends, head to A&W for lunch today, support a great cause, and donate a little extra if you can for the MS Society. As, MS is Canada's disease. There is more people per capita living with MS in Canada than anywhere else in the world. And I'm sure it doesn't take you long to know somebody who is currently going through that struggle right now. So shout out to A&W for helping that out today. And, go grab a tasty burger. And it all goes towards a great cause. We're coming back after 9 o'clock this morning. We'll have our Moo Crew Trivia Hour today, as we got the show up here in Candle Lake with the Hospital Home Lottery.
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0: the CJWW Newsroom, bringing you Saskatchewan's news first. Here's what's happening.
1: Good morning. It's 15 degrees at 9 o'clock. I'm Venice Ferguson. While we haven't in large part been made aware of details of the trade deal in the works between Canada and the United States, Premier Scott Moe said on Wednesday that people need to understand the old deal is no longer on the table. Moe was commenting in Prince Albert in the wake of a First Minister's meeting with Prime Minister Mark Carney. He said Canada needs to have preferred market access to the country's largest market and largest trading partner.
2: Canada will have the strongest trade agreement of any country in the world with the United States of America. But we also need to understand that the status quo that we had 2 years ago was not possible. It was not on. And we have to find, and the federal government needs to find, the best path forward.
1: Nearly $20 billion in tariffs set to be implemented at midnight last night on Canadian goods, everything from hockey sticks to honey, had an 11th-hour reprieve after the U.S. president announced a new trade deal had been made. A producer from Morse, Saskatchewan, has been given the Canadian Cattle Foundation's National Young Leader Award. Kyle Stewart receiving the Red Schellenberg Next Generation Legacy Award on Tuesday night in Winnipeg. CCF Chair John Arnold says Reg's commitment to supporting the next generation of the Canadian beef industry was evident throughout his life and career. He believes strongly in creating opportunities for future leaders, and his influence continues to be felt across the country. RCMP say officers in Manitoba responding to a theft in progress turned up two stolen vehicles from Saskatchewan. Pembina Valley RCMP say four suspects were at a rural private property earlier in the day last Saturday in the RM of Dufferin, Manitoba, and returned that evening in two vehicles that were later confirmed to have been stolen from Watrous. The property owner, a 66-year-old man, was alerted to the activity by a motion camera and went to the area where he observed suspects transferring fuel from a portable container into one of the stolen vehicles. The property owner, who had a firearm, fired shots at the vehicles during a confrontation. Three suspects remained at the scene until officers arrived and took them into custody. Various items believed to have been stolen from the property were found in the back of the truck. A fourth suspect fled the scene in the other vehicle, which was located the next morning in a canola field a few kilometers away. In addition to arresting two men and a woman in connection to the theft, the 66-year-old property owner was also arrested and is facing a half dozen firearm charges.
0: Got news? Share it with Saskatchewan at 306-244-1925.
1: The Environment Canada forecast for Saskatoon area. Sun turns to a mix of sun and cloud this afternoon. The high 27. Tonight, clearing and a low of 12. Sunny tomorrow, high 26. Sunny on Saturday, high 29. And mix of sun and cloud Sunday with a high of 30. For the Prince Albert region, sunshine turns to a mix of sun and cloud with a slight chance of showers and risk of thunderstorm this afternoon. The high 26. Partly cloudy overnight. There's also a chance of showers and risk of thunderstorm in the evening. The low 11. Tomorrow, sunny, a little bit breezy with the wind northwest 30, high 24. Sunny and a high of 28. Saturday, mix of sun and cloud and a high of 29 on Sunday. Spiritwood 15, it's 13 in Rosetown, 16 in Outlook, 13 in Kindersley. It's 15 in Wynyard, 16 in Watrous, Regina, Humboldt, as well as Melford. It's 17 in Lorange, 14 in Meadow Lake, 13 in Nipawin and in Yorkton. It's 12 in Hudson Bay, 16 in Swift Current, Moose Jaw 17, Lloydminster 15. In North Battleford, the wind is northwest 9, it's 15. Prince Albert, the wind is west 7, partly cloudy, 15. Saskatoon, the wind is west northwest 17, partly cloudy, it's 15 degrees. I'm Venice Ferguson, CJWW News.
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0: Megan Maroney and Tennessee Orange on Country 600 CJWW. It's the Moo Crew Trivia Hour here live from Candle Lake this morning with the Hospital Home Lottery. And we got our Moo Crew Trivia Hour on the go today. Now we're playing by text only at 306-938-0600. And so here is your question for the day today. A toothbrush is the item most forgotten by vacationers, followed by what? A toothbrush is the item most forgotten by vacationers, followed by what? We're playing for a CJWW 50th anniversary trucker cap this morning, so text in what you think that answer might be today.
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0: Hey, back out here joining you at Candle Lake in the Hospital Home Lottery Grand Prize Show Home. I'm telling you, I think my favorite room in this house, the screened-in deck overlooking the lake. I'm just thinking of having the morning coffees out there and how incredible that would be. It's a $2 million grand prize show home. Show home, cottage, whatever you want to call it. You are living in luxury here out at Candle Lake. Plus, you're going to throw in $50,000 on top of this as well, too. And your proceeds going right back to help the Saskatoon City Hospital Foundation, the Royal University Hospital Foundation,

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0: It's Ella Langley teaming up with Morgan Wallen and I Can't Love You Anymore on CJWW as the Moo Crew Trivia Hour continues on. Again, we are playing by text only as we are out in Candle Lake here today. But we're playing for a 50th anniversary CJWW trucker hat. And so, question I had for you, a toothbrush is the most forgotten item by vacationers, followed by what? We have a lot of people texting in and saying cell phone chargers, and no, it actually isn't the answer that we were looking for today. Shampoo is on the list from Sandy. Marcy is going with deodorant as well, but no, it is none of those things today. So I'm going to give you another hint. This is something that you wear. Something that you wear. And it's the most forgotten item, forgotten by vacationers, following a toothbrush. So what could that be? Text in your answer today.
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0: Back here joining you and Candle Lake and here at the Hospital Home Lottery Grand Prize Show Home, Steve Shannon also joining us once again here too from the Saskatoon City Hospital Foundation. Steve, your favorite room in the home, where is it taking you to?
2: Principal bedroom, the master bedroom. Some people call it principal, others call it master. To me, it is a beautiful double door opening and a huge, huge bed. There is a private balcony off the side. It's not screened in, that one, but it's private off the side. You can sit down there, have your morning coffee, and when you go around the corner into the actual washroom with the sinks, it's stone wall. Like it's every time you turn around in there, it's like, oh, it's just something else. That is my favorite, and I got to pick the favorite first because I just happen to be the chair for this one. Whoever's the chair gets to pick.
0: That's the responsibilities of the chair. Let's talk a little bit, too, about this Winter Your Way VIP prize. The deadline is coming up midnight tomorrow here. And my goodness, you guys are throwing in the biggest VIP prize ever.
2: Yeah, I think I can't think of another one that's been like this one. 7 nights in the French Alps, which would be absolutely amazing. Even if you didn't ski, this would be absolutely amazing. Or 3-month Spain oceanfront visit for 3 months. If you worked from home or you were in enabling yourself to remove yourself for 3 months, take a month off and then the other two were there's you can make it work. That is absolutely incredible. Or you can take the $50,000 cash, but that's the value of that. It's an amazing trip. Won't have a chance unless you buy your ticket today, tomorrow, and do it before midnight.
0: Yeah, you bet. And we're already 50% sold, so do it right now. You can do it at hospitalhomelottery.org. Don't miss out on this one. You know, with the way things are projected, this one looks like it could sell out as well, too. So get those tickets and don't miss out. Hey, Steve?
2: No, absolutely, and happy birthday.
0: Thank you. Thank you. Right on. It's a good birthday here at the Candle Lake Hospital Home Lottery Show Home. So get those tickets now, or better yet, come say hi and happy birthday to me in person, and we'd love to tour you around.
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0: All right, let's take a peek at this forecast. Saskatoon, mainly sunny and 27 degrees today. We'll see a few clouds tonight, dropping down to a low of 12. It's sunny and 26 tomorrow. And then on Saturday, we got sunshine and 29 degrees. The Prince Albert region, slight chance of showers and storms. 26 degrees today. It's a slight chance of showers and storms tonight, a low of 11. Sunny and 24 tomorrow. Saturday, sunny and 28. Your hottest spot in the province is Regina at 20. And the coolest is Hudson Bay at 13. Battleford's sunny and 17, Prince Albert partly cloudy and 18, and Saskatoon partly cloudy, sitting at 18 degrees. And where we are in beautiful Candle Lake, Saskatchewan this morning, we're at 18 degrees with Josh Turner.

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1: 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Saskatchewan Premier says the previous CUSMA deal was not an option. Human remains found this summer, now identified, and independent review of Saskatchewan's healthcare safety and security.
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0: It's Brett Kissel and Make a Life, Not a Living on Country 600 CJWW. It's the Moo Crew Trivia Hour live from Candle Lake today. And we got to wrap up our Trivia Hour this morning. Again, a toothbrush is the item most forgotten by vacationers, followed by what? And the answer that we were looking for today was underwear. Yeah, underwear was the one that we were looking for. Congratulations going out to Michelle Taylor, listening out in Keniston. We got a CJWW 50th anniversary trucker hat waiting for you back at the station.
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0: Well, I tell you what, there are so many things you are going to fall in love with this hospital home lottery cottage up here at Candle Lake. First off, the space. My goodness, over 2,300 square feet. Can you even call it a cottage at that point? I mean, it's a full-blown home. You could live here year-round with that kind of square footage. All the high-end appliances that are in the kitchen, a beautiful living room that's overlooking the lake. My favorite room in the home, I've been talking about it a lot this morning, is this screened-in sunroom right out front. Right, you put the barbecue out there, have people over for company. Don't have to worry about any of the mosquitoes, but still get all the sounds of the birds and the water in the background. Just incredible. And then the principal ensuite upstairs, my goodness, right? The closet space, it's all there for you. 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

0: from the CJWW Newsroom, bringing you Saskatchewan's news first. Here's what's happening.
1: Good morning. It's 10 o'clock. I'm Venice Ferguson. Work continues in Washington, D.C. around tariffs and a deal between Canada and the U.S. U.S. Trade Representative Jamieson Greer spoke with reporters in Washington Wednesday following their meeting, and he says the U.S. is happy with where discussions have ended up, that it took work across various agencies of government as well as phone calls with Canada's Prime Minister.
2: You know, I have responsibilities to brief Congress on what documents might look like, speaking with American stakeholders, businesses, unions, etc. We feel confident that we've reached an agreement that will not only continue to protect American workers, American jobs, American supply chains, but really strengthen the North American economy.
1: Canada, U.S. Trade Minister Dominic LeBlanc said on the question of supply management, he is very confident in the ongoing discussions as they finalize the final text. The Canadian Cattle Foundation has presented Morse area rancher Kyle Stewart with the 2026 Red Schellenberg Next Generation Legacy Award. Former president of the Canadian Cattle Association said the award reflects the values that were important to Reg throughout his life, that being leadership, learning, and giving back. Shannon Schellenberg, wife of the late Red Schellenberg, says the family is honored to see his dedication to the cattle industry and the next generation remembered through the award and appreciates everyone involved in carrying his legacy forward. The government of Saskatchewan has announced 3 years of funding for the Saskatoon Restorative Action Program. From April 1, 2026 to March 31, 2029, the ministry will provide up to $131,000 annually to support RAP's delivery of school-based restorative programming. RAP Saskatoon Interim President Darren Bowman said the Restorative Action Program provides young people with an opportunity to take accountability, repair harm, and learn from their actions. RCMP say officers in Manitoba responding to a theft in progress turned up two stolen vehicles from Saskatchewan. Pembina Valley RCMP say four suspects were at a rural private property earlier in the day last Saturday in the RM of Dufferin and returned that evening in two vehicles that were later confirmed to have been stolen from Watrous. The property owner fired shots at the vehicles as suspects allegedly stole gas and is now facing a half dozen firearm charges in addition to three of the four suspects who have been charged. A search for the fourth suspect is underway after the other stolen vehicle was found abandoned in a nearby canola field.
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3: This is your Environment Canada weather forecast for Saskatoon and area. Today, sunny, becoming a mix of sun and cloud later on, wind becoming northwest at 20 and high 27. At night, clearing, wind northwest 20, low 12, and Friday, sunny, high 26. At night, clear, low 10, and Saturday, sunny, high of 29. For the Prince Albert region, today, sunny, then a mix of sun and cloud with a slight chance of showers and risk of a thunderstorm. Fog patches dissipating, wind becoming northwest at 20 and high of 26. Tonight, partly cloudy, slight chance of showers and risk of a thunderstorm continues. Wind northwest at 20, low 11. Friday, sunny, wind becoming northwest 30, high 24. And at night, clear, low 7. Saturday, sunny, high of 28. Here are your temperatures for around the province this morning. In Spiritwood, 18 degrees, so are Outlook and Kindersley. Rosetown, 16. Wynyard, 17. 18 in Watrous and Regina, 20. Humboldt, LaRonge, both 19. 17 in Meadow Lake. Melfort, 18. 16 in Nipawin. Hudson Bay, 13. And 16 in Yorkton. Swift Current, 18. Moose Jaw, 19. And Lloydminster, 18. In North Battleford, the wind is northwest 5. Sunny, 17 degrees. In Prince Albert, the wind is northwest 9. Partly cloudy, 18. And in Saskatoon, the wind is northwest 12. Partly cloudy and 18 degrees.
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0: And there goes J.J. Voss on Country 600 CJWW. And before that, Hardworking Man from Brooks and Dunn. Hey, there you go. Great to be joining you up here at Candle Lake. Today we are here with the Hospital Home Lottery and their grand prize cottage show home today. We got some tunes coming up for you as well, too. Going to be hearing from George Strait to Neil Towns, Old Dominion, all in there for you. And it's a special day for all of us that interact with the radio. I'll tell you why in just a moment here on CJWW.
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0: Well, I'll tell you what, we just opened up

0: The doors here in Candle Lake with the Hospital Home Lottery Grand Prize Cottage and people already filing in. This has been a popular spot up here. You know, I was chatting with some of the people from the Hospital Home Lottery organization. They said we've had upwards of like 500 people a day checking this place out, and that's already why ticket sales are over 50% sold. What an incredible cottage this is, by the way. $2 million lakefront cottage up here in Candle Lake. It's been a spectacular morning spending it right here, right? The views of the lake from right in your living room or the screened-in patio. An amazing kitchen. The upstairs principal ensuite. There's this cool little kind of kids nook, I'm calling it, upstairs. It's like a little entertainment room up there. You got bunk beds and more. It is just an awesome place to be, and we encourage you to take a look at it. If you're in the Candle Lake area, stop on in, say hi to us here this morning, or you can also go to hospitalhomelottery.org. 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

0: congrats to Neil Towns and Sunshine's Free on CJWW, and it is National Radio Day today. And I think that gives us a pretty good excuse to say thank you to everybody that is on the other side of these microphones, right? That's what makes radio special. You could be listening in the combine, driving down the highway, working in the shop, sitting at your desk, or having that first cup of coffee at the kitchen table. But for a little while, all of us are hanging out together. And, you know, after all these years, radio is still a big part of people's daily routines. One survey actually found that 67% of people still listen to the radio every day, and 71% say that they're listening in the car. Now, of course, some of you have been listening to CJWW for decades, and, well, we certainly don't take that for granted. So, on this National Radio Day, from all of us who are lucky enough to sit behind these microphones every day, thanks for listening, thank you for calling, and thank you for making CJWW a part of your day.
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0: And a look at that weather forecast for you. Saskatoon, mainly sunny, up to 27 degrees today. There's a few clouds tonight, dipping down to a low of 12. It'll be sunny and 26 tomorrow. And into Saturday, we've got some sunshine and a high of 29. The Prince Albert region today, slight chance of showers and storms and 26. It's a slight chance of showers and storms tonight and a low of 11. Sunny and 24 tomorrow. And into Saturday, sunshine and 28. Hotspot in the province is going to take us to Regina at 20. Your coldest is Hudson Bay at 13. Battlefords are sunny and 17. Prince Albert partly cloudy 18. Saskatoon, it's partly cloudy and 18 as well. And here in beautiful Candle Lake, Saskatchewan, we got a west-northwest wind at 6, and we're sitting at 18 degrees with some Old Dominion.

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1: Good morning. I'm Kira Miller in the Saskatoon Media Group newsroom with your news now. Saskatchewan Premier says the previous Kuzma deal was not an option. Human remains found this summer, now identified, and independent review of Saskatchewan's healthcare safety and security.
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0: own keys wallet. It's Lainey Wilson on CJWW. And I tell you what, harvest will soon be underway across Saskatchewan. And we know that this time of the year, there isn't exactly a lot of opportunities to stop everything and sit down for a nice meal. So that's why we want to bring lunch to you with Meals in the Field. 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
0: Well, another ticket just sold here in the hospital home lottery because Rod Kidder just walked in and picked up his ticket here today. Of course, you know that he lives up here in Candle Lake, and, well, you could be pretty close to being Rod Kidder's neighbor if you got your ticket here in the hospital home lottery grand prize cottage. I tell you what, $2 million, what an incredible view it is. 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

0: the CJWW Newsroom, bringing you Saskatchewan's news first. Here's what's happening.
1: Good morning. It's 11 o'clock. I'm Venice Ferguson. The Angus Reid Institute says as Canadians await the details of a new trade deal between their country and the United States, U.S. President Donald Trump's approval has slipped to its lowest level yet. New data from Angus Reid finds one-third, or 34% of Americans, approve of Trump's performance as president, compared with 3 in 5 who disapprove. Approval has declined modestly but steadily from 37% in December and January. Disapproval has remained the majority view throughout 2026. Asked in their own words to identify Trump's greatest accomplishment since returning to office, nearly half say there has been none. 36% of Americans polled in regards to the U.S. president's failures answer broadly that his entire presidency has been his greatest failure. The ongoing war with Iran is the most commonly cited specific issue. Cost of living and inflation follow. A southwestern Saskatchewan cattle producer is being recognized for his leadership within Canada's beef industry. Kyle Stewart of Morse has been named the 2026 recipient of the Red Schellenberg Next Generation Legacy Award. The award supports the Canadian Cattle Young Leaders Program and recognizes graduates who demonstrate leadership, mentorship, collaboration, and dedication to the Canadian beef industry. The award was presented Tuesday during the Canadian Beef Industry Conference in Winnipeg. No charges will be laid as a result of an officer-involved shooting. On July 13, 2025, Regina police were called out to investigate a homicide after the discovery of a body of a man in Regina's North Central neighborhood. A suspect was later identified, and police learned that he was also in possession of a black Glock handgun. He was arrested July 16. However, the handgun he was reported to carry wasn't found. He was then released from custody. However, it was later determined that he was in fact involved in the homicide, according to police. So the decision was made that he would be rearrested and charged. On July 18th, he was observed leaving the backyard of a home, heading towards a back alley on his bike. An officer in plain clothes ordered him to get to the ground. The man dropped his bike, and they say it was evident he had a knife. Instead of getting on the ground, he put his backpack on the ground and began digging around his front pocket. His hand then abruptly emerged from his pocket holding a black object, which the officer thought was the Glock. The officer fired his service pistol once, hitting the man on the shoulder. The object was actually a black cell phone. 2 minutes later, pronounced dead by EMS. Although it was not directly involved in the incident, a search of the affected personal backpack yielded a bag that contained a black replica Glock handgun. Due to the circumstances and the knowledge that the man may have been in possession of a firearm, CERT has ruled the officer's actions were warranted.
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2: This is your Environment Canada weather forecast for Saskatoon and area. Today, sunny, becoming a mix of sun and cloud later on. Wind becoming northwest at 20 and high 27. At night, clearing, wind northwest 20, low 12. And Friday, sunny, high 26. At night, clear, low 10, and Saturday, sunny, high of 29. For the Prince Albert region, today, sunny, then a mix of sun and cloud with a slight chance of showers and risk of a thunderstorm. Fog patches dissipating, wind becoming northwest at 20 and high of 26. Tonight, partly cloudy, slight chance of showers and risk of a thunderstorm continues. Wind northwest at 20, low 11. Friday, sunny, wind becoming northwest 30, high 24. And at night, clear, low 7. Saturday, sunny, high of 28. Here are your temperatures from around the province this morning. In Spiritwood, 19 degrees, 20 in Rosetown and Outlook. Kindersley, 22. Wynyard, 21. And 20 degrees in Watrous, Humboldt, and LaRonge. Regina, 22 degrees, 19 in Meadow Lake. Melfort, 20 and 19 in Nipawin. So is Yorkton. Hudson Bay, 16. Swift Current, 20. Moose Jaw, 22 and 19 in Lloydminster. In North Battleford, the wind is west at 5, sunny, 19 degrees. In Prince Albert, the wind is northwest 14, partly cloudy, 20. And in Saskatoon, the wind is northwest 9, mostly cloudy, and 20 degrees as well.
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2: Here are this morning's futures prices for Thursday, August 20th. November canola up 80 at $8.2070. January canola up 130 at $8.2920. And March canola up 230 at $8.36. In Chicago, November soybeans up 4 at $12.41 one quarter. December soybean oil up 118 points at $71.14. December soybean meal up 80 cents at $3.26.40. December corn up 7 and 3 quarters at $5.05 3 quarters. December wheat up 5 and a quarter at $7.02 3 quarters. And December oats down 2.5 at $3.47. And those are this morning's futures prices, courtesy of RJ O'Brien, Canada, in Winnipeg.
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0: Waiting on his headlights, it's Tate Trevers on Country 600 CJWW. And welcome into our final hour together from Candle Lake. We are here with the Hospital Home Lottery Grand Prize Cottage today. And tunes coming up for you from the Chicks. We'll have some Gord Bamford in there for you too. Lady A also coming up for you as well. And we got a chance for you to win with our friends at Asian Garden. Tell you how in just a moment.
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4: Hello and good morning. It is Sarah over at Primrose Chateau at 310 Creek Crescent here in Saskatoon. We're in for a really fun day here. So not only is there a chance for you to come and take a tour of Primrose Chateau, which is one of the very nice retirement communities here in Saskatoon, but something a little extra happening outside today too. There's a bit of a car show. Some awesome, beautiful classic cars here in the parking lot. The Summer Hauler is here for a pit stop, too, so a chance to get in to win that as well. There's a barbecue with burgers and dogs and I think they said potato salad as well. Here until 3 o'clock this afternoon, lots coming up from Primrose Chateau as well. This place is definitely more than having just a great apartment. It's about having a community around you, and this is just a fantastic example of the kind of spirit that's here at Primrose Chateau. I'll talk about everything over the next little bit, about the meals that you get, all the activities, transportation, and plenty of opportunities to get out and enjoy life. So come on down to Primrose Chateau. We're here at 310 Creek Crescent. You get to check out the car show. There's the barbecue. The CJWW Summer Hauler is here as well. Come say hello. We also got some swag to give away as well. And on top of that, there is a raffle here that you can also get your name in. A huge shout out to Zach's Home Hardware on 51st and Lawson Site Mall for some of the amazing raffle items that they've put into this. So come on down again. We are at 310 Creek Crescent at Primrose Chateau. Car show, barbecue, there's an ice cream truck, and you get a chance to tour the residences.
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1: 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You guys are fabulous for my country music. 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
1: That's Gord Bamford, Diamonds in a Whiskey Glass on CJWW. We've got some exciting things coming up with Gord Bamford here right away. The one hint that I can tell you, practice up some of your Gord Bamford lyrics and songs, okay? That's the one little hint I can give you today. But hey, we are searching for some wisdom this morning, although we're kind of using that word pretty loosely. It is our Asian Garden Fortune Cookie Contest, where you got a chance at winning a $50 gift card over to Asian Garden. And our theme today is deep thoughts, or at least trying to be. We want you to come up with a fortune that sounds like it came from the wisest person on earth until you actually stop and you think about it, right? It could be something like the early bird gets the worm, but the second mouse gets the cheese, right? Think about it for a second. It'll come to you. So anyway, send us your fortune either by text or on social media, and we'll pick our favorite, and you could be winning a $50 Asian Garden gift card a little later on today.
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1: 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I asked Steve Shannon earlier what his favorite room in the house is, and he already picked the principal ensuite, so it is your turn to pick your favorite room in the home.
3: I have to go with the screen room, and I have a reason behind that. I love the screen room because I despise mosquitoes, and it is just the perfect way to get that outside fresh air, sunshine, without those pesky mosquitoes.
1: Can I say something? Me too. That's been me all morning. That is where I would spend all of my time. I was just out there for 5 minutes hanging out with Gregor. What an amazing spot. You get a view of the lake, and just you can't beat it, right? It's lake living. That's what we all, I think, dream for in Saskatchewan, right?
3: It's so true. And, you know, the thing that we love about this particular lottery out here in Candle Lake is when people win the home, they win it for their family, right? 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It's just something that you can pass on. And so we love the idea of the cottage. If you haven't taken a look at this beautiful cottage built by Allaire Homes, please come visit us out in Candle Lake. The visiting traffic has been astronomical because it is really just a beautiful, beautiful space.
1: Yeah, it's already 50% sold. We've had people rolling in already, and all day long we're going to see a big trail heading through and checking things out. So hospitalhomelottery.org, get your tickets before midnight tomorrow if you want to be in for that VIP prize of winter your way, $50,000, French Alps skiing trip, or, you know, oceanfront living in Spain. That sounds pretty awesome. And then not to mention still in for this beautiful show home as well. 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
1: Forecast for you today, mainly sunny, up to 27 degrees in Saskatoon. There's a few clouds tonight, dipping down to 12. Sunny and 26 for tomorrow. And into Saturday, we got some more sunshine and 29. The Prince Albert region, slight chance of showers and storms. It's 26 today, slight chance of showers and storms tonight, and a low of 11. sunny and 24 tomorrow. And into Saturday, we got some sunshine and 28 degrees. Hotspot in the province, that's Regina at 20. Hudson Bay, your coldest at 13. Battleford, sunny and 17. Prince Albert, partly cloudy and 18. And Saskatoon, partly cloudy, sitting at 18 degrees. Beautiful Candle Lake, also at 18 degrees as well. Here's Lady A.

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1: Good morning. I'm Kira Miller in the Saskatoon Media Group newsroom with your news now. Saskatchewan Premier says the previous CUSMA deal was not an option. Human remains found this summer, now identified, and independent review of Saskatchewan's healthcare safety and security.
0: Tell us what's happening in your world. 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

0: It's Owen Riegling and Moonshines on CJWW. Really looking forward to his performance as well, too, at the CCMA Awards Show that is going to be coming up. It's about a month from today, September the 19th, Sastel Center. It's going to be the home of Canada's greatest country stars. And hey, if you want to have a chance at winning some of the best seats in the house for the CCMAs, we got an opportunity to win over at cjwwradio.com. And also, be on the lookout for our big 7-foot guitar case. That's right. If you see that 7-foot guitar, there's a QR code in front of that. Make sure you scan that, get your photos in for a chance to win. But we can't wait. CCMAs, it's going to be one big old party.
1: Hello, it is Sarah hanging out over at Primrose Chateau, 310 Creek Crescent here in Saskatoon. It's an absolutely gorgeous day. They're having a bit of a mini car show. There's a barbecue. There's an ice cream truck. We got the summer hauler here for a pit stop for a chance to qualify to win that. But chatting with a lot of the people here, one of the things that they said that they did kind of have a hard time thinking about retirement was trying to give up the kitchen. But here at Primrose Chateau, you can give up the kitchen without giving up great meals. Residents here get to enjoy 3 freshly prepared meals every day, served in the dining room with full table service. That means no meal planning, no grocery shopping, no wondering what's going to be, what you're going to make for dinner. And there's definitely no pile of dishes waiting for you afterward. Just awesome eating. And I do have to say, I didn't even realize this was a retirement community. I just thought it was some really nice apartments. But no, this is a beautiful retirement residence. And you know what? It's not just about the food. Meals are also a chance to sit down here and visit with friends and enjoy that social part of the day. And that really is the big idea behind Primrose Chateau, making everyday life easier while giving residents more time to do the things they actually enjoy. And again, that's certainly plenty of that happening here today. We got the car show, the summer hauler, there's a barbecue for $5. Get a burger and some pasta salad or potato salad. We're here until 3 o'clock with the hauler. And we're having just a great time here at Primrose Chateau. So come find out for yourself. They're having an open house as well, 310 Cree Crescent.
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0: Alabama, roll on 18-wheeler on Country 600 CJWW. We don't quite have an 18-wheeler up here at Candle Lake to roll back home to Saskatoon with. Just a little SUV, but hey, tell you what, shout out to all the truck drivers that are tuned into CJWW each and every single day. We certainly appreciate you. We're going to have one more opportunity to wrap things up here from Candle Lake right away. Again, if you don't have your ticket, hospitalhomelottery.org. But it's been a great birthday morning for me, hanging out in a $2 million show home. Oh, best birthday present ever would be if I could win this thing. That's why I've got my ticket.
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0: the CJWW Newsroom, bringing you Saskatchewan's news first. Here's what's happening.
1: Good afternoon. It's 22 degrees at 12 o'clock. I'm Kira Miller. Coming up, Canada's Minister of Foreign Affairs is heading to Washington today as talks on a trade deal continue between the U.S. and Canada. In sports, already underway, the Blue Jays are wrapping up a three-game series at Tampa Bay. And in agribiz, harvest progress fell behind again last week, according to the Sask Agriculture Weekly Crop Report. If you see news where you're at, call us at 244-1925. The federal government says Anita Anand, Minister of Foreign Affairs, will travel to Washington, D.C. today to meet with her U.S. counterpart, Secretary of State Marco Rubio, to discuss continental security and other global priorities. This as talks on a trade deal continue between the U.S. and Canada. Saskatchewan's Premier Scott Moe said yesterday that people need to understand the old deal is no longer on the table.
2: We do need to recognize that the CUSMA deal that we had 1 and 2 years ago was no longer possible. And so we have to go to the negotiating table as Canadians, and we support those negotiations that have happened as a province of Saskatchewan and continue to happen to get the best deal that we can possibly get.
1: Moe says, quote, the federal government needs to find the best path forward so that we can retain industries that are employing Canadians wherever they might be. To expand industries, and specifically in Saskatchewan, that's the energy, mining, and ag value-added industries, as well as the manufacturing industry, largely in the ag sector or the mining sector. The Angus Reid Institute says as Canadians await the details of a new trade deal between their country and the U.S., President Donald Trump's approval has slipped to its lowest level yet. New data from Angus Reid finds one-third of Americans approve of Trump's performance as president, compared with 3 in 5 who disapprove. Approval has declined modestly, but steadily, from 37% in December and January, while disapproval has remained the majority view throughout 2026. Asked in their own words to identify Trump's greatest accomplishment since returning to office, nearly half say there hasn't been one. 36% of Americans polled in regards to the U.S. president's failures answered broadly that his, quote, entire presidency has been his greatest failure, while the ongoing war with Iran is the most commonly cited specific issue. Cost of living and inflation follow at 11%. As of this morning at 7:30, there have now been 61 fatal collisions with 74 fatalities on roadways policed by the Saskatchewan RCMP so far this year. The latest occurred yesterday at about 3 in the morning. Blaine Lake and Rostern RCMP received a report of a single vehicle collision on Highway 12 on the Petrovka Bridge. Investigation determined a minivan collided with a roadside safety barrier and then a parked heavy equipment vehicle. The driver and sole occupant of the minivan, a 63-year-old man from Prince Albert, was declared dead at the scene. Highway 12 was closed but has since reopened, and the investigation continues. Regina police say a man whose remains were located in the backyard of a home has been identified. On June 9th this year, around 4:15 p.m., police were called to the 1300 block of Retallick Street. The caller told police that they had discovered what appeared to be human remains buried outside the home. Over the course of a week, investigators methodically searched the area for evidence related to the suspicious death. The victim was not listed in any missing person databases. Regina police investigators worked closely with the Saskatchewan Coroner Service to learn as much about the man as possible. Using this information, a request was made to the public to help identify him. Information gathered from the appeal opened up further investigative avenues, including a request for a DNA match through the National RCMP database. Earlier this week, a match was confirmed. The victim has been identified as Wayne Joseph Breed. As of today's date, Breed would have been 34 years old. The investigation into his death is ongoing. Punashai RCMP are asking the public to help report sightings of George Longman. The 45-year-old is wanted on warrant by RCMP for charges including assault with a weapon, possession of a weapon for a dangerous purpose, mischief, and failing to comply with court-ordered conditions. Longman is known to travel to Saskatoon and the George Gordon First Nation. A description and photo is in our story online. If you see him, don't approach him. Instead, report all sightings to police or Crime Stoppers. The town of Rostern has issued a warning on social media regarding a bear sighting in the community. A black bear was seen on the south side of town, and residents are being told to keep pets and children close at this time for their safety. The town is also saying people should not approach or feed the bear, and they should secure garbage and outdoor food sources. And a note from the roads, starting at 7 p.m. this evening, the northbound lanes of Idlewild Drive North from 39th Street East to 51st Street East will be closed overnight for road resurfacing. Detour signs will be in place, and the work is expected to take 8 nights. Also, a Broadway water main project kicks off today and is expected to last 4 weeks. Broadway Avenue will be closed from 2nd Street East to 4th Street East for the Water Main and Roadway Preservation East project. Detour signs will be in place there as well. And today's internet news poll question, do you think the provincial government should revert to paying rent directly to landlords for all people on income support? To vote, go have your say at cjwwradio.com. Previously, we asked, have you or your family ever investigated your family's genealogy? 47% said yes, and 53% said no. I'm Kira Miller, CJWW News. Here is your CJWW Business Report. Canada's main stock index moved lower in late morning trading amid losses in the financial and technology sectors, while U.S. stock markets also fell. The S&P/TSX Composite Index was down 51.14 points at 36,350. In New York, the Dow Jones Industrial Average was down 372.24 points at 53,090. The S&P 500 Index was down 27.45 points at 7,680, while the NASDAQ Composite was down 216.65 points at 26,114. The Canadian dollar traded for 72.58 cents U.S., compared with 72.34 cents on Wednesday. The October crude oil contract was up $1.81 U.S. at $86.20 U.S. per barrel, and the December gold contract was up $35.90 U.S. at $4,581.20 U.S. an ounce.
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1: This is your Environment Canada weather forecast for Saskatoon and area. Today, sunny, becoming a mix of sun and cloud. Wind northwest at 20, high 27. Tonight, clearing. Wind northwest 20, low 12. Friday, sunny, high 26. And at night, clear, low 10. Saturday, sunny, high of 29. For the Prince Albert region, today, sunny, then a slight chance of showers and a risk of a thunderstorm. Wind becoming northwest 20, high 26. Tonight, partly cloudy, with a slight chance of showers and risk of a thunderstorm continuing. Wind north at 20, low 11. Friday, sunny, wind becoming northwest 30, high 24, and at night clear, low 7. Saturday sunny, high of 28. Here are your temperatures for around the province this afternoon. Spiritwood 20 degrees, 23 in Rosetown and Outlook, Kindersley 24 and Wynyard 22, Watrous 23, 24 in Regina, Humboldt 22, so is LaRonge and Meadow Lake 21, as is Nepawin, Melfort 22 degrees, 19 in Hudson Bay, Yorkton 20, 22 in Swift Current, Moose Jaw 24 and Lloydminster 21. In North Battleford, the wind is northwest 11, sunny 21. In Prince Albert, the wind is northwest 22, mostly cloudy and 23. And in Saskatoon, the wind is northwest 8, mostly cloudy, and 22 degrees. Sports is coming up next.
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6: Good afternoon. I'm Les Lyons, Rick with CJWW Sports. The Blue Jays continue to chase a wild card spot as they go for the rare series win at Tropicana Field against Tampa Bay. At last glance, in the second inning, the teams are scoreless. Second baseman Ernie Clements back in the lineup today after missing last night's 7-6 loss. Clement woke up with an illness Wednesday morning and sat the entire game as Josh Smith played second base in his absence. In addition, George Springer had a scheduled off day and also did not start in Wednesday's game, but came on as a pinch hitter with Toronto trailing by one run in the ninth inning, flying out to deep center field. He returned to the lineup today, batting fourth in his usual DH spot.

0: Introducing the new Crush It Hard Iced Tea from the makers of Provincial Vodka. Crush It tastes like
1: victory. Green and White could get a key offensive performer back in the lineup this week. After missing the last 3 weeks with an injury, Canadian receiver Samuel Emelis and a nagging foot ailment was a full participant at practice yesterday. Emelis was initially listed as a game-time decision prior to the Riders' Week 9 contest against Edmonton before being placed on the six-game injured list the following week. He explained why.
2: We just had to see what the result were for my injury. And once we had the result, we kind of have an idea of what would be the timeline, and that's really what happened. Obviously, me being a competitor, I wanted to play, but it was also being smart because it's a long season.
1: Kickoff time Sunday is 5 o'clock. Also, Ottawa has a league-high 17 players on the six-game injured list and is riding a 13-game losing streak against the Alouettes dating back to October 10th of 2022, including two losses already this season. As the Red Blacks visit Montreal tonight to kick off Week 12 of the CFL season, the odds are stacked against Ottawa, with most sportsbooks having the Owls as 13.5-point favorites. South of the border, where Week 2 of the NFL preseason starts tonight with two games, the main course, or regular season, is still a few weeks away, but this stage of the appetizer meal should provide enough nourishment, meaning starter snaps, to tide you over for a bit. Tonight, you get rookie quarterback Fernando Mendoza in Las Vegas at Houston, while the L.A. Chargers are home to San Francisco. Plus, in hockey, where the Boston Bruins and Edmonton Oilers will each play two regular season games in Germany next year as part of the NHL and NHLPA's efforts to grow hockey in that country, the league announced today. Bruins are to play two games in Munich, while the Oilers will play two matches in Leon Draisaitl's home city of Cologne during the 2027-28 NHL season. The opponents have yet to be determined. That's CJWW Sports. I'm Les Lazarick. My parting shot is next.

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2: It's TFP and his Week 12 CFL picks. Well, that was a gut punch last week. I missed on all four games as I had the wrong road team winning or the wrong home team winning, however you want to look at it. But Calgary at home, Ottawa with an upset, Toronto and Saskatchewan on the road were all wrong. Goodness, I need to bounce back. Starting with Ottawa at Montreal tonight. The Alouettes have won 8 straight and are coming off a bye and are at home. The Red Blacks have yet to win in 9 outings. They hang in for a while before falling apart with mistakes. I've learned my lesson from last week. Don't pick an Ottawa upset. But Montreal will only win by less than a field goal. Tomorrow it's Winnipeg at Edmonton. Will the West Division standings get even tighter? Or might the Elks put some space between themselves and the rest of the group? You'll understand why I have the second option after my Sunday prediction, as I'm going with Edmonton by less than a touchdown. On Saturday, it's the QEW battle with Hamilton at Toronto. This is the game that is a head-scratcher for me, as both teams have 4 wins, with the winner moving into sole possession of second place in the East Division. And both are as inconsistent with their play as you can find in the league. I'm going with the Tiger Cats by less than a field goal. That leaves Sunday and the Rough Riders at BC. The Lions have a healthy Nathan Rourke at quarterback and have won 3 straight, while Saskatchewan let a game get away from them in Hamilton for a variety of reasons, one of which wasn't Alex Hale's place kicking. The Leos are looking like a team that was picked by many before the season started to be a threat to win it all. They'll make it 4 straight by more than a field goal over the green and white. Like I said, you'll understand now why I said Edmonton will put some space between themselves and the rest of the West. Last week's 0-4 was a big shot to the solar plexus for my season-long record, now at 22-20, or 52.4%. It's a long road back towards 60, I now fear, but we never quit, even though you might on me. That's my parting shot. I'm Les Lazarick, and it turned out nice again.
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6: 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Progress on harvest completion is significantly below both the 5

0: and 10-year averages of 10 and 12% respectively, arriving at only 4% complete as of Monday. Scattered precipitation throughout the week was welcome for those with crops still developing, but early morning dew prevented farmers from getting out in the combine and also created poor desiccation conditions. The Sask Agriculture Weekly Crop Report says farmers are now looking for some warmer temperatures to help advance crop maturity. When it comes to rainfall, it was variable across the province. The highest rainfall was reported in the Browning area with 115 millimeters. The Reciprocity and Meadow Lake areas reported 73. However, some areas reported not receiving a single drop. Cropland topsoil moisture is currently 2% surplus, 54% adequate, 37% short, and 7% very short. Very similar numbers exist in the hayland and pastureland topsoil moisture categories. Although harvest is behind schedule this year, we are still ahead of last year, when only 3% of the provincial crop was in the bin at this time. Currently, the Southwest leads in the harvest progress at 9% complete, followed by the Southeast at 4%, West Central at 2%, and East Central at 1%. Crops ready to be taken off mainly include winter wheat, fall rye, and triticale. Looking at what was causing crop damage over the past week, the report says it was mainly attributed to dry conditions, disease pressure, and insect pest activity in parts of the central and northern regions. Along with minor crop lodging and damage from heat and wind, gopher activity continued to cause localized field damage in some areas as well. And if you're a rancher, provincially, 81% of reporters indicated no water shortages are occurring or are anticipated for livestock producers. However, moderate shortages were reported by 9% of respondents, while another 9% indicated shortages are expected within the next 1 to 2 months, and 1% reported severe shortages. Most livestock producers, however, are not currently concerned about water quality. And Canada's premiers were briefed by Prime Minister Carney on where Ottawa stands on a draft trade deal with the U.S. Canada-U.S. Trade Minister Dominic LeBlanc, who was racking up the air miles yesterday, flew back to Ottawa to brief Carney and is heading back to Washington today to hammer out the final details. Key terms of this tentative deal are still unclear, including how it will impact Canada's supply-managed dairy industry. Meeting with reporters in Washington yesterday morning, LeBlanc said he's no longer concerned about that.
1: The question of supply management. I am very confident in these discussions, and as we finalize the final text, as Ambassador Greer said, the Prime Minister was very clear we needed to protect supply management. We needed to ensure that the supply management regime remained entirely intact, and I'm confident that that's the case.
0: Later, after returning to Ottawa and meeting with his boss, LeBlanc said the conference call with the premiers was constructive.
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0: There's a new stripper on the market, and she debuted at Egg in Motion last month. Now that I have your attention, K-Hart Industries has launched its new Raptor stripper header. Yeah, get your mind out of the gutter. It's first of its kind to be manufactured in Canada, the second of its kind in North America, and third major model worldwide. The Saskatchewan and Manitoba-based company is headed by K-Hart himself, Kim Hartman, a producer and entrepreneur from the Elrose area. I spoke to his director of sales and marketing, Adam Reed, at Egg in Motion in July. He explains exactly what their stripper header is capable of.
4: So this is the first show that we've introduced this. This is a stripper header. It's called the Raptor. It's from K-Hart Industries. We build them in Winnipeg. And basically what it's for farmers that want to leave more residue in their field. And the concept of a stripper header is there's a rotor that's running at between 400 RPM and 700 RPM. And it's basically stripping the crop, the top off the crop, and then throwing it through the combine. So you're running a lot less material through your combine. You're able to go quite a bit faster. You can combine it between 6 and 7 miles an hour, less fuel, and you're obviously covering a lot more ground. So essentially what we've done differently is we've split the drive. So we run the auger off the right, we run the rotor off the left, and that provides just a lot better balance in terms of the machine itself. It is a rigid machine, but it does come with head sights, and this is the first year that we've shown it. We're just introducing it here, and we're really excited. It's a growing segment of the market, especially in dryland areas where farmers want to keep as much snow and as much moisture on their land as they can. And so basically by using a stripper header, you're leaving just a lot more standing residue, and then you're seeding into that in the spring. So you're going to catch more snow, catch more moisture, and then in the spring, you've got a better seed bed for your seed.
0: Although similar to the market leader Shelburne Reynolds stripper header out of England, Reed says K-Hart has included patented technology within their product, improving efficiency. Because, as he says, every hour spent repairing equipment is 1 hour spent not harvesting.
4: Every once in a while, a stripper header will hit a rock or pick up some debris, and you end up bending the fingers, and the fingers are what strips the crop off. So what we did is we came up with it's called a key slot finger section. So in some machines, you have to take the hardware right out, pull the finger section off, get it lined back up with the new finger section, get everything tightened down. With ours, you just have to loosen it off a few turns with a socket, and you can just slot the fingers out, slot the new ones in. It's a fraction of the time. The other thing that we've done is we've made one finger section for all three of our models. So we have a 42 and a 37 now, 32 down the road, but it's one finger section for all those models. So that'll make it a lot easier to have some in the shop or have some available at the dealership.
0: That's not the only improvement they made.
4: The other big difference that we've done from the ones that are out there now is we have split our deflector and our hood and our frame into three pieces. So on their machine, it's one piece. So if you hit a fence post with that stripper header, you need a 42-foot piece of metal, whereas with ours, it's actually in sections, so you just have to replace that part when it gets damaged or worn. So again, we really went and talked to our customers. We've been selling the Spider disc drill for 5-6 years, and Kim Hartman of K-Hart has been building stuff in Elrose since 1991. So know a lot of people. We know a lot of people that have disc drills, and a lot of those guys have stripper headers. So what we did is we really listened to what they wanted to see, what they didn't like about the one they were running, and tried to incorporate as much of that feedback as we could in the new one.
0: He adds that this machine is much cooler than its competition, literally.
4: We spent a lot of time on our CBT, and that's because there's been a lot of problems. CBT's overheating. They're not lined up right. They blow bearings. In fact, we had several customers here that said on their other machine, they were just swapping out the CBT and going to a direct drive. But really what you lose there is in the morning you want to be running that rotor a little faster and then slowing it down as the day goes on, and you have to get out and change hardware to do that. So we didn't want to have that happen. So we focused a lot on the cooling. We have a temperature sensor on the belt, which you can see in the cab, and we actually laser align the CBT in the factory to make sure that it's running true out of the box. And so the whole thing runs cooler. Obviously there's less strain on the bearings, it'll last longer, that kind of thing.
0: Consumers want to be supporting Canadian companies now more than ever, given the current trade relationship between the U.S. and Canada. However, there is another upside to having your distributor local.
4: Because we're made in Canada, we're going to have an adequate supply of parts available. And we sell through a really solid network of dealers. Like in Saskatchewan, we're with Redhead Equipment, we're with Owens and Schweitzer. In Alberta, Manitoba, we use Rocky Mountain and a couple of independent guys, like Buscombe Farms. And we're just very excited to be able to not have farmers have downtime. In some cases, we've heard horror stories of them having to wait 2-3 weeks for a part to come, and that's just not acceptable. So obviously, making sure our dealers have parts, making sure we have parts available, that's going to be a huge part of keeping this machine running.
0: That was Adam Reed, Director of Sales and Marketing for K-Hart Industries, the latest and most local company to launch a new and improved stripper header. I'm Kira Miller, CJWW Agribiz.
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0: This is the futures market report for Thursday, August 20th. November canola up 40 at 820.30. January canola up 70 at 828.60. And March canola up 70 at 834.40. December Minneapolis wheat up 5 3/4 at 726. December Kansas City wheat unchanged at 776 3/4. December Chicago wheat up 1 3/4 at 699 1/4. December corn up 5 3/4 at 503 3/4. And December soybeans down 1/2 at 1236 3/4. Now here's the rest of the news from Chicago.
6: And welcome again to the Ag Resource Market Watch with the latest news direct from the Chicago Board of Trade. I'm Dan Bossi on Thursday, the 20th of August. Chicago Board of Trade grain futures are higher this morning across the board. Pro Farmer crop tour is the narrative. The crop tour continues to find disappointing yield potential in both corn and soybeans as it pushes across the Midwest. Now, overnight, they reported Illinois corn yield down at its lowest level looking backwards since 2019. That is seen as cutting the U.S. corn crop. Discussion is now ongoing in terms of whether the U.S. corn yield can be above 178 bushels an acre, with some private estimates as low as 176. We'll see how this all goes forward. Pro Farmer will release its acreage and crop numbers on Friday. That will be key to the market next week. Other news is rather limited, though. U.S. export sales for the week ending last Thursday were average, better than expected, at least in wheat, but near so in soybeans and corn. That is giving the market at least a little bit of pause here this morning. Until next time, I'm Dan Boss.
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0: I'm Kira Miller with your rural weather forecast for the city of Saskatoon, Martinsville, and Warman, as well as Rostern. Today is sunny, becoming a mix of sun and cloud. Wind northwest at 20, high 27. Tonight clear, wind northwest 20, low 12. And Friday sunny, high 26. For Outlook and Watrous, today is sunny, becoming a mix of sun and cloud. Wind northwest 20, high of 28 today. Tonight clearing, wind continues, low 12. Friday sunny, wind becoming north at 20, high of 28. For Kindersley, Rosetown, Bigger, Wilkie, and Macklin, today is mainly sunny and high of 25. Tonight clear, low 12, and Friday sunny, high of 26. The Battle Fords, Unity, Maidstone, and St. Walburg, today is sunny as well, becoming a mix of sun and cloud with a high of 25. Tonight clearing, fog patches developing and low 11. Friday sunny, fog dissipating in the morning and high of 25. For Humboldt, Wynyard, Wadena, Melford, and Tisdale, today sunny, becoming a mix of sun and cloud, wind becoming north at 20 and high 26. Tonight partly cloudy, becoming clear, wind northwest at 20, low 12. And Friday sunny, wind becoming northwest 30, high of 25. Lastly, for Prince Albert, Shelbrook, Meadow Lake, and Big River, today sunny near noon, mix of sun and cloud with a slight chance of showers and risk of a thunderstorm. Wind becoming northwest at 20, high 26. Tonight partly cloudy, same chance of showers and a thunderstorm continues. Wind northwest at 20, low 11. Friday sunny, wind becoming northwest 30, high of 24.
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11: Hello again, it is Sarah hanging out at Primrose Chateau. We're at 310 Creek Crescent here in Saskatoon. I said earlier, Rana, I have Rana with me, who's the community sales manager here, that I just thought these were really nice apartments. But no, it's in fact a really beautiful retirement home. And I love, too, that we're having a bit of a mini car show. There's a barbecue, an ice cream truck. We got the hauler here, too. And just that sense of community here. And I just want to ask, like, when someone comes through the doors for that first time and is considering Primrose Chateau, what do you think they're most surprised to discover about life here?
12: I would say that they're always greeted with a warm smile. We're not a building that you just live in. We're definitely a community. We love everybody that lives here. We always have something to say to each other when we pass in the halls.
11: It's just awesome. Again, I've seen nothing but smiles today, just the sheer enjoyment of the community here. And what do you think really sets Primrose Chateau apart from maybe some of the other retirement communities here?
12: Our activities, we're always busy. We always say you can be as busy as you want to be in our community. We're always going out on outings in our bus, and we have a community engagement
11: kind of coordinator
12: that keeps everybody busy.
11: Well, again, if today is any indication about what you guys have to offer here, holy cow. So open house on today again. Come down for a mini car show. There's a barbecue, an ice cream truck, the Summer Hauler, 310 Cree Crescent here in Saskatoon.
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0: Country 600 CJWW Prime Cuts, your 90s at noon. And there's one to kick off the show that was written by Trey Bruce and Wayne Tester. Daryl Singletary released that song in the fall of 96 as the lead single from his All Because of You album. The song reached number 2 on the Billboard Hot Country Singles and Tracks chart. Blocking it from being a number 1 song, Rick Trevino was standing in its way with Running Out of Reasons to Run. That one's called A Man Kind of Love. I'm Jason Lee. Good afternoon. Ben's all done at the $2 million grand prize lakefront cottage at Candle Lake. Sarah's hanging out with us till 3 o'clock this afternoon from Primrose Chateau. We're going to check in with her in just a few moments. But we got 90s country for you through the lunch hour. This next prime cut is a song that was written by Kathy Majewski and Robert Ellis Oral. Reba McEntire released this one on September 6th, 1997 as the fourth and final single from her What If It's You album. The song reached number 15 and it's the title track. Play it for you next on Prime Cuts.
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4: If there is one thing I have learned from being here for the last, almost 2 hours at Primrose Chateau is that retirement does not mean having to slow down. In fact, here at Primrose Chateau, there is a whole lot going on. Not only is there a little bit of a mini car show, they got a barbecue going on. There's an ice cream truck. The CJWW Summer Hauler is here for a chance to qualify to win that. Again, I cannot believe the activity here and just tons of smiles everywhere. The community here has a full calendar of activities and events designed to keep residents connected and active and having fun. There's opportunities for socializing, entertainment, lifelong learning. There's fitness, activity, creative activities, outings, and more. There's also a game room, activity room, community room, a library, a large screen TV lounge, a residence lounge with a fireplace, outdoor common space as well. So whether your idea of a perfect afternoon is getting together with friends, maybe picking up a book, playing games, getting some exercise in, or heading out on an adventure, there are plenty of ways to spend your time here at Primrose Chateau. And again, today is a perfect example of this. We got the residents and visitors out here enjoying this little mini car show. The Summer Hauler is here for a pit stop until 3 o'clock. There's the barbecue. There's also a raffle going on. A huge shout out to Zach's Home Hardware on 51st and Lawson Heights Mall for putting in some pretty cool items to that raffle. So come and check it out. We're at Primrose Chateau, 310 Creek Crescent, a great opportunity to take a tour of the residence as well. So come on by. We're having so much fun.
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0: Country 600 CJWW Prime Cuts Your 90s at Noon, brought to you today by Farm Real Estate. There's Reba McEntire, the title track and final single from her 1996 album, What If It's You? What's interesting about that album from Reba, it was the first time in her career that she recorded the album using her own touring band instead of Nashville session musicians, giving the What If It's You album a sound which would be much closer to what fans would hear at a Reba concert. Prime Cuts, I'm Jason Lee. Stick around after 1 o'clock. The legendary Country Court returns with two songs beginning their journey to being a Wall of Fame song. Yesterday, we retired Conway Twitty's Tight Fitting Jeans, seventh win, and is now done in the court because it's amongst the best there is in country music, according to you, the jury. We have two songs new to the court coming up after 1 o'clock. Stick around. Coming up next on Prime Cuts, your 90s at Noon. I'm going to go with one from Charlie Major, a song he released in 1999. It was the lead single from his fourth studio album, 444. It peaked at number 8 at Canadian Country Radio. It's called Right Here, Right Now. It's next on CJWW.
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5: 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Holy man, are we having tons of fun here. Not only is there a mini car show, there's an ice cream truck, a barbecue, the Summer Hauler is here. They're having their open house. It's a great opportunity to come and explore the many reasons why considering coming to Primrose Chateau might be a great idea. And one thing that can make a big difference when you're considering retirement living is transportation. Here at Primrose Chateau, residents have access to complimentary scheduled transportation, including a wheelchair accessible bus for outings, shoppings, appointments. And that can mean a lot because retirement should be about having the freedom to get out, to see friends, run errands, go shopping, head out to appointments without having to worry about all of the logistics yourself. It's one of the many services that might not sound exciting on paper, but when you're actually living here, it can make everyday life just a whole lot easier. 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So come experience Primrose Chateau yourself. Today we're at 310 Creek Crescent until 3 o'clock with the Summer Hauler. And again, the car show happening outside. Today is a great day to explore, whether for yourself or maybe you're helping your parents. 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

0: Country 600 CJWW. There's a prime cut from Charlie Major, a song that went top 10 for him at Canadian Country Radio in 1999. The song was actually released in 99. It reached its peak at number 8 in February of 2000. But because it's a 99 release, it still qualifies as a prime cut. It's called Right Here, Right Now. We have more 90s country for you right after a look at your forecast. Next.
1: Good afternoon. 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$7.65, 600-pound steers to $6.70, and the 700-pound steers to $6.20. 300-pound heifers brought up to $9.50, 400-pound heifers $7.50, 500-pound heifers brought to $6.60, 600-pound heifers at $6.10, and the 700-pound heifers brought $5.40. D1 and 2 type cows brought $2.25 to $2.40. Feeding type cows $2.45 to $2.70. Heiferettes brought $3 to $3.70, and the slaughter bulls brought $2.70 to $3.10. 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
0: Forecast for the Saskatoon area this afternoon, a mix of sun and cloud, high today 27, clearing up tonight, low 12, sunny and 26 for tomorrow. For the Prince Albert region, a mix of sun and cloud this afternoon, slight chance of a shower, risk of a thunderstorm, high today 26. Partly cloudy tonight, slight chance of an evening shower with a risk of a thunderstorm, and then a clearing later in the evening with a low 11. Sunny tomorrow with a high of 24. For weather where you are anytime, go to cjwwradio.com. Right now, North Battleford is sunny and 23. Prince Albert mostly cloudy and 23. And in Saskatoon, we have a mix of sun and cloud. Northwest wind at 17 kilometers per hour, 24 degrees on prime cuts. Your 90s at noon. Let's go to 94 with Toby Keith. This one's called Upstairs Downtown.
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0: the CJWW Newsroom, bringing you Saskatchewan's news first. Here's what's happening.
1: Good afternoon. It's 24 degrees at 1 o'clock. I'm Les Lazarick. Saskatchewan's premier took questions on the pending trade deal between the U.S. and Canada on Wednesday and said that up to a day or two ago, there really was no trade agreement in sight. Scott Moe was speaking in Prince Albert after the First Minister's meeting with Prime Minister Mark Carney. Saskatchewan exports to 163 countries, and about 5% of Saskatchewan's economy is affected by the current trade situation. Moe said that figure would have risen to about 6% if the new tariffs had proceeded.
2: Those industries that have been impacted by certain sectoral tariffs, that impact is 100%. And we've seen that with the closure of mills. We've seen that impact on the steel and the manufacturing industry, which is also using steel in this province. And so any potential reductions in those sectoral tariffs is going to provide certainty and what would hopefully be somewhat of a more competitive environment than we currently have today.
1: Moe said in regards to the 5% of the economy which is affected, it is imperative that some reductions are negotiated in those industries. He also said Prime Minister Mark Carney has asked provinces to consider changes to procurement rules in regards to putting U.S. alcohol back on liquor store shelves. Moe pointed out that doesn't affect Saskatchewan or Alberta because the two provinces never banned American booze but left it up to the consumer to decide. However, eight other provinces which banned U.S. alcohol will have to determine if the decision will be reversed. Meanwhile, Saskatoon police are investigating after a 35-year-old man was stabbed early this morning. At 3:30 a.m., an officer in the K-9 unit was on patrol in the area of 21st Street West and Avenue Q South when they were waved down by a man who was suffering from a stab wound. He was taken to hospital by paramedics and his injuries are believed to be non-life-threatening. Police say he is also believed to be the victim of a robbery. Anyone with information on this incident is asked to contact Saskatoon Police or Crime Stoppers. Elsewhere, a two-hour RCMP search has led to the arrest of an impaired driver in Lloydminster. On Tuesday at 1 a.m., RCMP received a complaint of a suspected impaired driver. Members attempted to stop the vehicle on Highway 16 on the east side of the city, but the driver fled the scene. Officers were eventually forced to use a tire deflation device in an effort to bring the vehicle to a stop. However, the driver somehow continued to flee, so a tactical vehicle was used to make a contact to stop the vehicle. One police vehicle was rammed by the suspect vehicle. No injuries were reported. Now 25-year-old Taylor Burke from Medicine Hat was arrested and faces four charges. He has since been remanded into custody, and he is to appear before the Saskatchewan Provincial Court in Lloydminster on August 24th. There is a photo of the damage caused with this story online. And those testifying in Saskatchewan Provincial Court will now have access to an eagle feather to hold or place before them. The gift of 14 eagle feathers came from Cecile Brass, sister of Provincial Court Judge Michelle Brass. The feathers originally came from Bob Mills, former chief of the Skidegate Band on Haida Gwaii, in honor of Cecile and Judge Brass's father, Gregory Brass, who passed away on January 2nd this year. A release from the Provincial Court of Saskatchewan says one eagle feather will be kept at each of the court's 13 permanent locations. A person who is swearing or affirming to tell the truth may possess a feather during the proceeding while testifying. They are also allowed to bring their own eagle feather to court for this purpose. Access to an eagle feather should be arranged in advance through the local court office. I'm Les Lazarick, CJWW News.
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1: The Environment Canada forecast for Saskatoon and area becoming a mix of sun and cloud this afternoon, wind northwest 20 kilometers per hour, a high of 27. Clearing tonight, wind becoming light this evening, a low of 12. Tomorrow, sunny, a high of 26. Sunny for Saturday, a high of 29. Sunday, a mix of sun and cloud, and a high of 30. For the Prince Albert region, a mix of sun and cloud with a very slight chance of showers and the risk of a thunderstorm today. Wind becoming northwest 20 kilometers an hour this afternoon, a high of 26. Partly cloudy tonight with a very slight chance of showers and the risk of a thunderstorm this evening, then clear. Wind becoming light this evening, a low of 11. Tomorrow, sunny. Wind becoming northwest 30 kilometers an hour in the afternoon, a high of 24. Sunny Saturday, a high of 28. And Sunday, a mix of sun and cloud, a high of 29. Temperatures across the province, Spiritwood, LaRonge, Meadow Lake, and Lloydminster are all reporting 22 degrees. It's 25 in Rosetown, Outlook, Regina, Swift Current, and Moose Jaw. Kindersley and Watrous are both 24, as is Nipawin. It's 23 in Wynyard and Humboldt, as well as Melfort. Hudson Bay and Yorkton are both 21. In North Battleford, a northwest breeze, 11 kilometers per hour, a temperature of 23 degrees. Mostly cloudy skies in Prince Albert, a west-northwest wind gusting to 31 kilometers per hour, and 10:23. And in Saskatoon, under mostly cloudy skies, northwest wind 17 kilometers per hour, 51% the relative humidity, and the temperature is 24 degrees.
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0: Our orders are simple. The quest to find the most legendary country songs of all time is on. You are the judge and jury. The Legendary Country Court is now in session, accepting only the most legendary songs of all time on the home of the most listened to radio station in Saskatchewan, CJWW.
5: 5 minutes after one on a Thursday afternoon, Sarah Wallace is hanging out at Primrose Chateau this afternoon. We're going to check in with her shortly. In the meantime, we are in the country court, and we start with two different songs making their first pit stop in the country court, because yesterday Conway Twitty's Tight Fit and Jeans picked up its seventh win, is now retired amongst the best there is in country music in the country court Wall of Fame. So today we go with Letting Go from Susie Boggess. Indeed.

There's some parents going through that right now as their kids head off to college for another school year. It's up against Diamond Rio. Mama, don't forget to pray for

Letting Go versus Mama Don't Forget to Pray for Me in the legendary country court. So which one do you like better? Which one is going to move on to their first win and advance to tomorrow? Only time will tell. You can vote by calling me at 306-938-0600. 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Once you're at the main page, look under the on-air tab at the top of the screen. Click where it says country court and then click on the song you like better. Or text me, artist name or song title, to the Groundkeeper Lawn Fertilizer text line. The number's 306-938-0600. And, of course, we'll play the winning song just ahead of 2 o'clock this afternoon. Here's Red.

833-600 CJWW Saskatoon on a Thursday afternoon. Tim and the Glory Boys, Without a Prayer, and Rodney Foster, Nobody Wins. 13 minutes after one, we will have a winner in the legendary Country Court. We always do, even if we have to go to overtime. I don't think we ever have, but if we do, we will make somebody a winner here today in the legendary Country Court. Sarah is on location with the CJWW Flyman Saskatchewan Summer Hauler, by the way. We'll check in with her here right away. First, though, we go to the songs competing for your vote. One of them is from Susie Boggess. It's called Letting Go. And

0: 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Let's go there now and see what's going on. An anonymous texter saying letting go. Len also likes letting go. Wally's for Diamond Rio today. Linda and Terry voting for Mama, don't forget to pray for me. Melanie likes Diamond Rio. Debbie's in on Diamond Rio as well. Some of the texts rolling in right now.
1: Good afternoon. As you can

0: here in the background. We got a band here now, here at Primrose Chateau. Mini car show going on. I still can't believe that this is a retirement community, but one of the friendly faces that greeted me was Earl here today. Was sitting out front, greeting guests as they were kind of coming in, and you looked like you were enjoying yourself out front, Earl. Well,
1: I did. I was enjoying it.
0: Yeah. You said that you've been here for about 2.5 years now, and what are some of the things you enjoy about living here?
1: Mostly my time. I enjoy being alone for a bachelor. I can do what I want when I want. I was employed before. I have too much to do, and now I'm really enjoying my retirement. I wish my children were closer.
0: Well, you're saying the one in Edmonton and one out in BC, but that's one of the things that I've learned about Primrose Chateau is you kind of get to do your own thing while you're here.
1: Yes, that's right. Very much. Very much.
0: How's the food? I got to ask, how's the food?
1: Food's good. Food's good. Not bad. Good and bad. Yeah, good and bad. No, I'm happy. I'm very happy.
0: Well, again, seeing lots of smiling faces, and I hear that the car show here is something that you guys like to do.
1: For retirement, to keep us busy.
0: Well, I mean, that's good.
1: Going on. The girls are doing great jobs. No, I'm happy.
0: And that's perfect. So come on down. Again, the car show's here till 3. We got the summer hauler here as well. There's an ice cream truck. There's also a barbecue going on. And we got live music now, too. So come check out Primrose Chateau for yourself. They're doing a bit of an open house today as well. But again, car show, ice cream, barbecue, the summer hauler. You can't go wrong. We're at 310 Cree Crescent.
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Country 600 CJWW Saskatoon, Silly Burrows, put it on me. Yeah, I mean, sometimes the weight on your shoulders making a decision in the country court's a little heavier than others, but that's what we do. We put it on you, the country court jury, to help us determine the winner and which song moves on and advances to the next day in the country court. That's what we have today. Two first-time appearances for these songs. One from Susie Boggess called Letting Go.

0: We're going to be playing the winning song in about a half hour from now. So you got between now and then to get your vote in for your favorite of the two. 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Once you get to the main page, look under the on-air tab at the top of the screen. Click where it says Country Court and then click on the song you like better. You can also vote by calling me at 306-938-0600, toll-free from out of town, 1-800-667-3727, or go to our Facebook fan page and leave a comment for your favorite of the two songs under today's Country Court post. Having a quick look at those commenting on our Facebook fan page. Looks like Diamond Rio with a clean sweep, Dean Joe, Lorraine Tyson, and more voting for Diamond Rio this afternoon.
1: Hello, it is Sarah over at Primrose Chateau. We're at 310 Creek Crescent in Lawson Heights here in Saskatoon. As you can hear in the background, there's live music going on right now here at Primrose Chateau, which is this amazing retirement community here that I did not realize was here. I just thought, hey, those are some really pretty apartments. But no, this is a wonderful retirement community at Primrose Chateau. Let's talk about one of the biggest questions people tend to have when they start considering retirement living. What am I actually going to live in? Well, here at Primrose Chateau, you have many options. One-bedroom, two-bedroom, and studio apartments designed to give you your own private space while helping to keep friends, neighbors, and all the community amenities right nearby. 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You can spend less time worrying about things like housekeeping and meals, because those are covered here as well. And you can just spend, more time doing things that you actually want to do. And you can still make your apartment your own. 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You can come see for yourself today at Primrose Chateau. They're having an open house right now. And while you're here, you can check out the mini car show that's going on. We got the summer hauler here as well for a chance to get in to win that. All happening until 3 o'clock here at 310 Creek Crescent.
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0: Mix of sun and cloud for the Saskatoon area this afternoon. High today 27, clearing up tonight. Light wind, low 12, sunny and 26 tomorrow, sunny and 29 on Saturday, and 30 for the Toppers game against Calgary on Sunday afternoon. For weather where you are anytime, go to cjwwradio.com. Right now, North Battleford, sunny and 24, Prince Albert, mostly cloudy and 24, Saskatoon, mostly cloudy, light wind out of the northwest, 24 degrees with Garth Brooks.

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1: Good afternoon. I'm Kira Miller in the Saskatoon Media Group newsroom with your news now. RCMP respond to fatal collision on Petrovka Bridge. Moisture continues to slow harvest progress. And Saskatchewan Premier says the previous CUSMA deal was not an option.
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0: get us on the road, scan the QR code, and take a selfie with the trailer for your chance to win. Here's hoping you're one of the 60 lucky people that will be in for the final draw with the trailer and everything inside worth over $40,000. Because remember, if you want to be a baller, you've got to win the Summer Hauler.
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Country 600, CJWW, it's Matt Lang in a bar. The first time I met Matt Lang was at the Canadian Country Music Awards in Calgary. It was kind of an awkward meeting because, you know, we shook hands, smiled at each other because it was nice to meet him. And, well, he's from French Canada, so next to no English. And I have next to no French in my vocabulary, so trying to talk to him was... him trying to talk to me and me talking to him was, well, it was awkward. I think over the years he's learned a little more English after making it on the Canadian country scene. I haven't really improved it at all on my French. 19 minutes away from 2, Country Court is in session. We have Susie Boggess letting go in the court today. And

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Country 600 CJWW, Alec Runyon's I'll Do the Driving, 12 minutes away from 2. The winning song is set to be played here in just a few minutes. Last chance to vote for either Susie Boggess, Letting Go. Indeed.

0: Yeah, last chance to vote. You can vote by calling or texting 306-938-0600, commenting for the song you like better under our Facebook fan page Country Court post today, or on our website, cjwwradio.com, under the On Air tab. Click Country Court, and then click on your favorite of the two songs. We will tally them up and play the winning song after George Strait. Next, first, On Location with Sarah.
1: Hello again, it's Sarah over at Primrose Chateau. We're here at 310 Creek Crescent in Lawson Heights. As you can hear, tons going on here. Having a mini car show, there's a barbecue, there's a live band as well. But there's also Primrose Chateau and ice cream as well. You can hear Travis yelling in the background. Can't forget about the ice cream truck that's here as well. But yeah, definitely a great chance and a great opportunity to come down to Primrose Chateau and check out the retirement residences that are here. Because, I mean, who wouldn't want to wake up and not have to think about mowing the lawn, cleaning the house, having to make breakfast, figuring out what's for dinner, or wondering what you're going to do or how you're going to get to your next appointment? But that's the idea behind independent living here at Primrose Chateau. It's about making life easier without taking away any of your independence. Residents here have housekeeping, 3 homemade meals every day. There's transportation to take you to where you need to go, fitness equipment, activity spaces, library, lounges, a salon and barber shop. There's an outdoor common space and more. They do festivities like this with the car show and the barbecue and the live music. And most importantly, though, despite the immense amount of community spirit that there is here, you still have your own apartment to go to, and you get to create your own routine. So you get to be as social as you want to be or enjoy some quiet time like Earl had talked about earlier, where you just kind of get to do your own kind of thing. Today is a great chance to come and experience this community for yourself. We're at Primrose Chateau, 310 Creek Crescent. And also, yeah, the summer haulers here until 3 o'clock. Getting a chance to win an entry form to win the hauler. So come and enjoy again. We're at 310 Creek Crescent.
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WW King George Strait for you this afternoon. Give it away. Well, thanks for giving me your vote. It all went into we separated all the votes and made sure we had a winner today, and that we did. All right, so thanks for all the votes, number one. And number two, the winner will advance to defend again tomorrow afternoon at 1 o'clock. So, without further ado, which song was your winner today? Well, just happened to be Diamond Reel. With 82% of your votes, a rather easy victory for DR today. Mama, don't forget to pray for me. CJWW.

0: from the CJWW Newsroom, bringing you Saskatchewan's news first. Here's what's happening.
1: Good afternoon. It's 24 degrees at 2 o'clock. I'm Les Lazarus. While we haven't, in large part, been made aware of details of the trade deal in the works between Canada and the United States, Premier Scott Moe said yesterday that people need to understand the old deal is no longer on the table. Moe was commenting in Prince Albert in the wake of a First Minister's meeting with Prime Minister Mark Carney. He said Canada needs to have preferred market access to the country's largest market and largest trading partner.
2: But we also need to understand that the status quo that we had 2 years ago was not possible. It was not on. And we have to find, and the federal government needs to find, the best path forward so that we can retain industries that are currently employing Canadians, wherever they might be, to expand industries, and specifically in Saskatchewan, that's the energy, mining, and ag value-added industry, as well as the manufacturing industry, largely in the ag sector or the mining sector.
1: Nearly $20 billion in tariffs set to be implemented at midnight last night on Canadian goods, on everything from hockey sticks to honey, had an 11th-hour reprieve after the U.S. president announced a new trade deal had been made. Meanwhile, as of this morning at 7:30, there have now been 61 fatal collisions with 74 fatalities on roadways policed by the Saskatchewan RCMP so far this year. The latest occurred yesterday at about 3 in the morning. Blaine Lake and Rostron RCMP received a report of a single vehicle collision on Highway 12 on the Petrovka Bridge. Investigation determined a minivan collided with a roadside safety barrier and then a parked heavy equipment vehicle. The driver and sole occupant of the minivan, a 63-year-old man from Prince Albert, was declared dead by EMS at the scene. Highway 12 was temporarily closed but has since been reopened. Blaine Lake RCMP continued to investigate with the assistance of a Saskatchewan RCMP collision reconstructionist. Elsewhere, the relatively new Saskatchewan Marshals Service has made an arrest in Prince Albert. On Tuesday at 8 a.m., SMS members arrested a 32-year-old individual at a home in Prince Albert on outstanding warrants. The warrants included aggravated assault and uttering threats to property. A release from the service says the arrest falls in line with its mandate to locate prolific offenders and individuals wanted for serious offenses and return them to the court process. And the town of Rostron has issued a warning on social media regarding a bear sighting in the community. The black bear was seen on the south side of town, and residents are being told to keep pets and children close at this time for their safety. The town is also asking people not to approach or feed the bear and to secure garbage and outdoor food sources. I'm Les Lazarick, CJWW News.
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1: The Environment Canada forecast for Saskatoon and area becoming a mix of sun and cloud this afternoon. Wind northwest 20 kilometers per hour, a high of 27. Clearing tonight, wind becoming light this evening, a low of 12. Tomorrow, sunny, a high of 26. Sunny for Saturday, a high of 29. Sunday, a mix of sun and cloud and a high of 30. For the Prince Albert region, a mix of sun and cloud with a very slight chance of showers and the risk of a thunderstorm today. Wind becoming northwest 20 kilometers an hour this afternoon, a high of 26. Partly cloudy tonight with a very slight chance of showers and the risk of a thunderstorm. Storm this evening, then clear, wind becoming light this evening, a low of 11. Tomorrow, sunny, wind becoming northwest 30 kilometers an hour in the afternoon, a high of 24. Sunny Saturday, a high of 28, and Sunday, a mix of sun and cloud, a high of 29. Temperatures across the province, Spiritwood, Humboldt, LaRonge, Meadow Lake, Nipawin, Hudson Bay, Yorkton, and Lloydminster are all reporting 23 degrees. It's 25 in Rosetown, Outlook, and Watrous. Wynyard is 24, as is Melfort. It's 26 in Kindersley, Regina, and Swift Current. Moose Jaw is 27. In North Battleford, a north-northwest breeze 11 kilometers per hour and temperature of 24 degrees. Mostly cloudy skies in Prince Albert, a west-northwest wind gusting to 36 kilometers per hour and 24. And in Saskatoon, under mostly cloudy skies, north-northwest wind 14 kilometers per hour, 50% relative humidity, and the temperature is 24 degrees. The closing grain prices are next.
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6: Here are this afternoon's futures prices for Thursday, August 20th. November canola up 50 cents at $8.2040. January canola up a dollar at $8.2890. In Chicago, November soybeans are down 1.25 at $12.36. December soybean oil is up 140 at $71.36. December soybean meal down 2.30 at $3.2330. December corn up 4.5 at $5.02.5. December wheat up 2 at $6.99.1/2. And December oats down 7 at $3.42.1/2. And those are this afternoon's futures prices, courtesy of RJ O'Brien Canada in Winnipeg.
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0: Country 600 CJWWB by you. There's Luke Combs and Patty Loveless. I'm that kind of girl. Mostly cloudy in Saskatoon, 24 degrees. Sarah is hanging out at Primrose Chateau. We're going to check in with her right away. If you missed the results in the legendary country court, Diamond Rio was your winner today with 82% of your votes. So, Mama, don't forget to pray for me. Advances to defend tomorrow afternoon at 1 o'clock in the legendary country court. I got Ella Langley for you this hour. John Barry on the way. Eric Church coming up. Haley Witters is next.
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2: Hello again, it is Sarah having a great afternoon here at Primrose Chateau up in Lawson Heights. If you're just joining us, we're over at 310 Creek Crescent, and today you can come and check out this amazing retirement community, meet some of the residents and staff, and get a feel of what life is really like here at Primrose Chateau. I always thought this was like really pretty apartment buildings, but no, it turns out it's a retirement community, and there's a little extra fun happening here today. We got a little mini car show going on. There's a barbecue. The Summer Hauler is here as well until 3 o'clock. A chance to get your picture with that, a chance to win an entry to take it home. Primrose Chateau, though, can't say enough amazing things about this place, offering everything from a private studio, one- and two-bedroom apartments, along with services designed to make everyday life just a little easier. There's housekeeping, three meals a day, scheduled transportation, tons of activity rooms around the residence as well. But yeah, this is just a great chance to come on down and understand what makes this place so special. They're doing tours and stuff too. 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And yeah, you might discover that retirement living isn't about giving up your independence. It's just about having more time to enjoy it. So come on down. We're at 310 Creek Crescent at Primrose Chateau.
3: 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Only parts of the tail fillet had been removed, leaving the rest of the edible meat to waste. 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

0: CJWW, Gord Bamford, Unreal. CJWW, you've come to know us as the station that gives away more to more people more often, and we have an Unreal Gord Bamford contest beginning Monday next week. All I can tell you is you need to know your Gord Bamford music. If you don't know it, learn it, because you're going to want to win this prize. That's all I can tell you for now. This prize is going to go to our ultimate Gord Bamford fan, our ultimate Gord Bamford listener. So, more details. That's the only hints I can give you for now. More details and a chance to get entered in to win coming up Monday. The Moo Crew will have the details for you. Haley Witter's in there, Everything She Ain't. We're coming back with your forecast after this. But first, let's go on location with Sarah.
1: Hello again. It is Sarah over at Primrose Chateau, an independent retirement living community here in Saskatoon. And today is a wonderful chance to get on down here and see what retirement living could be like here at Primrose Chateau. The awesome part about this is you get a bit of a taste of the community spirit that they have here with this mini car show that they're having till 3 o'clock this afternoon. There's a barbecue, an ice cream truck as well. The Summer Haulers here for a chance to enter in to win that one. But it's also a great chance to come on down and talk to the people here and get a tour and see what the community is like with everything from the activities that they have to offer here, services that are just right outside your door, transportation to appointments and outings and stuff like that. They have one bedroom, two bedroom studio apartments that you can rent. You can also choose a space, yeah, that just works best for you. And then there's, again, the stuff that makes life, everyday life, a whole lot easier. Housekeeping, three freshly prepared meals every day, transportation for outings, mentioned that. Plenty of common spaces where you can relax either on your own or just sit around and chat with some friends. Today is a chance to see that community spirit for yourself, out enjoying the beautiful day that is today with the car show. So come on down, 310 Cree Crescent. And yeah, if you're thinking about retirement living or you're helping mom and dad think about it, Primrose Chateau. Can't say enough amazing things about this place. 310 Cree Crescent.
0: 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A tribute to the Beach Boys, Motown, the Bee Gees, and the Beatles.
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0: Mix of sun and cloud for the Saskatoon area this afternoon. High today 27, clearing up tonight with a light wind, low 12. Sunny and 26 tomorrow, and a really nice weekend ahead. Sunny and 29 Saturday, then on Sunday a mix of sun and cloud with a high of 30. For weather where you are anytime, go to CJWWradio.com. Good day for cutting hay today. Right now, North Battleford, sunny and 23. Prince Albert, mostly cloudy and 25. Saskatoon, mostly cloudy. Light wind out of the northwest. It's 24 degrees with Mackenzie Porter.

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1: Good afternoon. I'm Kira Miller in the Saskatoon Media Group newsroom with your news now. RCMP respond to fatal collision on Petrovka Bridge. Moisture continues to slow harvest progress. And Saskatchewan Premier says the previous CUSMA deal was not an option.
0: A news tip is a text away at 306-938-0600.
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0: Country 600 CJWW. Not much for wind to speak of out there today. That is Ella Langley. Weren't for the wind. Ella Langley is sporting some new body art these days. She's got a couple new tattoos. One design is a bird on a branch, inspired by a picture that her paternal grandmother had, and recognizing her grandparents for their influence on her pursuit of music. And the other tattoo is the name Joan, which represents the dog she rescued earlier this summer. So not only is she playing in front of the biggest crowds in country music, but she still has some time to get tattoos. Where does she find the time? That's the question. Back just a bit with legendary country from John Barry next.
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0: Country 600 CJWW, Nate Haller and Tennille Towns, Backfire, John Barry in there. What's in it for me? Well, I'll tell you, you grab a ticket in the Stars Saskatchewan Lottery, and there could be a brand new dream home in it for you. Maybe the dream home in White City down by Regina, or maybe the dream home in Greenbrier Estates. Either way, it would be somebody's dream to win these homes. You need a ticket for your chance, but they also have vehicles, trips. So if you like travel, there you go. Cash, electronics, all sorts of prizes. 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
1: There is still a little bit of time to get on down here to Primrose Chateau to check out their little mini car show, the barbecue, the ice cream truck, and the summer hauler all here until 3 o'clock. But if you weren't able to make it down today for a tour of Primrose Chateau, this beautiful retirement living residence, you can come anytime to take a tour and learn all that they have here to offer. Now, with Primrose Chateau, retirement here doesn't mean having to slow down. There's a whole lot going on. Like I said, the car show today, they have lots of activities like this. The community has a full calendar of activities and events designed to keep residents connected, active, and having fun. We also chatted with Earl, who said, you know what? All of that is wonderful. I like keeping to myself a little bit. So there's opportunities here for you to do that as well. There is also opportunities for socializing, entertainment, lifelong learning, fitness, creative activities, outings, and more. 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There's a lounge with a fireplace. So again, whether your idea is of a perfect afternoon is getting together with friends, picking up a book, playing a game, getting some exercise, heading out for an adventure, or like Earl, just hanging out at the front watching life just kind of happening, there are plenty of ways to spend your time. 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

0: playing the music according to your votes. Here's another CJWW hit from the legendary Country Courts Wall of Fame.
1: Coffee black, cigarette, start this day like all the rest. 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

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And nobody knows our highways and byways like you. Let us know what you see at 306-938-0600. 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

0: the CJWW Newsroom, bringing you Saskatchewan's news first. Here's what's happening.
1: Good afternoon. It's 24 degrees at 3 o'clock. I'm Les Lazarick. The federal government says Anita Anand, Minister of Foreign Affairs, will travel to Washington, D.C. today to meet with her U.S. counterpart, Secretary of State Marco Rubio, to discuss continental security and other global priorities. This as talks on a trade deal continue between the U.S. and Canada. Saskatchewan Premier Scott Moe said yesterday that people need to understand the old deal is no longer on the table.
2: We do need to recognize that the CUSMA deal that we had 1 and 2 years ago was no longer possible. And so we have to go to the negotiating table as Canadians, and we support those negotiations that have happened as a province of Saskatchewan and continue to happen. To get the best deal that we can possibly get.
1: Mo says, quote, the federal government needs to find the best path forward so that we can retain industries that are currently employing Canadians wherever they might be. To expand industries, and specifically in Saskatchewan, that's the energy, mining, and ag value-added industries, as well as the manufacturing industry, largely in the ag sector or the mining sector. Meanwhile, the Angus Reid Institute says as Canadians await the details of a new trade deal between their country and the United States, U.S. President Donald Trump's approval has slipped to its lowest level yet. New data from Angus Reid finds one-third or 34% of Americans approve of Trump's performance as president, compared with 3 in 5 or 58% who disapprove. Approval has declined modestly but steadily from 37% in December and January, while disapproval has remained the majority view throughout 2026. Asked in their own words to identify Trump's greatest accomplishment since returning to office, nearly half, 47%, say there has been none. 36% of Americans polled in regards to the U.S. president's failures answer broadly that his entire presidency has been his greatest failure, while the ongoing war with Iran is the most commonly cited specific issue at 18%. Cost of living and inflation follow at 11%. Elsewhere, the relatively new Saskatchewan Marshals Service made two arrests in Prince Albert on Tuesday. The first apprehension came at 8 a.m. when SMS members arrested a 32-year-old individual at a home in Prince Albert on outstanding warrants. The warrants included aggravated assault and uttering threats to property. The second arrest occurred at about 11:40 a.m. when SMS members apprehended a 43-year-old individual at a Prince Albert residence on outstanding warrants. The warrants included sexual assault and sexual interference. In both news releases from the service, they say the arrests fall in line with their mandate to locate prolific offenders and individuals wanted for serious offenses and return them to the court process. And the First Nations Health Ombudsperson Office has produced three recommendations to be considered following the independent review of Saskatchewan's health care safety and security. The third-party review being conducted by Buckingham Security Services Limited and its executive director, Clive Wayhill, began on May 22nd. Wayhill is also the former police chief of Saskatoon and former Saskatchewan chief coroner. A release from the province says concerns raised by staff and patients and an increasing volume and complexity of protective services interventions prompted the need for a system-wide comprehensive review. The review includes the examination of current practices, site visits to SHA facilities, meetings with First Nations and Métis organizations, and recommendations to help improve safety for patients, visitors, and staff. The FNHOO met with Wayhill on August 13th regarding the review, where the organization presented him with three recommendations: increased representation of First Nations people that occupy decision-making spaces within the healthcare system, to strengthen accountability, oversight, capacity, and performance monitoring of protective services and Saskatchewan Health Authority, and an examination of the healthcare system's liability and complicity in anti-Indigenous racism and violence, as well as increased investments in mental health and addiction services, and a review of policies governing the use of secure clinical space and protective services interventions. The review is expected to proceed for several more months before a report is finalized. I'm Les Lazarick, CJWW News.
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1: The Environment Canada forecast for Saskatoon and area becoming a mix of sun and cloud this afternoon. Wind northwest 20 kilometers per hour, a high of 27. Clearing tonight, wind becoming light this evening, a low of 12. Tomorrow, sunny, a high of 26. Sunny for Saturday, a high of 29. Sunday, a mix of sun and cloud, and a high of 30. For the Prince Albert region, a mix of sun and cloud with a very slight chance of showers and the risk of a thunderstorm today. Wind becoming northwest 20 kilometers an hour this afternoon, a high of 26. Partly cloudy tonight with a very slight chance of showers and the risk of a thunderstorm. storm this evening, then clear, wind becoming light this evening, a low of 11. Tomorrow, sunny, wind becoming northwest 30 kilometers an hour in the afternoon, a high of 24. Sunny Saturday, a high of 28, and Sunday, a mix of sun and cloud, a high of 29. Temperatures across the province, Spiritwood, Wynyard, Humboldt, LaRonge, Melfort, Nipawin, Yorkton, and Lloydminster are all reporting 24 degrees. It's 25 in Rosetown and Watrous. Outlook is 26, as is Regina. It's 27 in both Kindersley and Swift Current. Meadow Lake and Hudson Bay are both 23. It's 28 in Moose Jaw. In North Battleford, a northwest wind gusting to 28 kilometers per hour, a temperature of 23 degrees. Mostly cloudy skies in Prince Albert, a west wind gusting to 31 kilometers per hour and 25, and in Saskatoon under mostly cloudy skies, a north-northwest breeze 14 kilometers per hour, 50% the relative humidity, and the temperature is 24 degrees. The commodity report is next.
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6: 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December gold up $32.90 at $45.78.20. September silver up $2.22 at $68.05. September Canadian up 10 at $72.59. October crude up $2.53 at $86.92. November canola up 50 cents at $8.20.40. January canola up a dollar at $8.28.90. December Minneapolis wheat up 7.5 at $7.27.75. December Kansas down 3/4 at $7.76. December Chicago wheat up 2 at $6.99.5. December corn up 4.5 at $5.02.5. December oats down 7 at $3.42.5. November beans down 1.25 at $12.36. December meal down 2.30 at $3.23.30. December bean oil up 1.40 at $71.36. October cattle up 82 at $2.18.05. September feeders down 12 at $3.29. And October hogs down 1.17 at $80.32. This is Kirk McWilliams from RG O'Brien Canada.
7: Saddle up. It's another hour of legendary country. This is the 3 o'clock Stampede with Jason Lee on CJWW.

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Country 600 CJWW, Justin LaBrash, we haven't met yet, and Tracy Lawrence to kick off the Thursday Stampede. Better man, better off. 26 degrees right now in Saskatoon, 25 in Prince Albert, and the Battlefords. How are you making out with that fortune cookie message? Today's theme is deep thoughts, or trying to be. So what we want is your fortune cookie wisdom that sounds incredibly profound, even if it makes absolutely no sense. Okay, we're just having a little fun with it. And you have till 5 o'clock to get that fortune cookie message into us with that theme, and you can

0: 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Either way will work. We'll get them, we'll read them, and we'll pick a winner on the other side of 5 o'clock. Zach Brown Band for you in the Stampede today. The latest from Kenny Chesney on the way, and Shadazy is next.
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0: Country 600, CJWW, Kenny and Dolly on the 3 o'clock Stampede, Islands in the Stream, a song that was written by Barry Gibb and was intended for Kenny Rogers and only Kenny Rogers. But Kenny, he'd been working on the song for several days and started to grow tired of the song, was ready to pass on the recording of it, saying, that's it. But then Barry suggested Dolly Parton, who happened to be in the same building at that time. So Kenny's manager brought her into the studio to do a session with Kenny Rogers. And wouldn't you know it, within a couple of hours, one of country music's biggest duets was born, Islands in the Stream. So just by agreeing to do that song with Kenny Rogers that day, Dolly Parton just may have changed country music history. Kenny Rogers, Dolly Parton, Islands in the Stream. I can't imagine one of those artists doing it without the other one. Rest is history. Great story. Forecast details next.
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0: Forecast calling for a clearing sky tonight with a light wind and a low 12 degrees. Sunny and 26 tomorrow, sunny and 29 on Saturday. If you head into the lake, should be great lake weather for you. Mix of sun and cloud, how does 30 sound on Sunday? For weather where you are anytime, go to cjwwradio.com. If you're in the harvester, well, hopefully you got some AC. Right now, North Battleford, sunny and 25. Prince Albert, mostly cloudy and 25. And Saskatoon, we're mostly cloudy. Northwest wind at 17 kilometers per hour. 26 degrees on the Stampede.

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1: Good afternoon. I'm Kira Miller in the Saskatoon Media Group newsroom with your news now. RCMP respond to fatal collision on Petrovka Bridge. Moisture continues to slow harvest progress. And Saskatchewan Premier says the previous CUSMA deal was not an option.
0: Tell us what's happening in your world. 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

0: Country 600 CJWW. It's High Valley on the Stampede, and I don't know a single farmer who wouldn't want a Vantage Ag meal in the field. I mean, we're bringing meals from Smiley's Buffet, and we're bringing Asian Garden meals out to the field. Giving those a break in the kitchen, and you know, you only have to stop down for a little while, just enough to fill up your belly and then keep the wheels rolling. 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Fill out the information we need, including where we can find you, where your farm is in case you win. And because if we get lost, then the food's going to be cold by the time we get there. So we need your farm location where you're at. And make sure to include some pictures of your harvest crew as well. And we could be joining you with a Vantage Ag meal in the field this harvest season right here with Smiley's Buffet, the Asian Garden, and CJWW.
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0: CJWW Newsroom, bringing you Saskatchewan's news first. Here's what's happening.
1: Good afternoon. It's 26 degrees at 4 o'clock. I'm Les Landrick. The Saskatoon Board of Police Commissioners is exploring a potential new pilot project following a request from a member of the public. Christopher Van Everdink wrote into the board to suggest police start asking impaired drivers where they had their last drink or where their primary location of alcohol consumption was. The letter says this effort would not mean police assume a business overserved a customer. Instead, the data collected would serve as a means of identifying patterns at particular locations and encourage licensed establishments to report impaired drivers. Police Chief Cam McBride says, unbeknownst to him, Saskatoon police do collect this data and have been for a while.
2: In 2017, an initiative was presented to the Saskatoon police suggesting, a cooperation or a partnership between the Saskatoon police and the SLGA, Saskatchewan Liquor and Gaming, that we work together to gather that information.
1: Moving forward, the board will ask the SLGA if it wishes to review the data, and if so, McBride says he will be happy to forward it over. Meanwhile, a 42-year-old man remains in hospital with serious injuries as the result of a serious assault that occurred just before midnight on Tuesday in Prince Albert. According to a Prince Albert Police Service news release, officers were called to an alley in the 1400 block between 14th Street West and 15th Street West to assist Parkland Ambulance with the injured man. The PA Police Service's Major Crimes Unit is investigating and attempting to establish the circumstances surrounding the assault. Police are asking anyone who may have been in the area at the time of the incident or anyone who may have seen or heard anything suspicious to contact them at 306-953-4222. Elsewhere, the town of Rostern has issued a warning on social media regarding a bear sighting in the community. The black bear was seen on the south side of town, and residents are being told to keep pets and children close at this time for their safety. The town is also asking people not to approach or feed the bear and to secure garbage and outdoor food sources. And a couple of road notes as you start making your commute home today. The intersection of 4th Avenue and 25th Street has been fully closed as of 9 o'clock this morning as work continues on the 25th Street water main lining project. The intersection expected to reopen beginning Saturday morning at 7 a.m., weather permitting and subject to change due to unforeseen circumstances. As well, starting at 7 p.m. this evening, the northbound lanes of Idlewild Drive North from 39th Street East to 51st Street East will be closed overnight for road resurfacing. Detour signs will be in place to guide motorists around the area. This work is expected to take 8 nights. And the Broadway Water Main Project kicked off today and is expected to last 4 weeks. Broadway Avenue will be closed from 2nd Street East to 4th Street East for the Water Main and Roadway Preservation East Project. Detour signs will be in place. I'm Les Lazarick, CJWW News.
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1: The Environment Canada forecast for Saskatoon and area. Partly cloudy tonight, clearing late this evening, wind becoming light, a low of 12. Tomorrow, mainly sunny, wind becoming northwest 20 kilometers an hour near noon, a high of 26. Clear for Friday night, wind becoming light in the evening, a low of 10. For Saturday, sunny, a high of 29, and then a mix of sun and cloud for Sunday with a high of 30. For the Prince Albert region, partly cloudy tonight with a 60% chance of showers and the risk of a thunderstorm. It'll be hazy as well this evening, then clearing late this evening with fog patches overnight, wind becoming light, a low of 10. The fog patches dissipate tomorrow morning, leaving mainly sunny skies, wind becoming northwest 20 kilometers an hour in the afternoon, a high of 25. For Friday night, clear, wind becoming light in the evening, a low of 7. Sunny for Saturday, a high of 28. Sunday, a mix of sun and cloud, and a high of 29. Temperatures across the province. Spiritwood is reporting 22 degrees. It's 26 in both Rosetown and Outlook. Kindersley, Wynyard, and Watrous are 25. It's 27 in Regina. Humboldt, LaRonge, Melfort, Nipawin, and Yorkton are all 24. It's 23 in Meadow Lake and Lloydminster. Hudson Bay is 20. It's 28 in both Swift Current and Moose Jaw. In North Battleford, a northwest breeze 15 kilometers per hour, a temperature of 25 degrees. Mostly cloudy skies in Prince Albert, a west-northwest wind gusting to 28 kilometers per hour and 25. And in Saskatoon, under mostly cloudy skies, northwest winds 17 kilometers per hour, 46% the relative humidity, and the temperature is 26 degrees. Sports is next.
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1: Good afternoon. I'm Les Lazarick with CJWW Sports. Daz Cameron, Kazuma Okamoto, and Nathan Lucas each homered as the Blue Jays took 2-3 from Tampa Bay with a 5-1 victory this afternoon. Toronto moves to within a half game of idle Minnesota for the third and final American League wildcard playoff spot. The Jays start a three-game series at the Yankees tomorrow. Meanwhile, the Day 2 Saskatchewan Roughriders injury report was the same as yesterday. Receiver Samuel Emelis, offensive lineman Zach Fry and Daniel Johnson, defensive lineman Ali Saad, and kick returner James Letcher Jr. were all full participants in practice today. Now at 6-3, the Green and White are on pace to match last season's record of 12-6 when they won the Grey Cup. Quarterback Trevor Harris feels they're in a good spot going into the second half.
5: We've done enough to continue to be in a position in the second half of the season where we control our own destiny. But we've got to continue building and to be the team that we need to be. And the best teams are always the ones that peak late and play their best football in the back half, and I think that's exactly what we're going to do.
1: Riders visit the BC Lions Sunday. Elsewhere on the gridiron tonight, 0-9 Ottawa visits league-leading Montreal. The 8-1 Alouettes are on a six-game winning streak. Also, only 3 days separates the next Saskatoon Hilltops contest, and despite it only being the third game of the season, it's also a crucial one. Last Sunday, the Edmonton Wildcats shocked the Toppers in their home opener with a 28-22 defeat, and with a few days of video and practice under their belt, head coach Tom Sargeant gave his final thoughts from the loss.
6: Sometimes when you live in the past, you get caught up into the future. And so that's on me. I need to coach a team that blocks better, tackles better, and executes game plans better. So, no excuses here. It's just we got outplayed, outcoached, and, that's the end of the story.
1: Saskatoon's back on their home turf Sunday afternoon against Calgary with kickoff at 1 o'clock. South of the border, where the penultimate week of NFL preseason play starts tonight with two games. Las Vegas is in Houston and San Francisco at the L.A. Chargers. Back to the Ball Diamonds, where Saturday will start a run of 9 straight days of top-quality Canadian fast-pitch softball championships. Brian Kostorowski is the president of the Saskatoon Amateur Softball Association and explains.
7: We're bringing in three of the top-quality events in Canada in the men's category, the Master Men's and Under 23 Men's. So we're pretty excited about that.
1: The Under 23 Men's runs from Saturday through Tuesday, with the Men's and Master Men's on from Tuesday through Sunday, August 30th, all being held at Bob Van Imp Stadium, Joe Gallagher Field, and the various Glen Reeve Diamonds. That's CJWW Sports. I'm Les Lazarick.
0: It's time. The home stretch drive is on. Here's another hour of legendary country on CJWW.

Country 600 CJWW, they'll be in Saskatoon next month for the CCMA Awards. In fact, they're going to be performing at the awards show September 19th at Sastel Center. That is the James Barker Band, their latest After Dark, in Brooks and Dunn, My Maria. Safe trip on the way home today. A note in traffic, it's going to be busy on the north end of Idlewild Drive for the fact that Wataskiwin Road remains closed, and as long as that's closed, it's going to be busy on Idlewild northbound going Martinsville, Warman direction, because there's only one way out, and that's the way. So expect some delays. University Bridge remains closed. Anything else you have to pass along, 306-938-0600. Time's running out to get your fortune cookie message into us for your chance to win dinner from the Asian Garden Restaurant. 5 o'clock's your cutoff. We're looking for fortune cookie wisdom that sounds incredibly profound, even if it makes absolutely no sense. Deep thoughts, or trying to be. Deep thoughts. 306-938-0600 for your message to get in to win with the Asian Garden Restaurant, or just hit our Facebook fan page and leave your fortune cookie message underneath our contest post for today, okay? Carrie Underwood for you in just a few minutes. Ella Langley and Morgan Wallen coming up for you. Sawyer Brown is next on the home stretch.

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0: Country 600 CJWW Carrie Underwood on the home stretch drive. You know, last hour we were talking about Islands in the Stream and how the song was meant for Kenny Rogers and only Kenny Rogers. And by chance, Dolly Parton came in on a recording session and, well, it became a part of country music history having Dolly on that song. Well, that one you just heard from Carrie Underwood, the songwriters had Gretchen Wilson's voice pegged for the song. And Carrie wanted it, but it almost didn't happen because her record label was reluctant to release the song. They felt it was too aggressive after songs like Jesus Take the Wheel. Before He Cheats was a little more aggressive than what they wanted. But Carrie persuaded them to go forward with the song, and looking back on it now, the tune has now achieved diamond status, has been streamed close to 900 million times, and she had a five-week run at number one with the song, Before He Cheats. There's some more country music history for you. One of Carrie's earlier hits that almost didn't happen. Forecast details are coming up next.
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0: For the Saskatoon area this evening, partly cloudy, clearing later tonight, low 12 degrees. Mainly sunny and 26 tomorrow, sunny and 29 Saturday, and a mix of sun and cloud on Sunday with a high of 30. For weather where you are anytime, go to cjwwradio.com. In North Battleford this hour, it's mostly cloudy and 24. Prince Albert, mostly cloudy and 25. Saskatoon, mostly cloudy. Gusting northwest wind to 28 kilometers per hour. We're at 25 degrees on the Homestretch Drive with Brett Kissel.

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1: Good afternoon. I'm Kira Miller in the Saskatoon Media Group newsroom with your news now. RCMP respond to fatal collision on Petrovka Bridge. Moisture continues to slow harvest progress. And Saskatchewan Premier says the previous CUSMA deal was not an option.
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0: Country 600 CJWW. It's Ella Langley and Morgan Wallen on the Homestretch Drive. I Can't Love You Anymore. Our buddy AP in there and Reba, One Honest Heart. I'll be honest, it's a beautiful harvest forecast. Heater out there today, gorgeous day, and more of the same coming. Lots of sunshine over the next number of days, 26 tomorrow, 29 and 30 for the weekend, and temperatures into the mid-20s for the first half of next week. If you get some time Sunday, I know it's going to be hot at SMF Field when you cheer on the Toppers, but get out and cheer on the boys. They dropped a game against Edmonton this past Sunday. They're going to try to rebound and get back into the winning side of things with a game against the Calgary Colts Sunday afternoon. 30 the afternoon high for that game. So don't worry, they have refreshments there to cool you down. 1 o'clock kickoff. Before the Hilltops kickoff comes around, make sure to try to predict the score. 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

0: from the CJWW Newsroom, bringing you Saskatchewan's news first. Here's what's happening.
1: Good afternoon. It's 25 degrees at 5 o'clock. I'm Kira Miller. In the news, the number of fatal collisions on Saskatchewan's roadways so far this year continues to rise. And in sports, the Blue Jays win this afternoon to take 2 of 3 games from Tampa Bay. If you see news happening where you're at, call us at 244-1925. While we haven't, in large part, been made aware of details of the trade deal in the works between Canada and the United States, Premier Scott Moe said yesterday that people need to understand the old deal is no longer on the table. Moe was commenting in Prince Albert in the wake of a First Minister's meeting with Prime Minister Mark Carney. He said Canada needs to have preferred market access to the country's largest market and largest trading partner.
2: But we also need to understand that the status quo that we had 2 years ago was not possible. It was not on. And we have to find, and the federal government needs to find, the best path forward so that we can retain industries that are currently employing Canadians, wherever they might be, to expand industries, and specifically in Saskatchewan, that's the energy, mining, and ag value-added industry, as well as the manufacturing industry, largely in the ag sector or the mining sector.
1: Nearly $20 billion in tariffs set to be implemented at midnight last night on Canadian goods on everything from hockey sticks to honey had an 11th hour reprieve after the U.S. president announced a new trade deal had been made. As of this morning at 7:30, there have now been 61 fatal collisions with 74 fatalities on roadways policed by the Sask RCMP. The latest occurred yesterday at about 3 in the morning. Blaine Lake and Rostern RCMP received a report of a single vehicle collision on Highway 12 on the Petrovka Bridge. Investigation determined a minivan collided with a roadside safety barrier and then a parked heavy equipment vehicle. The driver and sole occupant of the minivan, a 63-year-old man from Prince Albert, was declared dead by EMS at the scene. Highway 12 was temporarily closed but has since reopened, and the investigation continues. The Minister of Finance, along with other Saskatchewan housing, realtor, and rental corporations, provided an update on Saskatchewan's current housing statistics. A release from the Minister says 6,371 new rental units have been completed between 2023 and 2025, bringing Saskatchewan's total rent stock to 44,802 units in 2025. Based on current trends, 2026 data is expected to surpass Saskatchewan's total rental stock record. Landon Field, CEO of Rental Housing Saskatchewan, says for a long time, some areas of the city have seen vacancy rates as low as 2%.
3: A competitive rental market means that as a renter, you can visit, you know, 2 or 3 places, sleep on it, make an offer and choose the next day, and you have options to choose from. And when the vacancy rate is super low, you might feel trapped. You know, there's only one place available, and it's that or nothing. So we're moving into a more healthy market.
1: Field says a healthy vacancy rate is between 5 and 6%. Regina police say a man whose remains were found in a backyard of a home has been identified. On June 9th this year, around 4:15 p.m., police were called to the 1300 block of Retallick Street. The caller told police they had discovered what appeared to be human remains buried outside the home. Over the course of the week, investigators methodically searched the area for evidence relating to the suspicious death. The victim was not listed in any missing person databases. Regina police investigators worked closely with the Saskatchewan Coroner Service to learn as much about the male as possible. Using this information, a request was made to the public to help identify him. Information gathered from that appeal opened up further investigation.

0: of avenues, including a request for a DNA match through the National RCMP DNA database. Earlier this week, a match was confirmed. The victim has now been identified as Wayne Joseph Breed. As of today's date, he would have been 34 years old. The investigation into the circumstances of his death is ongoing. 43 firearms have been seized from a home in Kayville, Saskatchewan. On July 26th at 3 p.m., Coronach RCMP received a report of a firearms-related incident. An investigation determined that the individual was walking outside when a man at a property across the road pointed a firearm in their direction. Then, on Wednesday, RCMP, with the assistance of the Critical Incident Response Team, arrested 37-year-old Matthew Dorland in Avonlea. Officers searched his home and located 25 kilograms of explosive material, 43 guns, multiple prohibited firearm magazines, and ammunition. Now he faces 7 charges and has been remanded into custody. He's scheduled to appear in court today. Saskatoon police are investigating after a 35-year-old man was stabbed early this morning. At 3:30, an officer in the K-9 unit was walking around the area of 21st Street West and Avenue Q South when they were waved down by a man who was suffering from a stab wound. He was taken to hospital, and his injuries are believed to be non-life-threatening. Police say he's also believed to be the victim of a robbery. Anyone with information is asked to contact police or Crime Stoppers. A letter from a member of the public to the Saskatoon Board of Police Commissioners may have prompted the review of some interesting data sets. At its meeting today, the board reviewed a letter from Christopher Van Everdink. He wrote in to suggest police start up a, quote, last drink pilot project. This would include starting to ask impaired drivers upon arrest where they had their last drink or where their primary location of alcohol consumption was. The letter says this effort would not mean police assume a business has overserved a customer. Instead, the data collected would serve as a means of identifying patterns at particular locations and encourage licensed establishments to report impaired drivers. Police Chief Cam McBride says back in 2017, the SPS started asking for that information, and they have been ever since. However, to his knowledge, nothing has been done with the data.
1: So needless to say, we collect the information. We're happy to share the information with SLGA. An SLGA would certainly be the enforcement body that would take the lead in terms of identifying chronic or problem licensed vendors or licensed establishments.
0: Moving forward, the board will ask the SLGA if it wishes to review the data, and if so, McBride says he'd be happy to forward it over. And the town of Rostern has issued a warning on social media regarding a bear sighting in the community. The black bear was seen on the south side of town, and residents were asked to keep their pets and children close for their safety. The town is also asking people not to approach or feed the bear if they see it, and to secure garbage and outdoor food sources. Today's internet news poll question, do you think the provincial government should revert to paying rent directly to landlords for all people on income support? To vote, go have your say at cjwwradio.com. I'm Kira Miller, CJWW News.
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0: This is your Environment Canada weather forecast for Saskatoon and area. Tonight, partly cloudy, then clearing, low of 12. Tomorrow, mainly sunny, wind becoming northwest 20, high 26. Friday night, clear, wind becoming light in the evening, low 10. And Saturday, sunny, high 29. Sunday, a mix of sun and cloud, high of 30. For the Prince Albert region, tonight partly cloudy, 60% chance of showers and risk of a thunderstorm. It'll be hazy as well this evening, then clearing later on with fog patches overnight. Wind becoming light, low 10. Tomorrow, fog patches dissipate, leaving mainly sunny skies. Wind becoming northwest 20, high 25. Friday night clear, wind becoming light in the evening, low 7. Saturday sunny, high 28. And Sunday a mix of sun and cloud, high of 29. Here are your temperatures for around the province this afternoon. In Spiritwood, 23 degrees, 27 in Rosetown, Outlook 26 and 24 in Kindersley and Wynyard, Watrous 25, Regina 26, Humboldt 24 and 23 in LaRonge. Meadow Lakes at 22, 24 degrees in Melfort and Hudson Bay, Nipawin 23 and 24 in Yorkton, Swift Current 28, so is Moose Jaw, and Lloydminster 24. In North Battleford, the wind is northwest, gusting 28, mostly cloudy, 24. In Prince Albert, the wind is northwest 21, mostly cloudy, 25. And in Saskatoon, the wind is northwest, gusting 28, mostly cloudy, and 25 degrees as well. Coming up in agribiz, progress on harvest completion is significantly below both the 5 and 10-year averages. The business report is next.
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4: Good afternoon. This is Rebecca Camargo from Blair Lucan's office of Edward Jones with today's CJWW Business Report. Markets close lower as bond yields rebound. The TSX and U.S. equity markets ended lower on Thursday as bond yields reversed some of yesterday's decline. The 10-year Government of Canada yield rose to 3.75%, and the 10-year U.S. Treasury yield finished near 4.7%. Consumer staples and consumer discretionary stocks led markets lower, while energy outperformed on higher oil prices. The weakness in consumer-oriented sectors, combined with the rebound in yields, suggests investors remain sensitive to the outlook for household spending and interest rates, in our view. In international markets, Asia finished higher overnight, while Europe ended mostly lower. In energy markets, WTI oil extended its recent advance to about $87 per barrel amid ongoing disruptions in the Strait of Hormuz. The U.S. dollar was little changed against major currencies. In the stock markets April 20th, the TSX Composite Index on the Toronto Stock Exchange was down 36 points to close at 36,365. The Dow Jones Industrial Average in New York was down 704 points to close at 52,759. In interest rates, a one-year GIC at our office today paid 3.5%. The high interest savings rate was 2.1%. And the Canadian dollar is currently trading at 72 cents U.S. In commodity markets, gold was up 0.87% to $4,585 an ounce, and crude oil was up 2.55% to 87 U.S. per barrel. And that's today's CJWW Business Report. I'm Rebecca Camargo from Blair Lucan's office with Edward Jones, member of the Canadian Investor Protection Fund. For another opinion on your investments, come by the office at 411 Herald Court, Unit G in Saskatoon, or call 306-664-1969.
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0: Good afternoon, I'm Kira Miller with your CJWW Agribiz. The latest Saskatchewan crop report suggests harvest progress remained slow last week as scattering rain showers and thunderstorms moved across the province. With more, here's Davidson Ugioki, a crops extension specialist with the Saskatchewan Ministry of Agriculture in Moose Jaw.
7: Harvest progress remained a little bit slow this week, reaching 4% complete. Scattered rain, fall, thunderstorms moved across the province, which was good. While this moisture was welcome in some regions, the early morning humidity and shortened harvest windows, however, created a poor desiccation conditions. Producers noted that they need warmer temperatures to help advance crop maturity.
0: He says the amount of rain that fell varied.
7: The rainfall distribution across the province was relatively variable, with some locations receiving trace to no rainfall, while some others received scattered showers to thunderstorm. The highest number for in terms of rainfall was in the Browning area that got 115 millimeters of rainfall, followed by the Enniskin area with 106. Coal fields had 102 millimeters, while Repro City and Meadow Lake had 73 millimeters, respectively. These localized showers resulted in a

0: Introducing the new Crush It Hard Iced Tea from the makers of Provincial Vodka. Crush It tastes like
1: victory. Of crops are being harvested right now.
2: Most of the action in terms of harvest is the early seeded pulse crops, and then those spring cereals that were also early seeded, and also a majority being the winter cereals. The highest not percentages are from the from the winter cereals.
1: He says there were also some reports of crop damage over the past week.
2: In terms of crop damage, it was basically attributed to some dry conditions. We had some disease pressure in certain areas, which was as a result of different environmental factors stemming, ranging from so much moisture and a few other variables. We had a lot of some insect activities in certain areas, especially the central and northern regions. This prompted growers to begin to spray insecticides as they scout and see items, insects on their fields. We also had some minor crop damage from lodging and damage from heat. We also had some individuals indicating that gopher damage was localized in certain areas.
1: That was Davidson Ugioki, a crops extension specialist with the Saskatchewan Ministry of Agriculture, based in Moose Jaw. I'm Kira Miller, CJWW Agribiz.
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4: Good afternoon, I'm Les Lazarick with CJWW Sports. A power surge from the Blue Jays this afternoon. Kazuma Okamoto, Nathan Lucas, and Daz Cameron homered. George Springer drove in two runs, and Shane Bieber pitched seven strong innings. And the Blue Jays beat Tampa Bay 5-1. Lucas snapped a 1-1 tie with a homer to lead off the fifth. Bieber allowed four hits, walked none, and struck out seven. With the win, the Jays claimed the series and moved within a half game of idle Minnesota for the third and final American League wildcard playoff spot. Toronto heads to New York for a three-game series with the Yankees starting tomorrow. To football, where Saskatchewan Roughriders defensive back Roland Milligan Jr. provided fans a glimpse into the early stages of his recovery from injury late Wednesday night. The 31-year-old posted a picture on social media from what appeared to be a hospital bed, likely indicating a surgery, and sporting a brace on his injured right knee. Milligan was placed on the six-game injured list in Week 9 after only appearing in two games during the 2026 season and has been forced to exit both times. While the Riders have not officially ruled the 2024 most outstanding defensive player out for the season, head coach Corey Mace told reporters on August 4th that returning this year was going to be tough. Meanwhile, as for the day two injury report, it was the same as yesterday's for the Green and White ahead of Sunday's visit to BC. That includes Canadian receiver Samuel Emelis being a full participant in practice. Kickoff time Sunday is 5 o'clock. Also, Ottawa has a league-high 17 players on the six-game injured list and is riding a 13-game losing streak against the Alouettes dating back to October 10th of 2022, including two losses already this season, as the Red Blacks visit Montreal tonight to kick off Week 12 of the CFL season. Closer to home, it's a case of deja vu for the Saskatoon Hilltops, and only 2 weeks into the fresh PFC season. Coming off a shocking loss to Edmonton on Sunday, the Toppers were in a similar situation last season after a surprising season-opening loss to Winnipeg before eventually bouncing back the following week, something head coach Tom Sargeant hopes to see again.
5: We hope when the players show up on Sunday, they're so excited to take on this new opportunity, because you only get to play eight games. So, you know, as I said, I'll shoulder every blame, every mistake. I'll take that all on. But then, you know, I'll say, yeah, we're going to coach hard, and we're going to keep pushing. And, hey, our goal, we're the defending national champs.
4: Hilltops welcome Calgary to SMF Field on Sunday with kickoff at 1 o'clock. Back to the Ball Diamonds, where Saskatoon will be home to each of the final three Canadian fast-pitch softball championships for 2026. The highly regarded Saskatoon Amateur Softball Association and their ability to host national events with a solid core of volunteers will get to show that off starting Saturday. The under-23 men starts that day with seven teams and runs through Tuesday. Then from Tuesday through Sunday, August 30th, both the Canadian men's and master's

0: Men's Championships will take over the Bob Van Imp Stadium, Joe Gallagher Field, and various Glen Reeve Diamonds. SASA President Brian Kostorowski explained that there isn't one all-encompassing pass for the three tournaments.
1: You're going to go two different sections. The under-23s have the passes and tickets. So you get those at the gates at Joe Gallagher and at the Bob Van Imp Stadium. And again, just on another cycle, you'll get the different passes for the men's and the master men.
0: There will be 13 men's teams and 10 master men's squads taking part. That's CJWW Sports. I'm Les Lazarick. My parting shot is next.

0: Someone once said, summer is here and the time is right for dancing in the street. Of course, summer is also the time for camping, swimming, hiking, and biking. And nothing goes with a hot summer day like some ice cream. 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
1: Look for the little blue cow.
2: It's TFP and his Week 12 CFL picks. Well, that was a gut punch last week. I missed on all four games as I had the wrong road team winning or the wrong home team winning, however you want to look at it. But Calgary at home, Ottawa with an upset, Toronto and Saskatchewan on the road were all wrong. Goodness, I need to bounce back. Starting with Ottawa at Montreal tonight. The Alouettes have won 8 straight and are coming off a bye and are at home. The Red Blacks have yet to win in 9 outings. They hang in for a while before falling apart with mistakes. I've learned my lesson from last week. Don't pick an Ottawa upset. But Montreal will only win by less than a field goal. Tomorrow it's Winnipeg at Edmonton. Will the West Division standings get even tighter? Or might the Elks put some space between themselves and the rest of the group? You'll understand why I have the second option after my Sunday prediction, as I'm going with Edmonton by less than a touchdown. On Saturday, it's the QEW battle with Hamilton at Toronto. This is the game that is a head-scratcher for me, as both teams have 4 wins, with the winner moving into sole possession of second place in the East Division. And both are as inconsistent with their play as you can find in the league. I'm going with the Tiger Cats by less than a field goal. That leaves Sunday and the Rough Riders at BC. The Lions have a healthy Nathan Rourke at quarterback and have won 3 straight, while Saskatchewan let a game get away from them in Hamilton for a variety of reasons, one of which wasn't Alex Hale's place kicking. The Leos are looking like a team that was picked by many before the season started to be a threat to win it all. They'll make it 4 straight by more than a field goal over the green and white. Like I said, you'll understand now why I said Edmonton will put some space between themselves and the rest of the West. Last week's 0-4 was a big shot to the solar plexus for my season-long record, now at 22-20, or 52.4%. It's a long road back towards 60, I now fear, but we never quit, even though you might on me. That's my parting shot. I'm Les Lazarick, and it turned out nice again.
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0: Country 600 CJWW. It's Tyler Joe Miller on the Homestretch Drive, doing what she does, and George Strait and True. Coming up shortly, we're going to be giving away another gift card with the Asian Garden Restaurant, thanks to One Fortune Cookie Message. Also, music from Lainey Wilson, her latest to help you home. Hey, Lainey, by the way, has landed a role in a Netflix show. We'll tell you which one, where you can watch for Lainey in a little bit. As for traffic this afternoon, things are moving fairly well, except northbound on Idlewild, getting out of the city. Things are backed up right at Marquis Drive all the way back to Avenue C because Wanuskewin Road remains closed. So everybody's got to take Idlewild, and that's what's backing things up. That's the big one out there. Other than that, things seem to be moving fairly good. If you got any traffic tips to pass along, my number's 306-938-0600. Let's go to the
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0: WW Weather. For the Saskatoon area, partly cloudy early this evening, clearing later on with a light wind, overnight low 12 degrees. Mainly sunny tomorrow with a high of 26. And the weekend weather is really nice. Sunshine and 29 for Saturday. On Sunday, a mix of sun and cloud with a high of 30. For weather where you are anytime, go to cjwwradio.com. Hot spots in Moose Jaw, 28 this hour. North Battleford, mainly sunny and 24. Prince Albert, partly cloudy and 25. Saskatoon with a mix of sun and cloud. A light wind out of the northwest. We're at 25 degrees on the Homestretch Drive with Ronnie Millsap.

0: Entry 600 CJWW. It's Luke Combs on the home stretch drive. Cold as you and Ronnie Millsap any day now. We've hit that point in the day when supper's on us from the Asian Garden Restaurant, courtesy of one fortune cookie message. And the theme today was deep thoughts, even if it really didn't make any sense. So we had some good ones. A lot of good ones come in today, like, a stop clock is right twice a day. We had somebody supply this one that said, a wise man never plays leapfrog with a unicorn. makes sense. We're going to go with Darwin's today, though. Darwin's fortune cookie message. Where does a thought go when forgotten? That's a deep thought. But we've all been there. We were going to say something. I can't remember what I was going to say. Where does it go? Where does a thought go when forgotten? Darwin, thank you. Supper's on us from the Asian Garden Restaurant. We got one more chance to win a gift card from the Asian Garden. That'll be tomorrow right here on CJWW. Ben will give you tomorrow's theme with the Moo Crew. Let's go to
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0: Country 600 CJWW Saskatoon, Lainey Wilson for you on the home stretch drive. Phone, keys, wallet. 25 degrees right now in Saskatoon. Low tonight 12. We're looking at 26 for tomorrow afternoon. If you watch Leanne on Netflix, then keep an eye out for Lainey Wilson. She has landed a role in episode 9 of Leanne. That'll be the second season for that show on Netflix, starring Tennessee comedian Leanne Morgan. So Lainey's going to join her on the show, so watch for her to show up in an upcoming episode. Coming back next with one from Trace Adkins on the home stretch. Next.
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0: Country 600 CJWW, Trace Adkins on the home stretch drive. This ain't no thinking thing. You shouldn't have to think twice about this one. Teen burgers for the family for supper tonight. Pretty simple, because today's the day. $2 from every teen burger sold at A&W goes directly to MS Canada, supporting research and programs for those in Saskatchewan living with MS. If I haven't been able to convince you to grab a teen burger today, maybe Gregor can. You can check out the video he made on our CJWW Facebook fan page, and we sure appreciate our editors, because as he was doing the video in a kilt, he jumped over the camera. You're in a kilt and you jump over a camera. What are you thinking? 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We're good. We're clear. It's a family video. Thanks for blurring that part out. But it's a beautiful day for burgers to beat MS at A&W.
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5: 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Let's do this. 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
2: This is your Environment Canada weather forecast for Saskatoon and area. Tonight, partly cloudy, then clearing, low of 12. Tomorrow, mainly sunny, wind becoming northwest 20, high 26. Friday night, clear, wind becoming light in the evening, low 10. And Saturday, sunny, high 29. Sunday, a mix of sun and cloud, high of 30. For the Prince Albert region, tonight partly cloudy, 60% chance of showers and risk of a thunderstorm. It'll be hazy as well this evening, then clearing later on with fog patches overnight. Wind becoming light, low 10. Tomorrow, fog patches dissipate, leaving mainly sunny skies. Wind becoming northwest 20, high 25. Friday night clear, wind becoming light in the evening, low 7. Saturday sunny, high 28. And Sunday a mix of sun and cloud, high of 29.
3: 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Country 600. CJWW.